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It's the Billy Madison Cash Grab. 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It's your money now. Or just blow it all before your bank account even notices. 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
1: 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Now imagine if one of those resumes belonged to Yasmin, who was
2: living in a shelter, juggling 3 jobs. I had to be resilient. That's something that you can't teach.
1: We rely so much on a resume, yet it could never tell the full

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1: 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Keep on rolling, baby. 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
1: That's right.
2: I'm a full-time baby girl.
1: Yeah, full-time baby girl.
0: I gotta take a dump.
1: Oh, man.
0: Nard story of the day right there.
1: Man, I can't wait for Nard story of the day.
0: Unroasted butt cheeks.
1: Right, Nard. Brilliant man.
3: You dumb fat bitch.
4: Nard can't have a story of the day.
1: What?
4: Like, this guy's got, like, dementia, bro.
3: You're a dumbass.
1: Yeah, I think he might.
4: Dude, he's got, like, some elderly disease.
1: What?
4: Well,
1: he didn't even say hi to me.
3: You dude, moron!
4: But, like, if you see his social media, it's like this guy, he's a Looney Tune. He's, like, not with us, the rest of us, just regular people just on Earth.
1: All right, what's happening with your social media?
4: I don't even know. I don't even know what he's doing. I don't even know. He's got this video up where he's, like, chasing his car.
5: Yeah.
4: Like,
5: It's trending.
4: I don't know. It doesn't... When Nard
1: chasing
4: does,
1: your car?
4: Listen, when Nard does anything, like, if Nard is, like, mocking or, like, not mocking, but,
1: pretty much mocking.
4: But he doesn't even know he's mocking it. He thinks he's just doing the trend. But if he's doing a trend, I never see him, like, that trend anywhere.
1: Nard, I got a question.

0: The only time I've ever seen is a dog chase a car. Are you a dog?
1: Or, you know, maybe like 7 years ago when the Drake thing, they did it like, I don't know. I'm online quite a bit.
0: Are you talking about people would get out of their car while it's running and then chase their car?
2: No, I didn't. No.
1: Okay, that's what he did.
0: All right, so, or are you talking about you're chasing your car like a dog? I'm trying to figure out, are you a dog?
2: No.
0: Okay, so you're still human?
2: Yes.
1: I just don't know what he's doing.
0: Well, can you explain to me what you're doing chasing your car? What are the logistics?
2: The logistics are just chasing after love is basically what it is.
0: And there's love in your car?
2: I mean, people are doing it with subway trains and stuff.
0: So people are dating subway trains and then you're dating your car?
2: No.
1: Huh?
0: Are you in love with your car? Because there are people out there that are sexually attracted to cars.
1: Explain yours.
0: Yeah.
2: No, I just told you it was love inside the car.
1: Oh, was it?
0: But your car was empty.
2: Right, but what I'm saying is that's what it's implying.
0: That your car's empty and that there's going
1: to
0: be.
1: I love that you're at least able to explain it this much.
2: Yeah.
0: All right, so your car is love, and you're the dog?
2: Yeah, basically.
1: Okay.
0: Chasing
1: and you're like,
0: the car?
1: And the love is like, no, I'm running away from you. And you're like, hey.
2: Yeah.
1: Okay. All right, well, I mean, at least you're able to explain it.
0: Do you think that it's running away from you because they're scared?
1: Because they don't know what you're doing?
2: I don't think scared. They just didn't know they were missing an opportunity.
1: Okay. Oh, you think people that run from you are missing an opportunity?
2: No, it's just like any other love story, like, You'll see him on a plane.
1: Yeah, but you don't think girls that get away from you, it's like lucky them?
2: And they'll go stop the bus to try to be with them.
1: Right, but that's not real life.
0: Are there any women out there that look like a car? Because Nar would like to date you.
2: What?
1: Do you think that all the women that got away from you, you think they're the unlucky ones?
2: Yeah.
1: Okay.
0: I think they're lucky. I think they're...
1: Yeah. I think...
2: Or they're miserable.
1: The ones that... I mean, I don't know of a ex of yours that's miserable.
2: Yeah, they're, yeah.
1: I can't think of one.
0: They seem pretty happy.
1: Yeah, they seem like life is going good for them, honestly.
0: They all have a bounce up.
1: Yeah. I recently saw one of them on Facebook. Looks like that Ozempic's working great for her.
2: Yeah.
0: So I guess
1: she looks skinny as hell.
0: Everybody wants to chime in and say,
1: you're a dumbass.
2: Yeah.
1: So maybe getting away from you is their life-saving grace.
2: I don't think
1: so. You don't think so? Okay, all right. That's fair to say from your perspective.
0: That's fine. I like it.
1: I liked it. Yeah. Thank you for explaining your social media to me.
2: Oh, you're welcome.
1: This weekend, I had no idea. And anybody that I showed, they're like, what's that? And I'm like, I was hoping you could tell me.
2: I've been inundated with them. Like, there's so many videos
0: of
2: them.
0: Sorry. What? Can you say that again?
2: I'm inundated.
0: All right. I kind of understand what you're saying. Inundated.
1: Yeah. Oh, I honestly did not. Yeah, I could not think of the one he was.
2: Quite a few, so then I'm like, okay, now I can do mine.
1: Oh, okay.
2: Yeah.
1: I must not see the ones that you repost. Like, social media must know, like, oh, Derek doesn't like anything. He likes Nard's posts. He thinks those are funny. Anything Nard reposts, he says, why did you show me this?
2: No, you've seen some of the girls with big boobs.
1: Yeah, duh.
0: Billy starting out the day sounding like an idiot again.
1: What?
0: I agree. I'm the idiot, what? Sir.
1: Yeah.
0: That's right. I sound like the idiot.
1: Mm-hmm.
0: I thought Nard was a dog chasing his car. I don't know. You're right, sir. I must be the idiot.
1: We started out the day by, I said Nard has dementia. Like there's something wrong with Nard. I'm thinking I need to check him in somewhere for him to live. Like permanently. I'm starting to think like he shouldn't live on his own, alone.
0: Yeah, people want to know if you're intoxicated.
2: No.
0: Okay, this is just your real personality.
2: Yeah, it was fun.
1: Like, Nard is starting to become a danger. Like, what if Nard would have ran over a kid in his driverless car?
2: No, my neighbor drove it.
0: You got your neighbor involved?
1: You got your neighbor
0: skit?
1: In on this nonsense?
2: Yeah, why not?
1: Why are you bothering him?
0: You asked your neighbor.
2: Outside.
0: So you asked your neighbor, you're like, hey, can you drive this car?
1: Hmm.
2: Yeah, it took him like 5 seconds.
0: And then I'm going to chase my car.
1: But you still like Lee, that guy's probably got a family.
2: His kids are grown.
1: Just leave him be. Don't be like, hey, man, can you do a bit with me?
0: Well, that's very interesting, Nard. Thank you for sharing that story.
2: You're welcome.
0: Appreciate
1: Don't
0: that.
1: Ever do that again.
2: I can't this, promise that.
0: They had this
1: well, you better.
0: Local Comic-Con.
1: Oh, yeah. You like that?
0: Well, I like all Comic-Cons.
1: Yeah, you do.
0: I'm a fan. I'm not going to lie.
1: You're a
0: Comic-Con
1: guy.
0: I know some people think that it's just a big, huge building full of weirdos. I love it.
1: Yeah.
0: It's one of my favorite things.
1: No, for sure.
0: So I met those vampire cuties over the weekend, right?
1: Or the is that the name of the show?
0: Vampire Diaries.
1: Mm.
0: But, you know, women were swooning over these fellas. Nard, you would have hated it because these guys were actually attractive Hollywood actors.
2: Oh, I bet.
0: Yeah, you would have been a complete hater. I'm glad you didn't go. You would have felt bad about yourself.
2: Oh, that would have sucked.
0: But I took a photo with them, Derek, right?
1: Yeah.
0: And they're all tanned and Hollywood up. Mm-hmm. I look like the vampire in the photo.
1: Oh, you're the one that looks all pale?
0: I am so pale in the photo. It's insane how pale I was.
1: Damn.
0: I looked like the vampire.
1: Yeah.
0: I looked like the idiot. Just all pale.
1: Yeah.
0: If you saw me, you can't even, it just looks like my hair is floating. There's a sort of a face.
1: Oh, so then the wig stuff does come in. That's where
0: it probably
1: get that
0: would.
1: From. Yeah.
0: It's because I'm so pale.
1: Because your hair looks like it's floating. That can't be good.
0: And then there was this funny thing over the weekend because my kid wanted to, because one of them had a dog and my kid wanted to say hi to the dog, not even knowing that it was the vampire guy at the time because she was there to see the vampire dudes. And then there's this guy, he's an actor, Ron Perlman. He played Hellboy.
1: Yeah.
0: And he's like, oh, I'll go introduce you. So he goes over there to introduce her to the dog. Then he's trying to take a selfie of her with the vampire guys, but the phone's facing him. And he's like, I think this is looking at me.
1: All right.
0: So I got this great photo of Ron Perlman taking a selfie, right? You know?
1: Yeah.
0: But he's trying to take a photo of my kid with the vampire dudes.
1: Mm-hmm.
0: Hilarious.
1: But he's like messing it up.
0: Yeah, it was so funny. He's such a nice guy. Yeah, I call them cuties because they're handsome guys. It's all right. I'm comfortable in my sexuality. So I can do that.
1: Yeah, I thought we were talking about girls here for a second.
0: No, no.
1: We're talking about guys.
0: I'll show you a photo of them, Derek. Because you like to call men cuties also.
1: I've never called men cuties.
2: Never heard him say that.
1: I've called them handsome, attractive, good-looking guys.
2: He's called them hot.
1: I've never called them cuties.
0: I think he has.
1: I don't think I have.
0: Look, I think he would. He would call them cuties, right?
2: I mean, I don't know if he'd call them
0: cuties. I'm sure he would. Look, Derek, you would call them cuties.
1: I call them handsome. That's what I call them, yeah.
0: You would call, well,
1: I would
0: whatever.
1: Call them cuties.
0: Little cuties. Whatever you want to say.
1: Cuties would be like, you know, little cuties.
0: Well, yeah.
1: Those guys were like, I don't know.
0: They're grown men. Yeah,
1: they're grown men with mustaches and stuff.
0: Yeah, they had a lot of
1: those guys didn't look like vampires at all.
0: No. So my kid was like, why aren't they pale? Like, well, they got a tan. They want to look good in the photos.
1: They probably have other parts they play, but.
0: Unlike your father, who looks like a vampire. And she's like, don't you get tan. Like, why can't I get tan?
1: Yeah.
0: Because you have dark hair and blue eyes. And when he was on the show, he had pale skin. So you have to be pale. Like, so I have to look like Elmer's glue forever. I can't have some color to my face.
1: Yeah.
0: People are saying that was a misfire. They're calling them cuties. I don't know, dude. That was the first word that popped in my head. Who cares? They were cute guys. What do you want me to say?
1: They were good-looking guys, for
0: handsome
1: sure.
0: Handsome Hollywood guys.
1: They were.
0: Speaking
1: that
0: of,
1: is like a requirement. I do respect that about Hollywood. Is it like you got to be good-looking? It's very rare to be like an ogre and make it in Hollywood.
0: Yeah, to play a stud.
1: Yeah.
0: These guys
1: like
0: were
1: people
0: studs.
1: Really only want to see like good-looking people. Like people were killing Shane Gillis on SNL this weekend, and I think people only kill him because he's ugly.
2: Yeah, because he's pretty funny.
0: Well, I think it's because he also used the F word, and then he referenced that his hair is growing in a perfect Hitler-esque style, naturally. Like, the hair is falling out and then molding into him to look just like Hitler.
1: Well, because he said there's only two kinds of people nowadays, either you're Hitler or you're gay.
0: Oh, yeah, that's right. With his hairstyle, he would either be gay or Hitler. Did you see there was a guy, he's been at cons before. He played, I think it's
1: Jaden Daniels?
0: Smallville. His name is Tom Welling, and he played Superman.
1: I mean, look, Tom Welling.
0: Well, he went viral over the weekend. He was trying to take a photo.
1: Okay.
0: I think he might have been there for a Comic-Con. He was trying to take a photo of his New York City hotel room in the window.
1: Oh, no way. You see his penis right there in the photo.
0: Right. And so
1: I can't even show these guys.
0: He was naked, and he takes the photo of himself, and in the reflection, you can see the hog. And so all these women.
1: Dude, he did this on purpose.
0: All these women, it's hilarious. So they're like, I see the ween, and they're circling.
1: Yeah.
0: They're
2: like sharks?
0: They're printing out the
1: photo.
0: No,
1: they're circling it on the photo.
0: With a Sharpie so that everybody knows where to look.
1: So that people see it. Like people, they don't want people to miss his wiener in the photo.
2: Damn.
1: Yeah.
0: So it's funny.
1: But he did this on purpose.
0: It's funny because you got a lady and she's got glasses on trying to look at the photo. And so there he is. He's taking a photo. Hello, New York. And there's his thing.
1: Yep.
0: I don't know if you can see it. It's actually, it looks like it's laying on a semi that's down on the ground.
1: Yeah, no, it's...
0: from his hotel room.
1: It's pretty shocking. I mean, but I'm just convinced he did it on purpose.
0: He might have. Nard is really trying to find the penis.
2: Yeah, I can't really see it.
1: Yeah. Well, page 6, like, blurred it out, but it's supposed to be right there.
0: Here's, this woman circled
1: it, Nard. You can kind of see it.
0: So you can kind of see his wiener.
1: Yeah.
0: Right there, you can see the kibbles and the bits.
1: There's no way that he took this photo and didn't recognize that, like, he could see him. There's just no way. There's no way.
2: It's like them girls doing it, like, in a mirror and sending it on Marketplace. Like, you just see
1: come buy this, and you can see their breasts in a mirror behind them,
0: A lot of people have done that.
1: Think it's some of those. Those are accidental because those women are gross.
0: Yeah, a lot of times it is not very good.
1: Yeah, I disagree with you. I disagree with you completely, Nard.
2: Just because they're gross, that's an accidental.
1: So yeah,
2: if he was gross, it's like, oh, it's an accidental.
1: Well, if he was gross, he wouldn't be taking photos like that.
2: Yeah, I think he would. I think
0: he wouldn't be naked.
1: He wouldn't.
2: Gross guys do that.
1: Gross guys don't take naked photos at the window in New York City.
0: Gross guys usually don't get naked.
1: Yeah, and they definitely don't take pictures while they're naked.
2: They're getting naked.
1: But they're not taking pictures.
0: I think they're still insecure. I could be wrong. I really don't know anything.
1: Mm-hmm.
2: No, I think gross guys would get naked by themselves and take a photo like that.
1: As a gross guy, I can tell you we don't.
2: You don't walk around your house naked by yourself with nobody else there.
1: No, no.
0: Nard.
2: Really?
1: No.
0: Nard, as a person that works out a lot, I don't walk around my house naked. I don't like to be naked at all.
2: I think it's different when you're by yourself, though.
0: No, I don't like to be naked at all.
1: Mm-hmm.
0: Ugh. Ugh.
1: Like, Nard, do I tell you how the Special Olympics are run?
2: No.
1: Okay. So... Shut your ass up.
0: Derek, he just did
1: that. Do I sit here and tell you how you guys do your events?
2: No.
1: No, I don't. So shut your ass up.
0: He really hit you with a nuh-uh already.
1: Yep.
0: Yeah, but if you wanted water cooler talk, because that's like the big thing for radio is that we're supposed to give you stuff for water cooler that you can take to your job.
1: Yeah.
0: And if you haven't, I guess, seen the story yet, you can see Smallville showing off his big town.
1: Yeah, I mean, it's a good-sized weenie.
0: This woman, she put her glasses on and goes, she goes, is that a D or what? And so she's now circling, trying to figure it out, trying to zoom in on this.
1: This could be good for him, though. Like, this could, you know, propel his career.
0: Tom Welling goes viral after accidentally posting his naked reflection in a New York City hotel room window. I bet she's going to get him some roles now. Everybody's going to be talking about him. They're going to be talking about Kelly Clarkson today.
1: Yeah, they are.
0: You see that story?
1: Yeah, they are. Yeah, they are. God, she's a dumbass.
0: She's an idiot.
1: If how the store is portraying that story is the accurate side, she's an idiot.
0: I'll get into that because I guess Kelly Clarkson is all over the news as well as this guy's wanker.
1: But I had never even heard of the name. What was it, Tom Wellington?
0: Yeah, but now they're calling him Tom Swellington for the size of his meat.
1: I had never even heard of that name until October 12th, 2026.
0: And now you know.
1: Now I know who that is.
0: People are accusing him of doing it on purpose.
1: I mean, you can't really blame him. It's a bit old school. Like, this is kind of something that you would happen like 10, 15, 20 years ago where they're like, oh, whoops, a nude.
0: This woman says, I can't see it in the reflection, but I still want to ride it.
1: Damn.
0: I know. These women were so
1: damn,
0: so vulgar and so aggressive. Let me take a quick break. We'll be right back.
3: All right, everybody in the car, let's go. What are we going to do first when we get there, Mom? Go for a hike?
4: Sure, if you want.
3: What about canoeing? Can we go canoeing, too?
4: I don't see why.
3: What about a bike ride? No, I want to fish.
4: Okay.
3: I've never been fishing.
4: Honey, we can do it all.
3: How long does it take to get to the forest?
4: It's not.
3: Is it going to be long?
4: No, sweetie.
3: I bet it takes forever.
4: It's not that far.
3: Are we there yet?
4: Yep, we're here.
3: Already? No way. Come on, come on.
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8: 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I'm Rachel Spears, and this is your KFF Health News Minute. Federal rules say manufacturers must investigate complaints and tell the FDA if they find a direct relationship between the baby food they make and an infant's death. The FDA told KFF Health News it found no records showing such a link after searching decades of files. 4 years after the Supreme Court overturned Roe v. Wade, the number of abortions continues to climb. 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
8: Nearly one in three abortions in the U.S. last year relied on telehealth. 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
4: Texas Hammer Hotline. That's how you call in. You become a radio celebrity with us. 1-855-FU-BILLY. I was reading the story about Kelly Clarkson, and they said ugly Kelly Clarkson feud explodes in battle over her pretty woman moment. She claims the store discriminated against her, but the store's come out and said that it was her outrageous diva demand, and now she's doubling down, even though the police were called.
5: Damn.
4: So there's a store called Brooklyn Puzzle Store called Art of Play, and she went in there and she wanted to make some purchases.
5: Yeah.
4: She claims that this lady was rude to her, and then they missed out on these big sales because she was going to buy a bunch
5: of
4: stuff.
5: Okay, so she wanted to buy this thing that was like part of the store, right? And she's
4: is that the bird?
5: Yeah. And she's like, I want that. And they were like, well, let me see if I can find you something like comparable. And Kelly Clarkson's like, you're saying I can't afford it? And they're like, no, we're just saying like that's like a one of a kind, and like that's our, well, that's not for sale.
4: There's also a sign there that says not for sale, and it says do not touch.
5: Oh, you're saying I can't afford it? I'm Kelly Clarkson.
4: Well, she claimed on Saturday that she drove all the way to the Brooklyn store with several purchases already in mind.
5: I'm Kelly Clarkson.
4: Now, she was saying that they treated her like there's a movie, I think it came out in 1990 or something. I don't know the exact
5: year. Yeah, where the woman was treated like a whore.
4: It's got Julia Roberts, Richard Gere, and she's a brand new hooker that just started hooking.
5: And so they guess what? They treated her like a hooker.
4: She goes in there dressed like a hooker to buy some designer clothes. Uh-huh. And then, of course, the businessman that has been paying the hooker goes in there and rescues her from the store.
5: Because they weren't treating her very nice.
4: Yeah, or somebody came in there to help her out. I don't remember exactly.
5: I think she was treated like, if I remember right, she was treated like a whore.
4: All I know is I feel like that movie made dudes sexually attracted to hookers.
5: No, Billy. We've always been sexually attracted to hookers.
4: I think so too. Yeah. Well, but what I'm saying, I don't know. I was always scared of hookers until that movie.
5: What?
4: Yeah.
5: Dude, I was so into hookers between that movie and Milk Money. Oh, man. I wanted a hooker. I wanted to marry a hooker so bad.
4: Well, the reason that I was scared of hookers is because they always looked cracked out, and they always do something with you for $5. And those women didn't look very attractive. Mm-hmm. Julia Roberts was one of the, at least to me, she was the first decently attractive hooker I'd ever seen.
5: Yeah.
4: And so I think that there was an explosion. Men just started to think that all hookers looked like Julia Roberts.
5: Oh, really?
4: But they usually look like Nard.
5: Yeah. They usually don't look very good.
4: They look way older than they are. Rugged. Uh-huh. You know what I mean? They've been
5: out
4: there. At
5: least the ones I've seen. I've seen videos now where, like, I don't know. I think Phoenix has, like, I don't know what it is. I want to go to Phoenix, but, like, Phoenix has, like, fire hookers.
4: So they have the best hookers.
5: Just from what I've seen, like, on TikTok.
4: Are these the hookers that go up to the car?
5: Yeah. Yeah, yeah, yeah.
4: Oh, people are saying those are drug addicts, Billy, not the same.
5: Oh.
4: Well, no, the ones that go up to the car that'll do anything for $5.
5: They usually go hand in hand.
15: Turkey has the good ones, too.
5: Turkey?
15: Yeah.
4: You mean the country?
15: Yeah.
4: I didn't know that. I'd known that they were like good for hair plugs. I hadn't heard about their hookers.
2: Yeah.
5: I believe you.
4: Okay. Have you been there?
2: No. I seen a video of it.
4: Oh. Okay. So you're watching hookers in Turkey?
2: Yeah. I mean, I took it as hookers because of how they were dressed.
5: He has no idea.

0: He had his kids, so he likes to drink a lot.
1: Yeah, so sorry about that.
0: Well, all the customers, like, they're loyal customers.
1: Mm-hmm.
0: And people that have been to this store are like, I don't know what she's talking about. The store is so nice, and all the salespeople are so pleasant.
1: Well, that's because you guys have money, and they don't want to deal with a poor like Kelly Clarkson.
0: I can't believe the cops were called over this because she couldn't buy this mechanical bird.
1: Like, I don't know how Kelly Clarkson doesn't think to herself, like, I'm sure she did get pissed off, right? But, like, how she just doesn't stop for a second and be like, you know what? I'm going to kind of sound like a bitch if I tweet this out.
0: Derek, you know that restaurant that threw me out, Dakota's in Dallas?
1: Yeah.
0: Because I wasn't wearing the proper attire?
1: Yeah, I remember that.
0: That was my fault. I think I said that on the air. I didn't, like, the guy didn't have to be so hostile. But at the end of the day, if they have a dress code,
1: mm-hmm.
0: that's their dress code. And I wasn't complying with their dress code, even though I didn't know that I had a dress code to comply to.
1: Yes.
0: Right? Because I'm not from there. I was out of town.
1: Mm-hmm.
0: But at the end of the day, right, the guy could have been nicer about it. He could have been like, hey, I don't know where you're from, or, if, you know, whatever.
1: But yeah. I know what you mean.
0: But, hey, you know.
1: He didn't have to be a douchebag. He could have been like, listen, sir, I am so sorry.
0: He didn't have to throw me out.
1: Yes. We're not going to be able to sit you. We have a pretty strict dress code.
0: Sorry about that.
1: I really do apologize.
0: If you go back to your hotel room, I don't know if you have any other attire, but,
1: yep.
0: you know, we'd love to, sir. We can extend your
1: reservation.
0: There was
1: no reason to be hostile.
0: What time's your reservation at? Right? He could. Right. There's so many other ways that he could have handled it.
1: Even if he couldn't accommodate you later, he could have just been like, what's okay? Well, it looks like we're booked here, you know, whatever.
0: He could have then said, hey, let me give you another suggestion, another restaurant, right? He could have been like, there's another restaurant. Let me call.
1: Yeah.
0: See if I can get you a reservation. That's what good customer service does.
1: Yes. Yes. True.
0: You know, because. I was in the wrong, but that guy was a douche.
1: Mm-hmm.
0: It doesn't seem like this is the case.
1: It doesn't, but again, when you're Kelly Clarkson, like, even if they were douche, it's like, you're never going to come off good in that situation. When you're crapping on, like, a place like that, and you're Kelly Clarkson, like, you're always going to come off as a bad guy. I don't know why celebrities, like, do this when they, like, try to get, like, the mob to, like, come crashing down on something, and it always backfires. Always. It's like, yeah, you had a bad experience. Just keep it to yourself and just move on.
0: Well, people don't like her today now.
1: No, they don't.
0: Well,
1: because you got to think, too, like, her crowd, like, yeah, she just came off bad in that.
0: They're calling me Billy Clarkson now. Again, the guy, I mean, even the valet dudes were like, God, yeah, that guy's a dick. So, because I was like, ah, you know, it's my fault. I'm just, you know, not dressed. He's like, no, that guy's a dick. The guy that works there.
1: Yeah.
0: And what really upset me
1: mm-hmm.
0: is that, so I'm being thrown out for my cashmere pants.
1: Yeah.
0: But then there's this woman. She has all of her knockers out.
1: Come right in. We have
0: Come
1: a
0: right
1: table
0: in.
1: Right up front for you.
0: Here you go. Yeah. Let's put you. And she's basically got no shirt on.
1: Badass.
0: And I'm like, you're mad at my pants, but this woman's got her tatas hanging out. I almost went up. I'm like, all right, so if I show my tatas, can I get a chair?
1: You ain't got tatas like that.
0: I know. It's being facetious there.
1: I know. I'm just saying.
0: Say that, Nard. Facetious.
2: Facetious.
1: Facetious.
0: Do you see who has taken the plunge into an OnlyFans-style subscription website?
1: I don't think I did.
0: Megan Fox.
1: Oh, okay.
0: Megan
1: so she's
0: Fox.
1: She's doing OnlyFans?
0: I don't know if she has money in this, but she started promoting subs.com.
1: Oh.
0: And not the sandwich. The adult website. Wow. Let me go to subs.com.
1: That's okay. So she's an investor.
0: I don't know if she is, but she's on the top page. Look at this.
1: Oh, wow.
0: So there she is.
1: Oh, wow.
0: And you can follow Megan Fox. Never before seen content. There she is licking a lollipop.
1: Oh, wow.
0: I desire the things which will destroy me in the end. That's from Megan Fox. Exclusive content only on subs.
1: Direct access.
0: For $44, I could have watched a Megan Fox pay-per-view.
1: Damn.
0: That would have been better than the Money in the Bank fiasco that was on with WWE.
2: If I'm gonna...
1: You watched WWE this weekend? Dang, dude, she's got them things on her?

0: Yeah. That's crazy. I didn't know she had those.
1: The WWE thing really made me upset because I love wrestling. Nobody loves wrestling more than I do.
0: Yeah, you do.
1: I love wrestling.
0: Yeah.
1: I've been watching it since I was in diapers.
0: You're really into it.
1: But I had to suspend disbelief that this man jumped off into a wooden ambulance.
2: What?
1: I didn't know ambulances were made out of wood.
2: What do you mean?
1: That's what it looked like. I don't know if it was wood or not, but the effects that they used, it looks like this guy flew through some boards.
0: Yeah.
1: And he went through a wooden ambulance. The top of the ambulance was made out of wood. That's what everybody was saying online.
0: Oh, wow.
1: And then there's another move. They have this ladder where, you know, the broads are doing their thing. They're wrestling.
0: Yeah.
1: Their little money in the bank.
0: Uh-huh.
1: And this Tiffany Stratton's...
0: Dude, I saw this.
1: She goes up on the ladder.
0: Yeah.
1: And a bunch of people pointed out. They're like, hey, bud, the ladder and how it's placed is... You're automatically not going to make it into these other people that are supposed to catch you.
0: Uh-huh.
1: So she jumps. She falls right on her head because nobody catches her.
0: Smack dab on her. She had to have the biggest concussion. Like, it was...
1: She immediately yelled out the word F.
0: Oh, yeah. No, she... It was hilarious. Not hilarious.
1: And then, Derek, all right, that wasn't bad enough, right? They didn't even have the ladder set up properly for this stunt.
0: Uh-huh.
1: Then you got the other guy going through the paper ambulance. Look at this, Derek.
0: Right, yep.
1: Looks like it's a wooden ambulance.
0: All right.
1: And then he jumps. So he's trying to push him over, and the guy leaps.
0: Oh.
1: It's like made out of wood.
0: Yeah, what? Yeah.
1: So dumb.
0: Usually a top like that would not.
1: No, he would have bounced right off. And then people are like, what, do you want him to hit a real ambulance? Well, yeah.
0: If you're going to bring an ambulance. I mean, this does look like an ambulance from 1985.
1: He just goes through it like it's made out of wood.
0: Yeah. That's
1: and then the dumbest thing on this pay-per-view. So they got this guy, and I like him, Obafemi.
0: Yep.
1: And he's supposed to be like the next Brock Lesnar, the next big thing.
0: Yep.
1: Well, this Bronson Reed guy grabs some brass knuckles, punches him in the face, then punches him in the face again, then goes to the top rope, tsunami, lands on him with his 300 pounds.
0: Yeah.
1: And then the Obafemi guy kicks out like it's nothing. The dude was just blasted in the face with brass knuckles twice.
0: Yeah, no problem. He kicks right out. He
1: kicks right out.
0: Dude, look at this girl land up right on her head, though, Nart. Look at this.
1: Nobody catches her.
0: Boom.
1: Oh, my God.
0: Straight on her head.
2: Damn.
0: Dude, CTE like a sumbitch. I mean, that was so bad.
1: It's hard for me to watch it anymore.
0: I know. It's almost... easier to watch it in slow motion than it is real time, because real time the head oh man, you hear her head bounce right off that thing. That's Derek, crazy.
1: You got to see the Obafemi guy just get blasted in the face twice, then get hit with a tsunami off the top rope, and then just kick out. I should have got the Megan Fox pay per view for $44.
0: Right,
1: that's what I should have got.
0: Mm-hmm.
1: That might have been more entertaining. It might have been more wrestling in that.
0: No,
1: that's
0: it's
1: the Rula.
0: I saw it on, but then I saw people bitching because like Roman Reigns like retained.
1: Yeah. Exclusive content only on subs, Megan Fox. The content here never touches Instagram, X, or any other public. What you see is what you see first and only. Straight from Megan Fox.
0: Huh.
1: Made for subscribers. She will send you DMs. Drops and moments created for the people inside, not the algorithm. What you get with Megan Fox. Aren't you curious what you're going to get with Megan Fox? Look at this. Look at this guy hitting him with brass knuckles.
0: Yeah.
1: His jaw would have been broken.
0: He's got brass knuckles on. Boom. Oh, man. Rocked him.
1: Rocked him. And then he hit him again.
0: Look. Oh, hit him again.
1: He should be out.
0: And Wait a minute. Then he goes and hits his special move?
1: Yeah, then he uses his special move.
0: Okay.
1: Off the top. Tsunami!
0: Okay, boom. He's done. 1, 2, 3. No chance he kicks out.
1: It's just so
0: unbelievable. What has wrestling gotten to?
1: I don't know.
0: This guy got hit twice in the face with brass knuckles.
1: I can't watch it anymore. That's it. I can't.
0: This is it?
2: I feel like you said that
0: He
2: a
0: said
2: lot.
0: That.
1: Oh, I'll say it again. I'm sure
0: times.
1: I'll watch
0: yeah,
1: it tonight.
0: He said it so many times.
1: Oh, I got to watch it tonight. See what's going on.
0: He said it so many times.
1: Well, with Megan Fox, you get direct access to her. She's a Hollywood icon, Derek.
0: Tiffany Stratton is going to start making car chasing videos like Nark.
1: She keeps hitting her head like that. Derek, There are so many videos of people not catching her. She has to wonder if people like her or not.
0: You get what they're saying, Art?
2: No.
0: They're saying that that Tiffany Stratton girl is now messed up in the head.
1: Oh. Just like you
0: and
1: are.
0: So she's going to start doing videos like you.
2: I'll do them with her.
0: It was they're making fun of you.
1: Studio and personal. Polished exclusive shoots and raw straight from her phone moments.
0: Mm.
1: So you can get these sexy moments straight from Megan Fox's phone. Little fun things that she does.
0: So she's like, I mean, this is like OnlyFans except for it's just Megan Fox.
1: Apparently it crashed. Like people went nuts. And members only. Duh. Perks, moments, and content reserved for the inside. Everything Subs has to offer. So, Nard, you should put your dingle on Subs.
2: Yeah, I can.
1: Yeah, I can, Billy. Yeah, when I don't know what to say to you, and I really want to say F you, Billy.
2: What?
1: I just say, yeah, I can. Yeah, I can. I could also tell you to F off, Billy.
2: What?
1: Yep. But I got to say that in my head so you won't fire me.
0: Yep.
1: Look, Derek is signing up. He's already got a password. You got to confirm.
0: Oh, wait. Hold on. I got to add more to the password.
1: Yeah.
0: All right.
1: Let Derek sign up for this. Did you see the guy that was mauled to death by a tiger?
0: The one that he jumped in the cage?
1: Yeah, and then he gets eye to eye with the tiger.
2: He's tossed around a little bit.
1: He's looking eye to eye with the tiger. How do you already have access? And you acted like you didn't even know about it, Derek.
0: I didn't. This is my first time here.
1: No, I didn't. I didn't even see you put your money in, your credit card information.
0: Yeah, well, I haven't put any money on it yet.
2: How did you create an account that fast?
1: That was quick. Derek is now going to follow. I think he's already had the account.
0: Yeah.
1: He's got to add funds now.
0: Add funds.
1: Anyways, usually how a dog will bite somebody, they'll put the dog down.
0: Yeah.
1: Or the shark, they'll go try to hunt down the shark that ate the human.
0: Mm-hmm.
1: They're going to let this tiger live.
0: As they should, because the tiger didn't do anything wrong. People wanted them to shoot the guy because they heard like gunshots and they were like, man, if you're going to shoot anybody, shoot the guy that jumped in.
2: I think he died.
0: Yeah, I know.
1: No, that's what we said. I started out the story. Did you guys hear a man was mauled to death by a tiger?
0: Mm-hmm.
1: Did you hear that part?
0: I did.
1: So that would mean that he died.
0: Yep.
1: So it's not that you think he died. He actually died.
0: But he died by way of tiger, not the people.
1: You didn't hear that part of the story?
2: Well, Derek was saying how he should die, and I said he already died.
0: No, I just said people said that he should get shot, not the tiger.
1: You all right?
2: Yeah, and I was letting the people know that he's already dead, so he can't be shot.
0: Well, he wasn't dead the whole time.
1: All right, I already did that part, bud.
3: Hundreds of lawsuits allege that infant formula has harmed preterm babies. But when a possible injury occurs, what happens next is largely up to formula makers. I'm Rachel Spears, and this is your KFF Health News Minute. Federal rules say manufacturers must investigate complaints and tell the FDA if they find a direct relationship between the baby food they make and an infant's death. The FDA told KFF Health News it found no records showing such a link after searching decades of files. 4 years after the Supreme Court overturned Roe v. Wade, the number of abortions continues to climb. People are turning to doctors like Angel Foster via telehealth to get around local abortion bans.
4: Now that people know that they can get safe, fast, effective, affordable care through the mail, there's no going back.
3: Nearly 1 in 3 abortions in the U.S. last year relied on telehealth. There's more at kffhealthnews.org.
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14: Winner. You know how they have all these different Get Ready With Me videos?
15: Yeah.
14: I saw that women were making Get Ready With Me to Bleep a Bleep videos.
15: Damn.
14: On what they do and how the hair tie and just the whole process as they get ready to bleep a bleep. You've seen the videos where women are doing the ones where Get Ready With Me to Get Cracked. And the whole process before they get cracked. If you don't know what cracked means, that means, you know, clapping the cheeks, if you will. Getting buns.

0: that's what they're doing. They're making those get ready with me to get cracked videos. Get ready with me to give a mouth hug videos. Well, this female dentist has gone viral. I mean, I don't know if she's an actual dentist. Suspend disbelief. That's just what the video shows. And it shows her, like, get dressed with me video. And it shows her putting on her underpants, as Nard would call them, to get ready to go be a dentist.
1: Yeah.
0: Look at this, Nard. This is her. She is right there. It shows her completely naked.
1: Yeah.
0: She's got her dental outfit on. And it shows her getting ready to go be a dentist.
1: Hmm.
0: I don't know if this is legit, but that is pretty wild.
1: Yeah.
0: They like to make all sorts of get ready with me videos. I watched this woman over the weekend. She did a get ready with me to give a mouth hug video. And she wanted her hair to be perfect. And then she also wanted to put on eye makeup. But she said she had to wear a certain kind of eye makeup because she really gets into it and it gets very sloppy. And she doesn't want her makeup to run. So it was a whole process. She wanted to look super hot when she did the mouth hug. So she was saying what kind of makeup she wears in order to give the mouth hug, as there's certain makeup which will run down her eyes.
1: Yeah.
0: And she's made the mistake before of wearing the wrong makeup to give a mouth hug.
1: Yeah, that's pretty hot.
0: Yeah, she put a lot of effort into that. And then, of course, we played the audio from the woman that was like, get ready with me to get cracked. You know, they're getting lotioned up, shaving. The whole process, there's a whole process to getting cracked, Derek.
1: Apparently.
0: I would imagine you have to make sure that the backyard is all trimmed up as well as the front yard.
1: Yeah.
0: You got to make sure you're lotioned up. You got to make sure you smell good.
1: Mm-hmm.
0: So those are all those nice little videos that are out there. So just weird to see a female dentist just completely naked. She's like, this is what I wear to work.
1: Yeah.
0: And then she's putting on the thong. She's like, look, I wear a thong. They look better in the scrubs.
1: And she was a dental assistant?
0: It says dentist. Again, suspend disbelief, Derek. It could just be a woman pretending to be a dentist, and she might have made this video, but you know what I mean? I'm always a guy that has a good imagination, so I'm just going to imagine her being an actual dentist.
1: Okay, all right.
0: Since that's what she wants me to do.
1: Yeah.
0: She doesn't want me to think of her as a dental assistant.
1: No.
0: In the video, she wants me to imagine
1: her. Sure she's neither.
0: Probably
1: she's
0: not.
1: She's probably just an OnlyFans girl.
0: Derek, we have to use our imagination.
1: Because, like, what kind of dentist would really post that?
0: I'm not sure, but I don't want to ruin it for myself.
1: I gotcha.
0: So that's why I'm just going to
1: say that. Seems like that would probably hurt or maybe help her practice.
0: Probably help. Nowadays, that would probably help.
1: I don't know. It'd probably hurt. Because don't most girls make their, you know, husband's appointments?
2: I think so.
0: They used to. They don't like to do that anymore because...
1: Oh, yeah. He needs a
0: mommy.
1: He's a
0: big boy, and he can do it on
1: his
0: own.
1: Yeah. You're not his mommy, I forget. So maybe they could.
0: If your woman makes your appointments for you, she may be less attracted to you, and then you're not going to get sex as much. But if you make your own appointment, she's going to be like, he's such a big boy.
1: Yeah.
0: Who's that big boy? Did you make your appointment?
1: So just something simple like that, you can look like a man to your girl.
0: Yeah, exactly.
1: Okay. And also just allow her to be lazy.
0: And she doesn't have to feel like a mom.
1: Gotcha. Because they hate that.
0: Women are very unattracted to feeling like a mom.
1: They hate that, but they want you to be their dad.
0: Isn't that funny how that works?
1: It's yeah,
0: like,
1: it
0: I
1: is.
0: I gotta be dad, but you don't want to be mom?
1: You want me to be dad, but you want me to be dad. Hmm.
0: That's weird. We got to start.
1: That's all I hear. Well, my dad would do that. Well, okay. My dad would do that.
0: What we need to do is we need to start getting the ick and the ew. When women want us to be their dad, we have to get the ick.
1: Ew, she just wants a daddy.
0: Ugh.
1: She just wants a daddy. But see, that's hot, though.
0: Yeah. Do you find that to be attractive, Nard? I'm just trying to get you in this conversation here, buddy.
2: No, I think it's hot.
0: I mean, I like that
1: you're just
0: watching the show. I think that's pretty cool, but I like you to kind of be in the conversation.
1: It's like it was his wish. And here he is.
0: Here he is.
1: He's our little buddy in here watching the show.
0: Got his wish.
1: His name's Nathan. He likes to go by Nard.
0: There's a man who got his private part sliced off by his now ex-wife after she discovered his affair. Has now revealed that they are back together and planning on remarrying. She used a razor and chopped off this man's genitals in 2023. It was December, Christmas month, 2023. I remember this story. We read it. This woman confessed to cutting off her husband's genitals with a razor. Mm-hmm. Then 34, walked into the police station at the time and turned herself in, claiming she had acted out because of revenge when her man, her husband, then 40, had slept with her 15-year-old niece. Jeez. She told police that she had flushed his organ down the toilet because she wanted to make sure it couldn't be sewn back on. She pleaded guilty to causing grievous bodily harm, sentenced to 4 years and 8 months in jail. Now the couple, who are located in Brazil, share one daughter together.
1: Wow.
0: Have revealed that they have not only forgiven each other, but are still in love and want to tie the knot again.
1: I mean, I guess he really doesn't have a choice. Like, he's... because who else is going to marry him?
0: Well, he had been awarded $4,000 for moral damages.
1: What?
0: And he is reportedly...
1: it's in Brazil.
0: He's reportedly planning to use the money to help pay for a second wedding to her, as well as get a prosthetic penis, since he doesn't have a penis.
1: You can get both?
0: Well, in Brazil, everything's $4,000? Yeah.
1: You could have a wedding and buy yourself a wiener?
0: This professional...
1: But, like, who is he awarded the money from? From her? So she's the one paying for it?
0: This woman, she's a professional cook.
1: Okay.
0: Right. Had led her husband to believe that they were going to have sex, and she tied his hands with a pair of her underwear before she assaulted him and then chopped his wiener off.
1: Never.
0: You remember that story, but now they want to get back together.
2: I feel like if a girl ties you, you could get out of those knots pretty easy.
1: I don't know.
0: Women are strong nowadays.
1: But, I mean, him getting his wiener cut off, it felt justified.
0: Gosh.
1: If he was really a PDF.
0: Narn, he was just saying that this guy getting his wiener chopped off made his teeth hurt.
1: I mean, I just couldn't imagine. Couldn't imagine getting my wiener chopped off.
0: Police are seeking victims after a man squirts lotion on multiple women's buttocks.
1: Mm.
0: So, if you're in Michigan, shopping trip turned into an unsettling ordeal as this man was going around just squirting lotion onto women's butts.
1: Well, what a weirdo.
0: Yeah, he went to the mall and he also went to a Target.
1: Just squirting lotion?
0: On women's backsides.
1: All right.
0: On their buttocks.
1: Yeah, I wonder if he was simulating something there or what.
0: He says, here, and then he goes, can I wipe your butt?
1: Okay. But he's the one that put the... All right.
0: Yeah.
1: No, sir. You
0: Very
1: cannot.
0: Weird. All right, we got to take a quick break. We'll be right back.
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0: I like this. I don't think I've ever heard this.
1: Oh, yeah?
0: I like that. Little, is that Bob Marley?
1: Yes.
0: That what it says up there? Nice. He shot the sheriff, but he didn't shoot the deputy.
1: Uh-huh.
0: Let's see what I have on the program today. Let's see if I have anything fun. Oh, yeah. I do have something fun. This woman enjoys pooping in front of her boyfriend, so I'll get to that. And this guy does not get fired up when he sees a woman on the toilet. Remember how Nard said that he really gets attracted to women that are on the toilet?
2: Yeah, pretty hot.
1: He said he gets fired up.
0: He does. That gets him all fired up.
2: Yeah, it just shows me she's comfortable around you.
0: There's also a brand new husband-wife trust challenge. I sent it to Derek. I don't know if you had a chance to watch it.
1: I did.
0: I showed it to my wife. I don't know if she would be down for it. I asked her. I was like, hey, why don't you lay down on the ground? I just saw this. It's like, I'm not going to lay down on the ground. I'm like, no. It's great. Let's try this.
1: Yeah.
2: Why?
0: I was like, I don't know. It's just a really cool thing that I saw.
1: Yeah. Yeah.
0: Wasn't down for it.
1: No.
0: Let's see here. Let's see what else I have. There's anything fun. Do I have anything fun? Oh, they say that a C cup knocker is actually the best size, and it is the one that men enjoy the most, that is the most attractive. And of course, this sparked a huge debate because it's always been D cups, right? D cups, D cups, D cups. You got to have D cups. But there was an argument online where people are saying, no. The C cup knocker is the best size of all time.
1: Oh, really?
0: So we get to debate that. They're saying that older women have less bodies. And that's one of the reasons why men are gravitating towards the older women, because they've probably been in a relationship a long time, could have been married for 20 years, didn't rack up the bodies.
1: Mm-hmm.
0: And so these guys are like, hey, look, these women, you know, they have a lot of experience, but they're not just out there just hooking up with everybody.
1: Yeah.
0: Because this guy, he goes, I'm so scared of STDs. And so he's only getting with older women because he feels that they're less likely to have an STD.
1: Hmm.
0: Let's see.
1: Because all the younger women have one?
0: Yeah. Yeah, I guess. All right. I think it's 1 in 4. Wow. Run around with some sort of STD, some sort of...
1: Shut up.
0: Yeah, look that stat up. I thought it was 1 in 4.
1: That is a stupid high number.
0: I don't think I'm making it up. You'll have to look. It just,
1: 1 in 4?
0: Here, why don't you guys do something. You listeners do something. Why don't you look that up and then let me know. They're saying that I look like mayo white. Like mayonnaise. Yeah, I am.
1: Yeah,
0: I'm
1: about
0: a white
1: one
0: guy.
1: In five people in the United States, roughly 20%, are living with a sexually transmitted infection.
0: That's a lot. It's a high number. Wow. That's a lot. Pretty nasty out there if you think about it.
1: Yeah.
0: But I don't think people really care. They're just collecting them.
1: Yeah, but younger people, yeah, it goes up.
0: 1 in 4, right?
1: Yeah.
0: Yeah, with the younger audience. You guys, mm-hmm. really, you guys, congrats. 1 in 4 of y'all got that STD.
1: Damn. I thought it would be like, I guess maybe like 1 in 10, maybe.
0: Right.
1: I thought maybe like 10%, maybe. And that even seemed a little high. Because that just means that, like, I mean, you know people that have STDs.
0: Oh, just walking around. Just look, just count 1, 2, 3, 4.
1: I mean, there's
0: four.
1: What, five? There's 5 people on the show. It's like, okay, so Nard's got it for sure.
0: Yeah, I point to
2: I've
0: Nard.
2: I've already got tested. Nope.
1: Yeah, I know, but we never got the results.
0: We never got any
2: what?
0: Results.
1: Yeah. We just found out you didn't have the HIV.
2: What? No, they tested for everything.
0: No,
1: I know.
0: Hepatitis and what's the big one? The HIV.
1: Yeah. But like he could be having like, you know, the herp and stuff like that. We don't even know it.
0: So listen to this. Wow. This mom gave her daughter scissors to trim her pubes.
1: What?
0: Yeah.
1: Okay.
0: So when she, you know, got older, she's like, hey, you're going to need scissors to trim your pubes.
1: Damn.
0: You know, I wish my dad would have been around. Right? My dad never gave me scissors or anything. He never gave me the talk either.
1: Mm-hmm.
0: All those moments you miss out on because, you know, daddy wasn't there and daddy didn't care.
1: Yeah.
0: Daddy never bought my underwear. Peace.
1: Mm-hmm.
0: It's too bad. I have some audio in there. It's this woman says a man wanted to buy her doo-doo.
1: Yeah, I got that.
0: That's so sick. Come on, guys.
1: Like buying the whole, like
0: I got the panty deal. All right. I understood that. Mm-hmm. And I was like, okay, I can kind of see that. Panties can be kind of sexy. A woman wore them. You sure. like the scent of a woman. Okay. I that's as far as I could understand. But when you guys started buying farts and jars, when the woman would fart in the bathtub and then capture the water, and then she was selling fart water.
1: Mm-hmm.
0: And now you want doo-doo?
1: Not cool.
0: Come on. Get it together. We need to shame that guy.
1: Yeah.
0: We should set up a sting operation. You know how cops do that for drugs mm-hmm. and stuff?
1: Yeah.
0: We should do that. No, that should be your thing. The guys out there trying to buy fart water, buy farts and jars and doo-doo, you should set up a sting operation where they think they're going
1: to
0: get this.
1: They're
0: going
1: to meet up with you
0: turd.
1: To buy some hot girl's fart.
2: Hey, hey. I need you to sit down and talk about this.
0: Yeah, all right. We need to identify them.
1: Yep.
0: You need to do that sting operation. You should try that. Have you seen the new trap door? It's a backdoor trap door outfit for easy access that women are wearing.
1: No. No, I have not. That's pretty cool, though.
0: So I have that.
1: Okay.
0: Let me see. Let me see if I have anything else. I put together a game. I don't know if I'll do it. If people want it, I'll do it. It's Nard versus Nard. In a wig.
1: Oh.
0: It's a trivia game. So it'll be Nard versus Nard in a wig.
1: Well, that's pretty cool.
0: So I think we have. You guys want to see? I think we have Nard in a wig. I think he's here. He's in studio. I don't know if you can see it, but there he is.
1: Yeah.
0: There's Nard in a wig. I don't know if you can see that, but there he is.
1: Mm-hmm.
0: So he's in studio, ready to play.
1: That's pretty cool.
0: Derek sent me this clip from Katy Perry. This is back in the day when she was

0: married to Orlando Bloom.
1: Oh, yeah.
0: See, look at that. There he is. What's up, Nard? Nice. So Orlando Bloom used to have to do all these chores around the house in order to get a mouth hug. And now I know why they're separated.
1: Oh, yeah.
0: Because he had to do all these things around the house. I don't know. If you have to do all these chores and activities and things like that to get a mouth hug, it's not even worth it. Don't you want your...
1: I mean, you got to earn it.
0: See, I don't think you should have to earn a mouth hug.
1: My whole thing was is that she was like, this guy's going to get a mouth hug before the guy in the red Ferrari gets a mouth hug. And I'm just like, yeah, right, Katie.
0: Oh, yeah.
1: Like, shut the hell up. Like, the guy doing the dishes is not getting more mouth hugs than the guy in the red Ferrari. Like, the guy in the red Ferrari still getting more mouth. Maybe for you, Katie, maybe you'll like the guy that does the dishes, right? But don't just put it out there that the guy doing the dishes is getting more mouth hugs than the guy driving the Ferrari. Like, it's just nonsense.
0: I was happy to see that there's a, you know, because I don't have any, like, expensive cars or anything like that. You know, I wondered if I got rid of my cars and things like that, if I wouldn't get mouth hugs anymore.
1: I'm just saying. Guy driving the red Ferrari awesome. Getting way more mouth hugs than the guy doing dishes. And Katy Perry's whole thing in that audio was she was just like, oh my God, my love language is acts of service. So if you do the dishes, if I come downstairs and you did the dishes, you better be prepared to get your bleep bleeped. Because the guy doing tell me if I'm wrong, the guy doing the dishes is getting more mouth hugs than the guy driving the red Ferrari. And I'm like, I'm glad that her dude, he just has to do the dishes and boom, he's getting that. But just in general, the guy in the red Ferrari is going to get more mouth hugs. Because you're like almost telling guys they should aspire to be the guy doing the dishes.
0: Yeah, that's what they want.
1: Instead of the guy aspiring to be the guy that drives a red Ferrari.
0: What I figured out is they want you to do all the household chores so that they don't have to do it anymore.
1: Yes, which is fine if you're bringing in the money like Katy Perry. But like that's just not my whole thing against it was is like Katy Perry's just giving bad advice to guys because she's telling guys.
0: You don't work hard for your money. Just work hard and clean.
1: Exactly.
2: That's all you have to do. Hell yeah.
1: But it's not reality, Nard. That's what I'm saying.
2: I think it is.
1: Okay. I don't care what you think.
2: All right.
1: Because you are an absolute moron.
2: Yeah, but like you could still just do chores and do stuff and get mouth hugs instead of having a Ferrari.
1: But
0: that's
1: the guy,
0: what she was saying.
1: Yeah. Okay. So this guy, he subscribes to Katy Perry's advice.
0: Stevie,
1: by the way,
0: says,
1: he's alone and hasn't done anything like this year sexually with a woman.
0: Stevie says she gives mouth hugs just because she wants the sausage. So you don't have to do chores or have a Ferrari. Yeah, poor Nard. Just get body bagged every time. Every time you come in here, dude, your self-esteem has to drop.
1: It's just like the guy that's like incredibly broke being like, hey, here's what you got to do to make some money. Okay? I don't have any, but here's what you do to make the money. It's like, okay, all right. Well, you shut up.
0: What do they call it? Armchair quarterback?
1: Yeah.
0: Ben Affleck. And this happened to me. This is why I got off, you know, like I can't play Fortnite and games anymore. Because I tried to do the online thing.
1: Yeah.
0: But then like 6-year-olds would cuss at me and yell at me and then just kill me.
1: Yeah.
0: So I'm like, I'm not getting this.
1: And they're really good at talking trash.
0: They're so good at talking trash and so good at the games.
1: Mm-hmm.
0: And I would play Fortnite and I'd be dead within 40 seconds.
1: Right. I'm just getting called unk.
0: They would drive, you know, mm-hmm. And then they drop you off and there's the whole intro and everything. I would get to that part and I get real excited because I'm like, oh, I'm going to go on an adventure here. And then some kid would be like, F you, and then shoot and kill me right away.
1: Yeah. No, they're very talented. It's skill-based matchmaking.
0: Ben Affleck says he gets into arguments in voice chat against kids in Fortnite. He goes, I think I'm good. And then a 12-year-old bleeps you up. I get killed right away. And then they taunt you like, you suck, F you. I end up getting into arguments telling the kids, F you. I don't suck. I'm a grown man.
1: Yeah.
0: I like that Ben Affleck fights with the kids like I did.
1: No, it's one of my, that's like probably my favorite part of whatever, the Marvel movies. You remember when like Fat Thor was like cussing at the kids that were playing Fortnite? He's all hunt you down.
0: You can talk in Fortnite, right?
2: Yeah,
0: that's what I thought. Yeah. I think the people in the chat are like, no proximity chat in Fort.
1: Yeah, I think when you kill somebody, right, don't they hear you?
2: Yeah, for like a few moments.
1: Yeah.
0: Yeah, and then they cuss at me. Mm-hmm. So I got off.
1: Or if you're on the team together and you suck, then they talk trash to you.
0: How do you feel about this lady? This woman sent nudes to pay off her man's drug debt.
1: I mean, it's pretty cool that she helped her man get out of a drug debt, because that could be, you know, depending on who you're dealing with, that could be very serious and
0: holy hell,
1: deadly.
0: She had to send nudes to get the guy out of the drug debt.
1: Yeah. I mean, but she got him out of it.
0: Yeah, so. I guess. Is that a good woman, Nard?
2: I think so.
0: I think so. You know what?
1: You know what? I'm going to say, yes, I think so.
0: I think so, Billy.
1: I'm not really sure what you're saying.
2: No.
0: I do think so.
1: Yeah.
0: Now, why would you say that?
1: I would say I think so.
0: Why?
2: Because she's a good woman for taking...
0: She's a good woman.
1: Yeah.
0: That makes her a good woman.
1: Are you going to say why you think she's a good woman?
2: What side are you guys on? I'll take that side.
1: No. Nope. I wanted to hear your side.
0: I want your take.
2: I don't have a take. You clearly don't,
1: because you're like, I think so.
0: Hey, bud.
2: I was just saying.
0: Hey, all right. Just a little Radio 101. I hate to peel the curtain back for everybody here.
1: Yeah.
0: Show them that the wizard isn't real, but
1: go for it.
0: We all got to have like some input here. We go around, right? We go around the room, and it's like, all right, damn. What? That's a crazy thing she did. She sent some nudes to pay off her dude's drug debt.
2: Yeah, and I was going to say, that's a good woman.
0: That's a great woman.
1: I think so.
0: I think so.
1: I don't have an opinion.
0: Oh.
1: I think so.
0: You know, I'm going with, I think so.
1: What are we talking about?
2: Nope, I knew. I just didn't know. Like, again, I don't have a woman, so then I don't want to get roasted by Derek. But I have not. So, yeah. So, I don't know.
1: What was it?
2: What? He blamed you
0: for him not being able to have an opinion.
2: Because it's a girlfriend thing. I don't have a girlfriend. So it's like, I don't know.
0: Hey, let's pipe down, buddy. You sound a little wacky and zany.
1: Yeah, you do. I tell you, you're getting a little just overly excited for no reason.
0: I don't want people to think we're a wacky, zany show here, buddy. And when you go over the top, right?
1: Doesn't have anything. He gets all like, rah!
0: Right? And rah! So then the wacky meter goes up. The zany meter. Yeah, yeah. I don't like wacky and zany, bud. It's not my thing. I didn't get into this business to be some wacky morning guy.
1: When you don't have anything, everybody knows you go, wow, whoa.
0: Yeah, and I hate that. So get it together.
1: Just say, I don't have anything.
2: I did.
0: Just say it in a normal voice. Mm-hmm. All right, let's practice. All right, woman sent nudes to pay off her man's debt. What do you think, Nard?
2: That's a great woman.
1: There you go.
0: All right, what makes her so great?
2: Because she's taking care of business when he can't.
0: Okay, that's right. She sent the nudes, and now he's out of that debt.
2: Yeah.
1: Nice.
0: I feel like, though...
1: I'd have to break up with her, though.
0: Well, because she's
1: gonna sent nudes to other guys.
0: And look, what's going to happen?
1: Yeah.
0: They're going to just be like, all right, well, now I need more nudes. All right, now I need a mouth hug.
1: Well,
0: now I need sex.
1: I don't know about all that, but I'm just saying, like, I would appreciate her for getting me out of the debt, but I would have to end our relationship.
0: You're never out of the debt, is what I'm saying.
1: Yeah.
0: When you do something like that, when you... are sending nudes, they're going to want something else, especially if you look good. Now, if she was gross,
1: then they would never have accepted that.
0: Yeah, probably not.
1: They'd be like, nah, bro, I'm good.
0: All right, I do have some stuff to give away today. 1-855-FU-BILLY.
1: Yeah.
0: Let me see what Chris sent me some list of things that we have to give away today. These are, I have Stain tickets, which I know people are going crazy for the Stain tickets. I also still have Marilyn Manson tickets to give away today. So let me take a quick break. All that on the way. Hang on.
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13: I got my alpaca hair. You know, I was thinking about growing it. You know how that, like, long hair and you part it down the middle so it looks like a butt?
14: Mm-hmm.
13: I was thinking of doing that. Okay. I'm like, oh, what a pain in the ass it is to grow your

0: hair out.
1: Yeah.
0: I thought maybe I should grow it out, you know, give myself a different style.
1: Mm-hmm.
0: Something different. I was looking at this photo, and I had my hair, it's parted like a butt. And I was like, that looks pretty cool. Maybe I need to do that. And I'm like, oh, it's just so lazy. My hair is so easy right now. I just wash it and then just push it forward, and then it's done.
1: Mm-hmm.
0: It's done for the day. Then I'll unfluff it later.
1: Yeah.
0: It's like a big moment for me. When I get home and I unfluff my hair. Sometimes if we have a guest here, I'll unfluff it before I get home. It's what I do.
1: Badass.
0: So, yeah, that's kind of what I got going on.
1: Yeah.
0: Should I do the game where it's Nard? I know it's a holiday and nobody's working today. I hate to... You know what I could try? I could try since it's a holiday and if it sucks, it sucks.
1: Yeah, then we don't...
0: Yeah, we'll never do it again. It's Nard versus Nard in a wig.
1: If it feels good, then we can do it again.
2: Hi, I'm Nard in a wig. Hi, everybody. This is Nard in a wig. And I can't wait to battle myself. Except I'm the handsome, more beautiful Nard with my long, luscious hair. I like to go to the gym and wear this so that I can get everybody to... Look at me. Look at me. I'm Nathaniel Daniel.
1: Mm-hmm.
2: Everybody here has got such a bad attitude in my gym. Nobody wants to have fun while working out. So now, I look like Richard Simmons. I go to the gym. Can't wait.
0: This person says, yeah, it already sucks, Billy. Don't do it. Yeah, maybe. I don't know. It just depends. I don't know if Nard will play along. I'm not right. Sure. I'm not sure at all. Let's see. Well, I know there was something else that I wanted. This is really rude. Women are more loyal to their situationship than they are to their husbands. I might get to this today, but I thought that was very rude. So, a woman is more loyal and won't have sex with her husband when she's cheating on her husband.
1: Oh.
0: Right? So, there's two scenarios on how they're more loyal to the situationship. Let's say the woman is cheating on her husband. Some women won't cheat, like have sex with their husband that they married, because they don't want to cheat on their side dude.
1: Okay.
0: Which is hilarious.
1: They will sleep with their husband because they don't want to cheat on their side dude. Okay.
0: All yeah. Right. And then,
1: wow.
0: Let's say she has a situationship, you know, whatever.
1: But they'll sleep with their side dude.
0: Yeah. Okay. Well, they got to be loyal to him, Derek.
1: Okay. All right.
0: And so, what's super funny is the situationship, let's say she has a situationship, some guy that she's sleeping with, whatever. She'll be super loyal to him. And this guy argues that they're more loyal to a situationship than with their eventual husband.
1: Hmm.
0: It's like, what? Then yeah. We should just remain, you should just keep a woman as a situationship. If they're not going to be faithful while they're your wife.
1: Yeah.
0: Then just keep them as a situationship.
1: No point.
0: Of course, this is just this guy's opinion. It could just be rage bait. I'm not sure. But a lot of women are like, oh my gosh, now that you say that, that's so funny because I stopped sleeping with my husband when I got a side guy.
1: Mm-hmm.
0: I was just being loyal to him. And this other woman, she goes, oh yeah, I would get mad if anybody talked to my situationship. I was super loyal to him. I've cheated on my husband twice. Oh, I'm such a bad girl. So funny. Yeah. I don't know how the phone lines are going to be today because it's like a big holiday. But let me see what Molly's up to. What's up, Molly?
3: Hey.
0: What you got going on?
3: Hey, everybody's home. How do you guys feel about, I'm just calling because I just wonder how you guys feel about dating someone if they're like separated, not divorced, but separated.
0: All right. Let me see if I got this straight. So you are seeing a man that is separated from his wife, but not divorced yet.
1: Yeah, that's pretty common.
3: Yeah, I'm not the reason. I'm not the reason why they're separating. Like I met him after that.
0: Well,
3: but I mean, he's like, yeah. So, I mean, I don't know how you guys feel about it because, like, I know you're always messing with Nard, like, for messing with married women. And I started feeling a little insecure because I'm technically messing with a married man, but, like, he's separated.
1: Yeah.
0: Okay.
1: Does he still live with his wife?
3: I'm not going to lie. Yeah, he does. Yeah, he's still in the home.
0: Okay, I mean, Derek is an expert at this. This is really his

0: I don't know.
1: So this is just the man's playbook, a married man's playbook when he wants some new.
2: Mm-hmm.
1: Or he's just got that dog in him.
2: Yep.
1: And he's never going to be faithful.
0: Mm.
2: Yep.
0: Well, Derek, I mean, I'm not taking things too serious, but I mean...
2: It's just like, I don't know. I can't believe girls haven't caught on to this yet, and I can't believe this is still like, this move is still like working.
1: Yeah, it's the move as old as time.
2: Like, you would think like girls would like be like, not fall for this move anymore, but they do, and I'm just like, I don't know. I'm just kind of shocked by it a little bit.
1: So what's so special about this guy instead of maybe a man that isn't tied down by marriage?
0: So cute, and like we have so much chemistry, and I mean, I'm not taking things too serious, like I said, like I don't know, I feel a little slimy. Really, I don't think
2: the guys that are out there wandering around that are single are nard.
1: I know, that's the thing that I read all the time.
2: And so the guys that are married are the more desirable guys, not the nards.
1: I know they are. I get so much flack for this when I say that there are so many partner poachers out there.
2: Yeah.
1: Men typically don't want to poach on a man's woman. They don't usually want to do that. They don't want the headache.
2: More times than not, guys are not poachers.
1: Well, and this one guy goes, I'm not going to poach on a guy that's already miserable with a woman. I don't want her to make me miserable, too.
2: Yeah.
1: So that's one reason why men aren't going to poach on another man's woman is because usually that man's miserable, and he's like, why would I get with her? She's just going to make me miserable someday.
2: Yep.
1: So there's that. And you don't want to die either, because you don't know the reaction that a man's going to have if you try to mess with this woman.
2: Sometimes guys die trying to poach a woman.
1: Yeah, it's not worth it.
2: Hell no, it's not.
1: But women, for whatever reason, this is what I'm reading. I don't know what it is, and maybe, Derek, you're correct, that it's just the zombies, the critters that are single out there, like Nard.
2: Yeah, like Nard. Like Nard is a critter.
1: So women have no choice but to go after a married man. I mean, is the dating pool...
2: Are you all right, Nard? Is that okay?
3: No, it's okay.
1: Is there pee-pee in the dating pool out there? Is it just so tainted, so shallow?
2: If you're single, something's wrong with you.
1: All right. You have
3: to... What's with all the shots today, Derek?
1: No, I'm talking to her now. Yeah, it can't always be about you, buddy.
2: Hold on. Derek's...
1: Why are you making this all about you? I have this wonderful woman that is nicely...
3: Because Derek's making
1: She is called in.
3: Zany man.
2: I'm sympathizing with her because I see why she's going after a married man, because guys that are single are weirdos.
1: Wacky morning man, if you don't mind, because you start getting all hyped up with your wacky voice. Just use your normal voice.
3: It's just unnecessary shots.
2: What's your problem, Derek?
1: Just calm down. What, you're scaring off the people that just want normal radio. All right. Go ahead. Go ahead, Mom.
0: No, I mean, I'm kind of like, I just don't know. Like, he's always arguing with his wife. I've seen the text messages. Like, she doesn't appreciate him. Like, he's great in all the important areas.
1: Canoodling, you guys.
0: I don't know.
1: He's gotten those buns, if you will.
2: Yeah, buddy.
0: We have sleepovers. Yeah, my place, of course. But my thing is, like, is there something about him that's like wrong with him? Like, is there something wrong with him that I don't know?
1: Yeah, he's married.
0: I mean, But I mean, like,
2: because
0: why is
2: the problem that you're
0: going
2: to run into is that, like, right now his wife doesn't know, but when his wife finds out, she's probably going to fight for him.
1: She might.
3: Or she might not. She'd be like,
1: yeah, Derek, it's going to be either one. She might fight for him.
2: Or she might not.
4: I tell you what, I got another answer. She might not.
2: Although I've never seen a wife just lay down and let another woman take her man. Usually wives put up a fight.
1: Okay, you just made me think of something, Derek.
2: That's what I'm here to do.
1: All right. So if she doesn't put up a fight, you almost want her to find out about you, because then you could tell if he's worth having, because if she puts up a fight, that means she was probably not taking care of him. She admits some fault as to why he went somewhere else, and she's going, wait a second, he is a good guy. Obviously this other woman is seeing that he is a good guy,
2: right?
1: And she's about to lose him. But if she doesn't fight for him, she's like, you can have him. That tells you probably don't want him. So you want her to find out.
0: Yeah, either way, and I'm conflicted, like, either way.
1: Okay, if she says, no, you can have him, then you need to run.
2: Yeah, there's a problem.
1: There's a problem.
2: Mm-hmm.
0: Okay, can I say?

0: Oh, this person, Cody says, oh, daily fake call. That's right. All our calls are fake, sir. Every single one of them.
1: Yeah, Chicken Joe, all them.
0: Yeah, all those people. All the people that show up at our event, too, that call in. What an idiot. Yes.
2: But, yeah.
0: Call in with the, be a fake call right now, the Texas Hammer Hotline, 1-855-FU-BILLY. Let me go to Amber, another fake call. Let me go to Amber. Sorry, Goof is in there talking to her. Maybe she's got some advice. Maybe Amber has done this. Amber, have you messed around? Have you canoodled with a married man?
3: No. So I started dating somebody, and I'm 40 years old, so I have this rule now that I'm not going to give the goods out before I'm in a relationship.
0: Wait a second. Time out. Did you always have that rule, or is this a brand new rule?
3: No.
1: Going backwards.
3: There's a brand new rule.
0: Oh, that rule's terrible. I'm going to tell you why.
3: It sucks. I know it sucks.
0: Well,
3: it
0: because sucks. The guy, every man is going to go, wait a second. So now I have all these rules because of what happened in the past. And so now any man that gets with you is going to feel like they're punished because of what the guys in the past did.
3: It's not about punishing them. It's just about holding out just a little bit instead of giving it up, like, after date three.
0: Okay. Jeez, I don't know if that works. So I mean, will you do me a favor, Amber? Let me know how that strategy works. I'm just curious. All right, but go ahead. You had a comment.
3: Okay, so I started dating this guy after a month of talking so that we could get the business in.
0: Okay.
3: And we posted it on Facebook. We were in a relationship. And instantly I get a message from his girlfriend, wife, whatever, that they're living together. She's like, come get this man and his dog. And I'm like, what the heck? So I'm glad I had that rule because instantly it was over after it started.
0: Well, she didn't want him because she wasn't like,
3: she did. Because literally 2 days later, they're eating at Chili's as a family, celebrating a birthday.
0: Oh
1: damn.
0: Yeah,
3: wow.
0: So,
3: yeah.
0: So that could happen, Molly.
3: I believe what Derek said is true. Like, there are guys out there that sit there and use that playbook. And I'm 40 years old now, and I'm tired of that. Like, I don't want that anymore. So I'm a beautiful woman. I get that told all the time. I get guys in my DMs that are like, hey, let's go to dinner. But then it's like immediately they're douchebags because they're like, am I guaranteed this afterwards? No.
0: Man says, am I guaranteed sex? I mean, that's a monster.
3: I mean, you've
0: had men say, hey, if I pay for this dinner, am I going to get some sex?
3: But
0: the men will say that. They're like, hey, am I going to get some?
3: Right.
2: They will say that.
3: They're pretty vulgar.
0: Damn. I couldn't imagine being that blunt.
2: They say it like, well, they're almost like joking, but they're not joking.
0: They're not joking. Well, thank you, Amber. And now it's made Amber not want to put out. We got Amanda.
2: You can't ask like that. Like, that's never going to work.
0: Well, if a woman wants you, she's going to go after it. She's going to grab that thing.
2: You can't be like, so if I pay for this, am I going to get some sex?
0: Yeah, she's not like, a hooker.
2: Has that ever worked?
0: I don't think so. Yes, Amanda. Hi, Amanda. You're on the air.
4: Hello. Hi. So I just want to comment on the girl who said she's dating the guy who separated. Are you young? And two, do you not have kids? Because you're saying that for the kids, trust me, girl, if you would have kids and you're with a man who ain't, you know, you would leave. You wouldn't hold on to your kids. So that's one of the lies. Like, that's the oldest trick in the book. Like, oh, I'm only with them because of my kids. No.
0: Oh, so that's a scam is what she's saying, is that men will say that he's just there for the kids.
5: Yes. I don't think that's the case. I don't have kids. He does. He does.
4: Exactly.
5: So I
4: feel like
5: they're young. They're young. They're just so I think that
4: that doesn't matter. Exactly. That's even better. They're young. She could leave because I'm pretty sure that guy ain't it. But you know what I'm saying? Like, you're saying that, oh, they're separated. Girl, they're not separated. If they're still living in the same house, trust me, they're living together. They're messing around together.
0: Yeah, that's what I was going to ask, Amanda. Do you think that they're having what some people would call the sex? Do you think he's still clapping his wife's cheeks? He's double dipping?
5: He says they don't. He says they don't anymore. She's always yelling at him. Like,
0: Do you believe that?
4: Tell you the truth?
0: I mean, why would a guy that is already trying to mess with another woman during a separation in his marriage, right?
4: But what if it was vice versa? What if you were married and then you find out your husband is cheating? How would you feel? Because at this point, you know they're still living together. So it's your choice as a woman to decide.
5: So it's not technically cheating.
4: Girl, they are not separated. Throw that out.
5: Oh, my God.
0: I thought a separation was to work on the marriage.
2: No, separation is when you move out.
0: Oh, you totally move out, huh?
4: Exactly.
0: Yeah.
2: You may not be divorced, but you're... If a man tells you he's separated, but he still lives with his wife, they're not separated.
0: How interesting.
4: Exactly.
2: It's the oldest trick in the
4: book. I just want to comment.
0: No, that's fine, Amanda. What would you do if you were Molly?
5: I need some advice. Thank you.
4: What would I do?
0: Yeah, well, I'm just curious. Is it so bad? Because Derek was saying that women have it so bad out there because... There's only nards, right?
2: The guys that are single are nards.
0: Right? The men that are out there.
4: That's another thing. I was like, oh my God, is that true?
0: I guess it's so bad out there that women can only get with married men because.
2: Married men are the only quality men.
0: That's what they're saying.
4: I don't know, but.
2: Otherwise, you got to deal with nards.
0: Oh my God. All right. I cannot have the wacky.
2: Oh my God.
0: Zany guy.
1: You said loud.
2: He goes, oh my God.
0: I know, but you still said it wacky and zany. I don't want that.
2: Oh my God.
0: Yes, I'm trying to tone down the wackiness. Yes, Molly, I don't know what you do. I would listen to Derek. Derek's the expert. I really have no insight in this, honestly.
2: Molly, if you're good enough, but just understand that he is still with his wife. That's the only thing you need to know.
0: All right, well, thank you. Appreciate
2: where you go from there, that's up to you.
0: Yeah, it's up to you. Exactly. That's what I'm going to say. It's up to you. Good luck.
2: Just know the truth.
0: Coming up next, this woman says she enjoys pooping in front of her boyfriend. I have that audio. This guy does not get fired up when he sees his woman on the toilet. And the brand new husband-wife trust challenge. We'll get to that next.
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0: CLB. You know how some dudes care about body count?
2: Yep.
0: And then we brought this up on the show that the new thing that guys will ask to be like, so how many men have you cooked for? Right? There's that one where it's like three or four.
2: That's a good one.
0: I was like, damn it, that's a lot. It's a lot of dudes.
2: A lot, yeah.
0: It's a lot of dudes you cooked for.
2: Mm-hmm.
0: I think we've even taken calls where men would be more upset if their woman had cooked for more men than men that they hooked up with.
2: That would be hard to imagine, but I hilarious. Think you might be right.
0: Well, now there's a new one. Do you guys want to hear the new one?
2: Sure.
0: All right. What's your poop count? How many guys have you pooped in front of?
2: Okay. All right.
0: That's the new one, Derek. Listen to this.
18: I haven't had a boyfriend in a long time,
14: Do you remember the time where you start again? Like, what month? Because it's not week.
0: It's not week or days. You know, a third date is a rule. You guys hook up.
2: Mm-hmm.
14: At what month do you feel comfortable again?
18: Never.
14: No, it happens.
18: My last boyfriend, I feel like we never broached that.
14: Which one?
18: The comedian. Okay.
14: Really?
18: Just never talk about it.
0: Right, so this woman, she's like, I would never do that at all. But the other woman,
14: I got to a place with certain boyfriends where I'd be like, I'm going to poop. And he'd be like, good luck.
18: Right.
0: She said she got to a certain place with certain boyfriends where she would get to the point where she would get up and be like, I have to go poop.
2: Yeah. That's, I mean.
14: Right. Like that level, I need to be at that level because I poop 7 times a day.
18: Yeah, right.
14: And all hot girls have IBS or the opposite.
0: All hot girls have IBS?
2: And I didn't know that.
0: And all ugly girls don't?
2: I had no idea.
0: All hot girls have IBS.
2: Any truth to that?
0: I'm not sure. She has to poop 7 times a day, Derek.
2: That's a lot.
0: Yeah.
2: Like, that is... It's almost like, man, you would think they'd have some medicine maybe to, like... So she wouldn't have to do that.
0: Now you gotta have the talk. So, all right. How many guys? How many guys what? That I slept with? No. Have you pooped in front of...
2: I think, like, most of them at zero.
0: Like five? Oh my gosh. Yeah, it's a deal breaker for me.
2: Mm.
0: I want to be the first.
2: Yeah.
0: Oh, Rad says that I must have IBS. No, I don't.
2: Oh, because you're a hot girl.
0: Rad, thank you for being concerned about my butt. I appreciate it.
2: Mm.
0: And I thank you for the hat. And he's such a loyal listener, and I appreciate that, and viewer of our program. You know, these people are saying, oh, you guys had a fake call. We can't even get the audio to match on our video. You think we're going to be able to get fake calls? We can't get our stuff to work.
2: God, don't even talk about it.
0: You guys just figure out, where do we work? Right?
2: Unbelievable.
0: You know where we work, buddy. Yeah, I don't think.
2: Such a terrible.
0: I don't think that's a cute thing that couples do. And I know there are couples out there.
2: Uh-huh.
0: They're like, oh. I have to get to that point where I can tell my man, I need to poop. Pull over. I have to poop.
19: If you have that sensitive comfort, like, you want that. You want them to be comfortable.
0: No.
19: You don't
0: no,
19: want to shame them.
0: I don't.
19: Because then that's going to shame them from telling you anything else down the road.
0: Nah. Let me see. 1-855-FU Billy. Billy's mad as old Christopher Columbus today. Yeah, I am. I guess I'm as mad as him. Yeah.
2: Just tell them you've pooped in front of all of them and see what they say. They'll probably. Wow, that's.
0: All right. 1-855-FU-BILLY. I was just curious.
2: So
0: I'll open
2: not
0: up the
2: special.
0: Phone lines. Just me personally. I want that to be a private thing. It's her and like her. She has her own bowl time and it's just her time.
2: Yeah.
19: I think that's when she'll be the most honest.
0: I don't want to know what's going on in there. Do your thing. I know that some couples, they'll take photos of it, and they'll just send it to each other. It's like, oh, look at this one. Can you top it? And then he tries to top it throughout the day. I know that there's couples out there like that.
2: There are.
19: I don't think there's a girl that can lie while taking a dump.
2: Ugh.
19: So it's like good to have the conversation while she's taking a dump.
0: So you're comparing
2: you're
0: it to
2: when she's pooping. That's truth serum.
19: Yeah, basically.
0: Nard.
19: Because she doesn't like.
0: You talking about Wonder Woman when she's got that lasso of truth?
19: I don't.
0: That the toilet bowl is a lasso of truth,
19: yeah.
0: And when she sits on it, she's forced to tell the truth.
19: Yeah, while I'm taking a dump.
0: So what you like to do is interrogate her
19: She's
0: taking. You like it to ask her questions.
19: Just ask her questions.
0: So when she's on the toilet, be like, "All right, how many guys you really been with?"
19: Yeah, and then she'll be like, "Oh," and then it'll just come.
0: Do you
19: out.
0: Really like my mom, or do you just say that?
19: Yeah, exactly.
0: It's like, oh, why are you asking me now? I hate her.
19: Yeah,
0: I hate. I'm sorry.
19: Yeah, basically,
0: I hate her. It's really thorough. Moron.
2: Yeah, he is. Moron. Where's Chris's fat ass? Well, Chris takes today very... I don't know if you get a lot of you guys do this, but Chris was actually named after Christopher Columbus.
0: I mean, you guys know his first name is Chris, right?
2: Yeah, so he definitely does not work.
0: His middle name is Columbus.
2: Yeah.
0: What's up, Celeste?
2: Takes today serious.
20: Hello.
0: What's up? You don't do this.
20: Hi, good morning.
0: You don't announce that you have to take a grumpy, do you?
20: Hello? Oh, yeah. And
0: you do?
20: I mean, oh, yeah.

0: I mean, I let him know, and then he lets me know, or just, I mean, even if we're, like, in a bad mood, I'm like, hey, babe, I gotta poop. Let's talk over here. You know, and he's like, well, it honestly took him a while to get used to it.
1: Did you have brothers or something, or a dad that just pooped with the door
0: partner.
1: Open? How does it get to that point, right? What is it in your childhood that you're, like, so comfortable with it?
0: I don't know. I mean, I have a brother, but, I mean, nothing like that ever happened in the household. But
1: did you guys ever announce at the dinner table, like, hey, I'll be right back, I gotta
0: would
1: poop.
0: Hope that my partner is comfortable.
1: And so you will let your man know, like, hey, I have to make a grumpy. I'd like to continue this conversation. Why don't we finish up this conversation next to the toilet bowl? And so then he'll go into the restroom while you are taking a dump. And you guys will hash out your differences.
0: Yeah, and sometimes if he's on the toilet, I'll, you know, sit on the counter and we'll have a conversation.
2: That's awesome. That's a great relationship.
0: I think it's fun. I mean, there are moments that I'm like, you know what, babe, not today. Like, you're not right now. Like, right. I need some time. Close the door. And he knows that it's serious. Like, okay, something's up.
1: Okay. You know? Does that mean that you're going to have, like, a messy movement or something? Or it's going to be extra smelly? Is that why you don't want him in there?
0: Yeah, or just, I feel like that moment, I'm just like, okay, now I want my time.
1: You want your privacy.
0: You know, but nothing's taken personal. It's like, all right, hey, there you go. But it's not, it shouldn't be a serious thing.
1: Gotcha.
0: I that's how I feel, you know. There are way more serious matters in life, and I feel like pooping is just, everyone does it. Why be ashamed of it, you know?
1: Yeah. No, I gotcha. Okay, well, thank you, Celeste. Appreciate it.
3: Hmm.
1: Everybody does it, Derek. This guy says,
4: I don't know if get like fired up if I see my lady on the toilet. Like, even if she, I know she just,
5: yeah.
1: Yeah, he does not get fired up over that. He doesn't get all hot and bothered seeing this woman on the toilet. Nard, though, this guy, he's a fan of this. He used to look up women sitting on the toilet.
3: He wants his girl to give him an Alaskan pipeline.
2: No, what?
1: I'll have to look that up because that is not in my
3: repertoire. That one up. Look that one up on Urban. Yeah.
1: I've heard him
3: ask a girl to do that
2: to
3: him.
2: I've never asked anybody that.
3: Yeah, you have.
2: No.
1: All right. I still have to get to the new husband-wife trust challenge.
3: Mm-hmm.
1: I'll get to that. And women are more loyal to their situationship.
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13: Yeah. Good morning, Billy Madison Show. They have this nice little husband-wife challenge that's out there. Nard, if you had a wife, you could try this.
14: I would.
13: You definitely would do this one. And here's what the little trust challenge is, where your woman lies down on the ground, and then your man does a number one and keeps trying to miss her head. Like a windshield wiper. So he's going back and forth like a windshield wiper until the stream loses its momentum, right? Its power.
14: Yeah.
13: And then... She's like, hopefully you can keep the stream going to miss her. Well, of course, the stream runs out of some oomph, and then the lady gets hit in the head.
14: Mm-hmm. Yeah, she does. Multiple times.
13: Yeah, multiple times she did. Much like what you'd say, like R. Kelly.
14: Yeah.
13: That, you know, I'm a freak type thing.
14: But she did the challenge, which I think was sweet.
13: Yeah, she did.
14: She trusted her man. Her man let her down, but she trusted him.
13: It's no different than, do you remember women were doing the trust challenge with their husbands?
14: Yeah.
13: And they would get the husband's belt.
14: Yes.
13: And
14: smack him right in the face.
13: These guys would get smacked right on the nose.
14: Hard,
13: the face,
14: too.
13: Hard, right in the face.
14: Mm-hmm.
13: So I like this woman that she was willing to do this challenge.
14: Yeah, I do too.
13: Oh, let's see here. Oh, yeah, women are more loyal to their situationship than their husbands. This is one of those videos where the guy is kicked back. He's got one arm behind his head, and he's in this very seductive pose trying to tell you about relationships.
15: Girls are more loyal to the guy that they're in a situationship with than even their boyfriends and husbands.
13: Yeah, that's a terrible accusation. Wonder if this is true.
14: Yeah.
15: I promise you this is the truth.
13: Okay, he's promising me, Derek, that this is the truth.
14: I promise you.
15: If you go up to a girl who has a boyfriend and you cold approach her and you're an attractive guy, you stick your hand out and say, excuse me, what's your name? And she goes, Sarah. Sarah, nice to meet you. Where are you from, Sarah? Oh, I'm from France. Oh, nice, whatever. She'll have a full...
13: All right, speed it up, Casanova here. Can we get to the point?
15: Conversation with you. You call her beautiful, she'll say thank you, you're really cute, handsome, whatever too.
13: She's already cheated, in my opinion. Uh-huh. She's already had too long of a conversation with a man that's not her boyfriend.
15: You flirt with her, what are you doing later? I'm going here with my friends, we're going to this club and this, blah, blah, blah, blah. And then you say to her, okay, give me your number. And a lot of girls, when they're in a relationship, they might do, or they'll say like, oh, but I've got a boyfriend. And then if you...
13: All right, so this is the tactic that he brings up. In this, so they might not give you their number,
14: yeah,
13: but she's going to give you her socials because she could get in trouble with her phone number and she's not sure about you.
14: Mm-hmm.
13: So she's like, here's my Instagram.
14: Yeah.
13: That way she can look you up, vet you a little bit, see if you're a better option than the man that she's with right now.
14: True.
13: Isn't that awful?
14: I mean,

0: It is.
1: You guys in relationships don't know how easy it is, honestly. Like, if you cold approach a girl who's in a relationship and she says, oh, but I've got a boyfriend, when, but she seems like, you know, she's talking to you, all a guy has to say is then, okay, give me your Instagram then. And she'll be like, oh, okay. That's still cheating.
2: Yeah, it's still cheating. But this works. This is the scam that men are using out there. So she didn't give out her number. She feels like, well, I didn't cheat. I didn't give out my phone number. I just gave my socials. That's harmless. Well, then she notices a new follow, starts seeing, looks up the guy. See, oh, wow, this guy's pretty interesting. Look how, what a cutie he is. Then all of a sudden she messages him, nice to meet you. And now she's cheating. So this guy that even her giving out the social media is cheating.
0: Yeah, I would say absolutely.
2: What is that thing that you can do? Is there a way with an iPhone that you can bump phones, almost like your phones are humping, mm-hmm. and it transfers contacts? Is that a real thing?
0: Like, I know you. I'm sure it is, because I know you can do it like when you're, you know, airdropping somebody like photos.
2: Right. So you touch phones. You're like, your phones are having sex.
0: Mm-hmm.
2: To me, that's cheating also.
0: Yeah, no doubt.
2: Panda says, that's awesome, Billy. He's going to try that, apparently.
0: Nice.
2: I'm gonna try that. Yeah, get the social media.
0: Mm-hmm.
2: Is the C cup knocker the best size of all time?
0: C cup.
2: I saw this online, and it says, if you could only take one on a date, which one are you picking? And it had A, C, D, F, H, and J.
0: Yeah.
2: And the majority of the men picked C cup.
0: Huh.
2: C cup was their favorite. Is that accurate? 1-855-FU-BILLY. Let's go to Nard. Knocker Nard. All right. Which one do you think is the best? A C cup or a D?
3: Ooh.
2: This is the feedback
3: right
2: they got is the C cup is a little bit more perky. Not right. as big, but big enough. Still fun.
3: Right.
2: Looks great in a shirt.
0: Yeah.
3: True.
2: Especially with the bra. And looks even better when the bra's off. Than a D. Is that true?
0: Huh.
3: I would say no. I'd have to say the D.
2: The D. All right.
3: Yeah.
2: What would our audience choose? What do you think our Jay. Audience would say? Jay? Derek has been Jay.
0: Jacob. No doubt.
2: 1-855-FU-BILLY.
0: Yep. Jacob.
2: With our sure. Texas Hammer hotline. Just, I mean, if we have anybody, I know a lot of people probably have a holiday today, and we're just mm-hmm. the idiots talking to ourselves. I don't want to feel like I'm just talking to myself today.
0: No, you hate that.
2: I'll feel bad.
0: Yeah.
2: I'll just want to go home. I'll be like, I could have slept in.
0: Uh-huh.
2: I could have watched Spider-Man, which I still haven't watched.
0: Oh, no.
2: I know. I just haven't had time.
0: I haven't gotten the Spidey done yet.
2: Because we had the foosball, the Comic-Con, everything was going on.
0: Oh, yeah, you did have a busy weekend.
2: Busy weekend.
0: Yeah.
2: I'm spent.
0: Mm-hmm.
2: This guy in our chat says he enjoys all of them. Well, you have to choose.
0: Okay, yeah, we got it.
2: And this
0: man, all boobies matter.
2: Man in the chat, Nard does like D.
0: Yeah, he does.
2: Green Goddess says all boobies matter. I know, but let's whittle it down.
0: Did Nard choose D in a cup? Is that what he was saying?
3: D
0: he
3: in
0: wanted?
3: A cup?
0: Yeah.
3: No.
2: Let's whittle this down to which size you would choose.
0: Mm.
2: Knox says, don't worry, Billy, he is also working. Nice.
0: Yeah, there's actually people in there that are like, I don't know anybody that's off today.
2: What's up, Dan?
4: Hey, it's your favorite fake caller.
2: Yeah, what's up, Dan? I appreciate all the fake calls today. Go ahead.
4: Hey, man, are you really surprised that Nard picked a D?
2: No, he loves D.
0: Yep.
4: But, yeah, I mean, I don't think it really matters. Well,
2: that's going to kill my bit, Dan.
0: Yeah, it really is, Dan.
2: Because I saw
0: you really
2: this
0: don't
2: online.
0: Have a preference?
2: I saw this online. And
0: like,
2: men,
0: give me a break.
2: How can the people in this online here with this thread that I'm reading,
0: yeah.
2: how come they can have a definitive answer? But
0: yes.
2: the audience is just like, no, I don't think it matters.
0: All.
2: I want to call in and say it doesn't matter.
0: When I think, I mean.
4: Because you don't want to go too big because you don't want unnecessary attention.
2: All right, so what I'm asking right now, as a man...
0: The biggest.
2: As a man, which size would you prefer your woman to have, Dan?
0: Jumbos.
4: I would go with the C because it's still a handful, but then you don't get the unnecessary attention.
2: Okay, all right, thank you. Thank you for the answer. People in the chat are saying that CD from Green Goddess. Ken Folk says a B or a C. Let me go to EZ.
0: No chance.
2: EZ, this was a great debate I saw. And let's not let the thread be better than our callers. Let's go to EZ.
5: Yo.
0: Yo.
2: What's up, buddy?
5: Hey, man. If you know, like, cup sizes like that, you're a damn creep, bro.
2: How is that creepy?
5: No, you're just either nice or not nice, or faggy or perky.
2: He's like, man, if you know cup sizes, you're a creep.
0: Man, I will say the guys that know the cup sizes that well sometimes are a little bit
2: weird. It like, no. That's like somebody that knows what wines go with what and what wines taste the
0: best.
2: They're
0: just an expert?
2: Yes. They're a connoisseur. Some men are just breast connoisseurs.
0: That's true.
2: They're experts in it.
0: Okay.
2: It's no different.
0: Yeah.
2: Than somebody that likes wine or NASCAR.
0: Yes. Or their thing is just breasts.
2: This power to Milwaukee, man. I tell you what, it's way better than the whoa.
0: Preach.
2: So that's all it is.
0: Mm-hmm.
2: Boobs are just tools to get the job done.
0: Okay. All right.
2: Let me go to Big Mexican Wiener. Go ahead, Mr. BMW.
6: I prefer the C's just because they're built more for speed than comfort, but the T's would definitely be more for comfort.
2: Okay, but if you had to choose, if you could build your perfect woman.
6: It would be a C.
2: See, wow. That's what this guy says. He says, C, the C cup is the best knocker of all time. We've been lied to about the D cup, but the C cup is the best knocker. Let me go to Dusty. What's up, Dusty?
7: Hey, what's up, Billy?
2: What's up, buddy?
7: Yeah, so there's two different types. There's sloppy C's, and then there's sloppy D's. I'd rather take a sloppy D than a sloppy C. But if they're firm, I'd rather have a firm C.
2: Okay. All right. See, this guy's a connoisseur.
0: Yeah, he is.
2: Because he gave us, you know, there's sloppy and then there's perky. So if he had to choose a sloppy D over a sloppy C.
7: Yeah,
2: all day. I like the answer. That's the best answer so far, I think.
0: Yeah, no, it was.
2: He's been paying attention. An A, Dusty, for
0: way to go, all your Dusty. Effort.
2: Good job. What's up, Andrew? Hi, Andrew.
8: I'm gonna be honest with you. You know, when my wife starts losing a little bit of weight, this might get me in trouble. But first thing she loses is her beautiful D cups. Start going down. So I'm for the bigger ones. I don't mind a little bit of a tire on the front, but boy, I like them big ones up top.
2: Oh man, so anytime she loses weight, she loses it all in her breasts.
0: I hate that.
8: And the butt. Those are usually the first things that go, and those are my two favorites, you know? And, of course, I want her to be healthy and in shape, but, man.
2: No. You got to just make her eat more. Take her out to eat all the time. Yeah.
8: I've gotten in trouble for that a little bit.
2: No. Oh, that's the worst. For a lot of men, they say the worst thing that's ever happened is those weight loss shots.
0: Oh, my God, yes. They some guys stand it so bad. Because their wives look so different.
2: Deflated.
0: Yeah.
2: And I know that they feel better, but...
0: Yeah, they do. But they don't look better.
2: They're not losing the weight so that they, you know, for the man. They're losing the weight for themselves, and rightfully so. But it
0: but
2: just goes
0: cool.
2: to show you, no. Andrew, are you less... I don't hate to be rude, attracted to your woman when
0: Hell
2: she
0: yeah,
2: loses
0: he is.
2: Weight?
8: Well, I mean, you know, it goes a little bit further when I've got some more to play with. You know what I mean?
2: Right. Do you notice that you want the lights on more when she has some weight on her?
8: maybe. Yeah, that could be a thing. I just know when she's got a little bit of extra weight, man, they're just sitting nice up top, and as soon as she starts losing some weight, we're looking for smaller sizes.
2: Worst. And you just see the guys just so upset because she's out shopping for clothes because she's lost some weight, and now she needs smaller clothes, different sizes, and the guy's just all glum.
0: Yeah.
2: Yeah.
0: Because she doesn't really,
2: Yeah, and he's like, gosh, I miss those boobs.
0: Mm-hmm.
2: Do you at least get photos of them so you can reminisce and go back to the good old days?
0: Ozempic is kind of killing
8: me. Yeah, back when we first got together, I got all kind of good shots, so I got them saved.
2: All right, well, good job, Andrew. Appreciate that. You're right, Derek. that Ozempic is kind of killing relationships. It's killing the sex. Not only are people losing the desire to have sex, they're less sexually appealing physically.
0: They really are. Because the thick women that, you know, are just like, oh, I want to lose a few pounds, I think they get a little addicted to it. And then next thing you know, they just lose their whole body. But, like, it's their life, so.
2: That's right.
0: Do your thing, honey.
2: It is their life.
0: It is. It's up to them.
2: This guy was talking about how older women have less bodies.
9: When the men say they want a younger woman because her body count isn't up and that the older woman body count is, are you stupid, dumb, or slow? Because the younger girls out here, they catching 2-3 bodies a day.
2: What? This woman's saying that the older woman has less bodies, and these young women are catching 2-3 bodies a day.
9: A day. We are in I hate to say it, but we are in like a can I say prostitution on here? We're in like a prostitution era.
2: Are we really in a prostitution era?
0: I don't know.
2: 2-3 bodies a day is wild.
0: It's a lot of different partners.
2: And so these men are now gravitating towards the older woman because she's got less bodies. Now, that's just what they're saying.
0: Yeah, I don't see that at all.
2: No. Nard, are you gravitating towards the older women?
3: No.
0: No.
3: No, not really. I mean.
2: What about?
0: He's not gravitating towards any women.
3: Yeah, like. Whatever woman comes up to me is what I'm gravitating to.
0: Which is none.
3: Yeah, so I'm by myself.
0: Yep.
2: You haven't had a woman come up to you in a while?
3: No.
0: Dude, he's about to go the whole year no sex.
2: So you haven't had one woman come up to you and be like, hey, what are you doing, you tall drink of water?
0: I feel like if he doesn't get sex before the end of the year, come January 1st, he turns into Frankenstein. Like when that clock strikes midnight, like something bad happens.
2: I have not had one woman come up to me.
0: Yep.
2: I'm a tall drink of water.
3: Not one girl likes me.
2: That's right. I'm going to be Frankenstein.
0: Oh, now he's bad. Now he's mad.
3: No, it's a fact.
0: Now he's bad.
2: Fire bad.
0: Not one girl likes me.
3: I can't find one girl bad. Love me.
0: Do you think because like you talk crap to all of them?
3: I don't.
0: Yeah, you do.
3: I have their
0: you're at our event talking hella crap to all of them.
3: I was talking hella crap to the guys.
0: And the girls.
3: No, I was not.
0: Yeah, you always are.
2: Let me take a quick break.
0: You're abusive.
2: I got to take a very quick. This is so fast. You'll be like, they're back already.
0: You're a monster.
2: The Texas Hammer Hotline, 1-855. F you, Billy. Hang on, Nard. Turn that frown upside down, bud.
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2: Good morning. Still on the fence if I should have Nard versus Nard in a wig.
0: Yeah.
2: I'll let you guys decide if you want to have a little trivia game. It's not long. It's quick.
0: Okay.
2: I feel like we could do it. Why not? I'm going to send Derek some audio here real quick.
0: Sweet.
2: I'll tease you guys with some audio. Do you guys want a little bit of a tease?
0: Yep.
2: Seductive tease here?
0: Sure do.
2: All right. Let me be a little bit of a tease coming up. So this woman argues that the sexiest thing, this really gets her going, is when a man takes his shirt off, he puts his hand behind his back, and then with one hand takes his shirt off over his head, and that's what gets her going. It gets her moist, if you will.
0: Nice.
2: This woman claims that every time a man gets booty, his name should be put in a jar And then if his name gets pulled out, he should have to donate an organ, have it removed and then donate it. Because every time a woman has sex, there's a chance she could get pregnant. And so men should face the same risk. That's what she wants. Another woman says sex is great when you have a yeast infection. I never got to that.
0: Yeah, you just teased it with Swartzen.
2: Yeah, I did, and I didn't get to do it because he brought the hemorrhoid thing again. I was sitting with him at a table.
0: He won't let that go, huh?
2: He was enjoying his Whataburger, and I was having a Diet Coke, and he's like, dude, the hemorrhoid thing. I'm like, yeah, well, women enjoy the feeling of the hemorrhoids.
0: Mm-hmm.
2: He's like, that is sick. Like, yeah, I know.
0: He's like, why would you ask me that?
2: I thought, in my brain, I'm like, hey, this is something, a fun fact. Maybe he doesn't know. He could turn that, if he's going to do a comedy show, he could turn it in. He could put that in a movie or something. It's funny, I know. But he was like, what are you doing?
0: Yeah.
2: Telling me about women enjoying hemorrhoids, the feeling. He's such a funny guy. He was really funny at the table. And I appreciate, he goes, bro. A bunch of people came up to me and said they heard me on your show, and they're always like, hey, is Nard really that stupid? And he's like, yeah, yeah, he is. Guy's an idiot. So, Nick Swartz, that was the first time he ever met Nard.
0: Yeah, and he's like, that guy is an idiot.
2: Yeah, he's like, what was wrong with that guy?
0: That guy was trying to beef with me and stuff.
2: Yeah, he's like, there's something wrong with him. I'm like, oh, I know. I know, sir.
0: Sorry about that.
2: There's something wrong with him.
0: Maybe we should have Nard start going out when we have guests.
2: Maybe. It was funny, though. Because
0: some guests like him, though. You just never know.
2: Bert loves him. We'll see, because we have Bert coming in studio in a couple weeks. Bert Kreischer, we'll see if, Bert still likes Nard.
0: They say that
2: men will bang anything?
0: They do say that.
2: Let me present this to you, the curling iron.
0: Okay.
2: And I don't know too many dudes that have a curling iron, and before you accuse me of having one, I don't. This woman got freaky with a curling iron. We'll get to that. I never got to the thing that women are using to clean their lady bits.
0: Okay.
2: And another reason why, some people are like, oh, a woman's part is like an oven.
0: Oh, you got to preheat it.
2: Yeah, but it might be even more like an oven than I even knew.
0: Uh-oh.
2: This one is arguing that men are turning into women. I just watched this documentary about how back in the 80s, they had these dudes, and they were called glam rockers or something like that.
0: Yeah.
2: And they would wear women's makeup and wear women's clothes.
0: And they had, big hair. And they were rock stars.
2: Yeah, and they had high-pitched voices, and they were rock stars.
0: Mm-hmm.
2: And so I feel like they were more like women than dudes are today. But I was talking to... the guys at the Comic-Con were all at a table, and every one of them had a purse, right?
0: Yeah.
2: They're like, oh, man, let me check out your purse. And so everybody was checking out each other's purse.
0: Yep.
2: And I was like, what a world we live in.
0: Yeah, that's odd.
2: That we have all the men at this table.
0: Uh-huh.
2: Some were, rugged movie star dudes.
0: Mm-hmm.
2: And then others were voice actors or whatever.
0: Mm-hmm.
2: But they all had purses, and they're all like, oh, let me see your purse. Oh, I like that one. That one's cool. You can fit just about everything you need in this one.
0: Yep.
2: And I'm like, we're like little old ladies.
0: I mean, I blame the phones. That's why we have, people have purses and stuff. Because, you used to just not have so much stuff to carry. Like, you got to have, especially if your goals, you're going to be gone for a while, you got to have not only your phone, but then your charger, wallet, keys. You just have so much crap.
2: Yeah, so you have to have a purse now as a man. But it was nice to see some of the rugged, men there that had purses.
0: Oh, yeah. No, I knew it was over when I saw Carhartt start making, purses. Like, they got, little bags that are, little bags, yeah.
2: You think about how long I've had a purse. It's been a long time.
0: Since I met you.
2: Yeah, before it was even... acceptable when
0: yep.
2: it, before
0: when
2: society
0: they were actually still just purses
2: even accepted it.
0: Mm-hmm.
2: Yeah, but yeah, you're right. That's right. When I used to carry the woman's purse.
0: Yeah, actually
2: when just, I just had it on my shoulder.
0: It was actually still just a purse back then.
2: It was denim. You're so stupid.
0: What?
2: I didn't wear it on my shoulder.
0: Oh. All right. You used to get them from the buckle or whatever.
2: Oh, I did not. That's so dumb. What's up, Rob?
1: Hey, guys. So I heard what Derek said last week.

0: All I'm saying is, like, we've been together for a year, year and a half, living together for maybe 3 months, and I don't know. It feels like there's, like, some sneaky communication going on.
1: See, but after all those blemishes on her record, all those incidents...
2: She must be hot.
1: You moved in with her?
2: She must be hot.
0: Yeah. You know how it is. Sometimes you kind of...
2: She's really attractive.
0: Sometimes you kind of ignore the bad behavior because you really like someone.
2: I mean, that's the only thing I could think of that would make a guy ignore all of that is if she was just like,
1: well, he's suffering from this is a real condition. You can look it up. It's called booty blindness.
2: Yeah, that's a real thing.
1: So you have what they call booty blindness. Mm-hmm. Sometimes the booty to you is so good that you're like, she's flirting a little bit with that guy, whatever. She talked to an ex, whatever. She was sending some inappropriate messages to a coworker, And then you move in, you know, if we move in together, that'll fix everything. Then she's mine.
0: I mean, in regards to booty blindness, your best booty I've ever had in my life. You're not lying there. I'm just like, should I be worried? Or, you know, we're living together now.
1: You're asking this now? You're doing this butt backwards. Dude, do you walk like butt first? Because she did all these things, and now you're going, hey, do you think I should have moved in with her? What are you going to...
0: I just felt like now that it's more official that we moved in, that maybe
1: is what I think. I think now it's settling in, and now she's living with you, and now you're going, wait a second, I just moved in this woman. Probably after some post, right? You start thinking about it after you've humped her a little bit.
2: 100%.
1: And then you start thinking with a clear head, and now you're like, wait a second, she's kind of sketchy.
2: There's like some things here that normally would have...
1: There's some red flags. Yeah. Wait a second here. Now she's... This demon is living in my house.
0: So, I mean, you already think I made the wrong play, so where should I go from...
1: Well, no. The wrong play is to marry her. But if you just want to live together, not take play it too serious...
2: House.
1: Yeah, play some house, have some fun.
2: Yeah.
1: She might cheat a little.
2: A lot of guys do that.
1: Yeah, she might cheat a little... You guys might argue a little, but you're not married to her.
2: Mm-hmm.
0: Yeah. I mean, you're correct. You know, I guess what really, the talking to other people, like coworkers and stuff, maybe I was looking too far into it. I guess the thing that really kind of set me over the limit was the body language that she was like giving somebody at the gym.
1: Oh, yeah. Ooh. I mean, gym cheating is
3: You don't
1: rampant.
3: Go to the gym with her?
1: Well, how would he know about the body language, you bumbling idiot?
3: I mean, I don't know.
1: How would he know that he...
3: Maybe a friend? I don't know.
1: I hate him.
2: Yeah, I know.
0: We don't always go to the gym together, but I join her.
1: Yeah, see, he joined her, Nard. Yes, go ahead, sir. I'm sorry for him. No, he always...
2: I'm sorry for him.
1: This is what he does. He likes to take the wheel and just drive it right off a cliff.
2: He actually works for our competition.
3: I do not.
0: Right. No, guys, I get it. I like Nard. He says some nonsense sometimes, but he's funny every now and then.
1: Yeah.
3: I appreciate that.
1: All right, what's your honest opinion of him? Go ahead.
3: Okay, wow.
1: You don't like him either, right? I mean, you can say that. That's fine. Go ahead.
0: Nah, I mean, he's pretty funny. I listen to you guys most days.
1: Okay.
2: Appreciate
1: All right.
2: that.
1: Well, that's nice. Yep. He likes you, Nard. You can stay.
3: Oh, thank you.
1: All right, so you get to, because of you, Rob, Nard gets to stay. He gets
2: yep,
1: to keep his
2: you
1: job.
2: Saved him, Rob.
1: All right, so what's up? You just going
2: to... So she goes to the gym, so then she must be like just a smoke.
0: She's in great shape. She looks fantastic. Very,
1: now,
0: very
1: when you say flirty, what is she doing with the guy that's at the gym? What's the body language?
0: You know... Sometimes you could just feel when there's flirting happen. Does that make sense?
1: Did it look like the guy wanted to hump her?
0: I think every guy probably wants to hump her.
3: Oh, damn.
1: Jeez. She must be hot then.
2: Mm-hmm. No, she has to be.
1: Every...

0: Otherwise, I don't think Rob would be like...
1: Well, then that's what he signed up for. He can't complain.
2: Yeah,
0: he's
2: according,
0: just blinded
2: according
0: by
2: to
0: it.
2: Nard, you signed up to be with a woman that every man wants to hump, so good luck.
1: Yeah, like, you found her attractive, you found her to be hot, then, yeah, like, you already knew that that was going to be a possibility, so you can't use that against her.
0: There are actually cons to being with a really hot, attractive girl like that.
2: Well, and a woman that also enjoys male attention, because that's what you have. And unfortunately, this is going to be your biggest hurdle. No matter how much attention you give her, it won't be enough.
0: Because she gets it from everywhere
2: all
0: the time.
2: She's used to getting it from everywhere.
0: Attention is not something that she, I mean, she has no problem getting that.
2: And she may just crave it. Some people just crave it, and that may be the situation that you find yourself in, that you're with a woman that needs outside validation. Mm-hmm. Your validation, you telling her she's pretty, you telling her she looks good, you telling her how smart she is, that's not going to be enough. She's going to need that outside validation. And unfortunately, sir, sometimes that outside validation leads to her bleeping a bleep.
0: Yeah.
2: And you're just going to have to deal with it.
0: Because sometimes they just catch her on a perfect day or I don't know.
2: And all of a sudden, she's got her hair in a hair tie in some man's car because he gave her the right compliment.
0: You guys might be fighting or something. I don't know.
2: As Nard says, as long as she comes home back to you.
1: Exactly.
2: Think about this. Much like a dog. So let's say your dog gets out and it likes to go outside and you know, it goes over there and a neighbor pets it and a neighbor feeds it and all that. But your dog eventually comes home.
0: Yep.
2: You know.
0: And you let it because you know why? Because the neighbor didn't bleep it.
2: Yeah. And it's your dog.
0: Yep.
2: That's how you got to look at it.
3: All I'm getting from this is don't marry the dog.
2: Yeah. I wouldn't marry her. Dude, you'll die, and you'll have high cholesterol, the stress level with that.
0: Yep.
2: Just watching her flirt with other dudes, it'll drive you insane.
0: I think there actually has been, like, an actual real study that was, like, showed that you should marry uglier women.
2: They did. They did do that study.
0: It's, like, better for your overall health.
2: Overall health.
0: And you, like, live a longer life, I think.
2: Well, also, it's marry the woman that doesn't need outside validation, that doesn't need...
0: Oh, well, you're now saying something that's impossible, buddy.
2: Much like there are men out there that need compliments, they need the outside validation, they need other women to swoon them, want them, in order to feel good. Look at Nard. That's been Nard's problem in every relationship, is that Nard needs the attention and he needs
1: the reassurance.
2: Want the outside validation.
0: And there's only one
2: women.
0: Person that gives it to him, and that's me. I'm the only one telling Nard how good he looks and how hot he is.
1: Yeah, that's it.
0: It's just me.
1: Yep.
2: Well, Nard, you're a little, you know what?
1: Hold on, Nard. What?
2: I called those vampire guys little cuties. I'm going to say that you're a little cutie because you're about to tear up right now.
0: I actually feel bad that I'm the only one that does that.
2: All right, Nard, you a little cutie.
0: I wish more people would do it.
2: Why are you going to cry?
0: But actually, no.
2: Just tell me. Why are you going to cry? What's wrong?
1: It's depressing.
2: It is? Okay.
0: Yo, all right. What was that?
2: He's depressed. Go ahead.
0: Why is that depressing?
2: Because he can't find love, Derek.
1: No, I can't.
2: All right, now, why do you think that is? I'm being real right now. Why do you think that is?
0: You're such an a-hole?
1: No, I'm really not.
2: Okay, then what do you think it is?
1: I have no idea.
2: What vibes are you giving out there that women?
0: Do you think it's because you're a jerk face?
1: No, I don't. No, I don't think so.
0: All right.
2: What's behind those tears that are dripping down your face right now?
1: I just want love. That's it.
0: Yeah.
2: How bad do you want it?
1: Really bad.
2: All right. Did you watch any sad movies over the weekend? Did you watch your Up movie?
0: Are you willing to delete all your social media?
1: Yeah, I would do it.
2: Yeah.
0: All right. We'll do it right now.
1: No. What?
2: His eyes are so red with love right now.
0: I think that's what's hurting you is your social media. I think girls might think you're cute, and then they go to your social media, and they're like, oh, man, something's wrong with this guy.
1: I don't think so.
0: Okay.
2: All right. Well, tell me what you're looking for now.
0: You're right. I'm wrong.
1: Yeah.
2: Pour your heart out right now. Go.
1: I just want a girl that loves me for me and, like, is on my vibe.
0: Oh, I think Dead Kitty nailed it. He's too picky but yet too desperate, which is a deadly combination.
2: People are saying, bro, OMG, he's actually crying.
0: Of laughter, yeah.
2: Yeah, yeah. We are live today. This
0: we
2: is
0: are.
2: Not, this is a live
0: this
2: cry
0: This is an
2: camp.
0: Indigenous people day.
2: All right, Nard.
1: Yeah?
2: Tell me more, dude. You're not opening up.
0: Derek, is Nard wearing eyeliner? I don't know. No. It just... The cameras make us all look like we're wearing eyeliner.
2: Come on, Nard. Pour your heart out.
0: People are saying these are fake tears.
2: We're running out of time.
1: It's not. No, it's...
2: Okay,
1: it's
2: then tell me what you want.
1: I just want a girl that loves me. That's
0: He's
1: it.
0: He's mad because I'm the only person that calls him hot.
1: He is.
2: No other women are calling you attractive?
0: Nobody else in the world
1: Nobody
0: is.
1: Else cares about me.
2: Oh, only Derek?
1: And you?
0: I'm the only one gassing him up.
2: Yeah, I care about you, bud. You little cutie.
1: Yeah, I mean, that's it.
0: You do look good, bud.
2: You little hot piece of ass.
0: I really think it's just your social media that just kills you.
2: And maybe your personality.
0: Because people just think you're a weirdo. You know what I mean? You should just be a hot guy and, like, stop posting.
2: Yeah, hot guys don't. They don't post.
1: Yeah, but hot guys...
0: Like, you're trying to still have a personality, but it just says, hey, I'm a weirdo.
2: What do you think women are missing out when they walk
0: people
2: past
0: are accusing
2: and...
0: Nard of only crying because it's Indigenous People Day.
1: What?
0: And he hates that.
2: No, what is
1: what
2: it?
1: The hell?
2: What is it, Nard? Go ahead, tell me.
1: What is what?
2: The question I just asked.
1: But I didn't. Yeah, I was listening to Derek.
2: See, you're never gonna find a woman if you can't pay attention.
1: I was listening to Derek.
2: Well, you're gonna have to be able to listen to me.
0: Y'all are straight lying to his face about what?
2: I tell you what.
0: You can't say Nard's like ugly. Like, get out of here.
2: This is what we're going to do.
0: He's just an idiot.
2: They want us to do the game. We'll just do a little game. It's just a quick game, okay? It's just a fun little game. It's Nard versus Nard in a wig trivia game. Do you think you can beat yourself?
1: Yeah.
2: Okay, we're going to find out next. You ready?
1: Yeah, I'm ready.
2: Okay, wipe those tears, buddy. We're going to take a little break.
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8: All right. We got a bunch of crap to give away coming up. Very nice. One of my favorite stories last week is that Nard goes to a gym. In the first few days, he was getting mean mugged by everybody that was at the gym.
9: Which I'm sure he wasn't.
8: Right, just people are there for
9: working
8: themselves.
9: Out. Like, nobody's working out. Worried about Nard.
8: Nobody wants to talk to anybody. Yeah. They're worried about their workout.
9: Yes.
8: So they're not just smiling. So Nard
9: and he's
8: thought...
9: used to a place where like all the women are really upbeat and they're all dancing and jiving and
8: right,
9: you know, and it's like, hey, girl, you got this.
8: Well, now...
9: Go, girl.
8: Nard wanted to bring some humor into this gym, so he decided to wear a wig. So here is... Let me introduce... Nard in a wig.
9: Yep.
8: There he is. Say hi, Nard in a wig.
9: Hi, Nard.
10: Hi. Hi.
9: Welcome, Nard.
10: Hi.
9: In a wig.
10: Thank you.
9: Okay. So we're going to have Nard in a wig versus the real Nard.
10: That's right.
9: Okay. Oh, awesome. Awesome.
10: And I'm going to win.
9: Yes. Okay. All right. I like this.
10: Okay.
9: All right. So you ready? You want me to just jump right into it?
10: Hold on. I think we need some music first. Can somebody play some music? All right, much better.
9: Okay.
10: All right. Are these tough questions?
9: There's something that only a real Nard would know the answers to.
10: Okay.
9: So they're kind of like, you know, the real Nard is going to win this game.
10: Look at that little game show host over there. Hi.
9: Hi.
10: Derek, hi.
9: Hi, Nard in Nard's wig.
10: Hi.
9: Hi.
10: Look at that handsome boy over there.
9: I don't know about that, but I'm here. And
10: do you
9: I got
10: need
9: the
10: a
9: question.
10: Snickers?
9: I am starving, yes.
10: I could get you a Snickers.
9: I would love one, to be honest with you.
8: All right.
9: Very hungry. Okay, question number one. This is between Nard and Nard with a wig.
10: I'm ready.
9: All right. Nard would like to eat a woman's blank.
10: I know.
9: You Nard's wig?

0: Scabs!
1: Scabs! Scabs is the number one answer.
0: What? Because I like to eat my own scabs.
1: I would like to eat and a woman's scabs.
0: That's true love. Not only do I want a woman that will poop in front of me, but yeah. I want a woman that also picks at her skin, creates scabs, so that I can eat them. Is that the correct answer?
1: Scabs was the correct answer.
0: Thank you.
1: All right,
0: hold on.
1: Nard's
0: winning. Nard in a wig is winning.
1: Yes, Nard in a wig up 1-0 over the real Nard, which is crazy because you should know the answer to these, Nard. All right.
0: I'm ready.
1: Nard would like to blank in a woman's mouth.
0: Cough!
1: Cough! That's cough right. is the well, correct answer.
0: Now, that's I have an spit in a woman's mouth. I have even, stuck what? My fingers in that? A woman's mouth. Yes. I have given her the fish hook.
2: What?
0: But cough. I've never coughed in a woman's mouth. No woman has allowed me to cough in her mouth.
1: Correct.
0: All right.
1: So Nard in a wig, kind of running away with it a little bit here. But we'll keep going. I have some more questions.
0: This is what I'll do. I'll sit back and I'll let Nathaniel Daniel over there without a wig answer the next one.
1: Okay. This is question number 3. Nard, you're down 2-0.
0: He can't even count Nard to 3. He's an idiot.
2: Wow.
1: Nard used to blank on his sisters.
2: Set.
0: I don't know what like he said. I don't know what he said.
1: Oh, yeah. I mean, you're kind of close. Okay, I need a more specific answer.
0: Can I answer? What?
1: Yes, go ahead.
0: Nard. I would put all my sisters in a sleeper hold.
1: Yes.
0: I would put them to sleep so I could watch porn on our family TV in the living room.
2: Okay.
0: So I could watch it. I could touch myself in peace.
1: No.
0: So I would give them the sleeper hold. I'd put them all to sleep. They'd be all passed out. And then I'd put the porno on. And then I would watch that in peace and touch myself.
1: That was
0: with my sister's lotion.
1: Yes. Right, so yeah, that was the correct answer, Nard. You used to put him in a sleeper hold,
0: them to sleep,
1: so you could watch porn and touch yourself in peace. You kind of alluded to it a little bit there, Nard, but I need a little bit more specifics.
0: Yeah, the only way to get an answer correct is you should have to be specific.
1: Okay. Question number 4. So, Nard, you're getting blown out a little bit here.
0: Nard has been blown out a lot.
2: What?
1: You really need to buckle down.
0: You should see when he puts a wig on me, he lets it get blown out.
1: Mm-hmm. Okay, Nard, you're going to get this one.
2: Okay.
1: I promise. Nard used to share blank with his sisters.
2: Food.
1: Oh, come on, Nard. You know you never shared food with your sisters.
0: I never shared any food with my sisters.
1: You guys used to fight about it to the death.
0: I used to speak her and smacked her in the head when she tried to stick.
1: You would not share food. Now you're trying to sound like a gentleman.
0: Oh, no. My pappy, he would get so mad. Mama and pappy.
2: We did.
0: Ma and Paul would get so upset because I would take the food off my sister's plate and then I would go run and lock the door and then eat it.
1: There was something you used to share with your sisters, though.
0: I know the answer.
1: Yeah, go ahead, Nard in a wig.
0: Toilet water.
1: Toilet water was correct.
0: The reason is because we only flushed the toilet once a day. It was to save money. And we flushed it at the end of the night. And we used to fight over who got to flush it.
1: Yeah. Toilet water was the correct answer of something that Nard used to share with his sisters.
0: He doesn't look happy, Derek.
1: No, he doesn't. And I don't know why.
0: I guess he
1: doesn't remember his life very much. I'm not sure.
2: Yeah, we didn't share that.
1: You shared toilet water. Everybody knows that. All right. Next question, Nard. You really need to buckle down. Focus, okay?
2: Okay.
1: Nard had to have daily blank done.
0: I know this, but I'll let him try to answer.
1: Nard had to have daily blank done.
2: Daily blank.
1: Yes.
0: Quickly?
2: I'm going to say alone time.
1: Daily alone time done.
0: Yeah, that is incorrect. Does he even remember our childhood?
1: I don't think he does. Obviously not. He hasn't gotten one correct.
0: Derek.
1: Yeah, go ahead, Nard, in a wig.
0: It was rectal checks because I suffered from extreme constipation.
1: Okay.
0: And Mama, what she would do is she would help get all the chunks broken up. So she would do a rectal check on me and break up all the chunks.
1: Dude, Nard. Disgusting, Nard.
0: That's
1: what's wrong with you?
2: I don't know.
1: What's wrong with Nard? Okay. All right. Got a couple more here.
0: Okay.
1: All right. Nard's family used to blank every year for Thanksgiving.
0: I'll let him answer it.
1: Go ahead, Nard.
2: We had
1: This is something you used to do every year for Thanksgiving. Think of the one thing that you guys did.
0: I know the answer.
1: Every single, it was tradition for the Nard family.
0: The Norris family.
1: Mm-hmm.
0: Don't like to be referred to as the Nard family.
1: Well, okay.
0: Brings disgrace.
3: What?
1: Mm-hmm.
0: I'm sorry, we bring disgrace. Oh my
1: God. It was the one thing you guys did every Thanksgiving.
0: I know the answer. We ate the farm pet. Yummy, all gone.
1: Yeah, what? That was the correct answer.
0: Okay.
1: Yep.
0: Yes.
1: Come on, Nard. We did that every year.
0: We would raise the pet all year. Whether it was a cat, a dog, it didn't matter. We would raise it.
1: Mm-hmm.
0: And then we would slaughter it at the end and have it for traducan.
1: All right, Nard. Think.
0: All right, this next one.
1: Getting blown out.
2: Okay.
1: Nard would like to find a woman that will never blink. Okay. Nard, you'd like to find a woman that will never what?
2: Cheat.
1: Oh, you don't care about that.
0: I wish I could buzz in. Yes, Nard with the wig.
1: Yes, go ahead, Nard with the wig.
0: Escape.
1: Escape was the correct answer.
0: Escape. I would like to find a woman that could never escape. That's why.
1: You don't care about cheating.
0: I have a TV stand that's also a jail.
1: Nard, you don't care if they cheat
0: or not. Yeah, we don't care if they cheat on us.
1: You only care how hot they are
0: and
1: if they escape.
0: And then if they can escape, thank you.
1: Is he really crying because he got blown out by Nard in a wig?
0: I think so.
1: That's
0: you
1: crazy,
0: hated
1: dude.
0: The game?
1: It was just a little fun game. No reason to cry.
0: What? Goodness gracious.
1: Are you all right?
2: Yeah, I'm good.
0: Send us to the break, Derek.
1: He's crying.
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7: Oh man, an artist really broke it up. People say they had too much fun during that segment, or maybe Nard in a wig did. This person says, yeah, that was a fun bit. One person said it sucked ass.
8: Yeah.
7: And you can't please everybody.
8: Nope. Never.
7: It's very difficult to do this job and please everybody.
8: It
7: make
8: is,
7: everybody yep. happy.
8: It is.
7: So they're saying
8: could be worse. We could be the Washington Commanders.
7: It says replace Nard and just have Nard with the wig in there. I don't think we can do that.
8: I like Nard because, I mean, you know, when you really look at Nard in the wig, he just looks like a better guy to be around.
7: What?
8: Oh, come on. You can't deny that.
7: Man, look at the smile. This is the photo.
8: You cannot deny that.
7: You have so much happiness when you're at the gym.
8: Yep.
7: You come in here, you're all upset.
8: Mm-hmm. You hate it here.
9: No, I don't.
8: You hate us.
7: Okay. No, he was not. Just telling me that the holiday, because it's Columbus Day and he has nobody to celebrate with.
8: Look, this guy just a better guy to be around.
7: And he had the... All the holidays are coming up, and he's got nobody to celebrate with. And I told him, I said, you're putting so much focus on this, trying to find somebody instead of just living life, that is getting in the way of you having a good life.
8: What he's crying about, though, Billy, is that he can't pick which bitch to spend the holidays with.
9: I got nobody.
8: Because he has too many of them.
9: I don't have anybody.
8: So he's like, he's having a tough time. Deciding, do I want to go here? Do I want to spend it with this girl, that girl, or another girl?
9: I wish that was the case. There's nothing. I got no roster.
8: And that's what the problem is. He's got a roster.
9: I don't have no rosters.
7: What's with the tears? I mean, you are full of tears. You almost ruined the game.
8: It's because
7: you were so upset.
8: He always does this when it's fall.
9: Yeah, can't help it.
8: And it's like weird.
7: Well, what are you sad about right now?
8: Nard, how old are you?
9: 42.
7: Just a young man. Look at that. He's a young man.
8: 42. He said 42.
7: Yeah.
9: Yeah.
7: All right. Do me a favor. Tell the people that are listening right now.
9: Just because I'm in touch with my feelings. I'm sorry.
7: All right. Tell the people that are listening right now.
9: Yeah.
7: Okay? Have a real moment.
9: Okay.
7: Tell them what's bothering you. Don't look at Derek in his... He's laughing at you.
9: He's been laughing at me since 5:30 this morning.
7: All right. I know. Just ignore that right now. And I want you to focus on what's bothering you.
8: Oh, man.
7: And what's causing all these tears?
9: It's just loneliness.
7: So you feel lonely?
9: Yeah.
7: Okay.
8: Oh, man.
7: And what's making you feel lonely? You were just with your son over the weekend?
9: Yeah. No, it's great. But then when he leaves, it's like, just me.
7: Then you're just alone.
9: Yeah. Got nothing going on.
8: Sounds like heaven.
9: Sometimes it is, sometimes it isn't.
7: All right, so you just want someone special to be there with you.
9: Yeah.
8: Yeah.
7: Okay.
9: More than anything.
8: But they got to be hot enough.
7: Are we still stuck on they have to be hot enough? We need a baddie?
9: I'm not saying.
8: He just has to be really attracted to them.
9: Just like anybody, like you guys are attracted to your wives. You got to be attracted to the person before you can.
8: Yeah, but I've never been in the state that you've been in. Like I've never been to where I'm crying because I'm so lonely. Because then maybe attraction might go down on the list of requirements. You know what I mean? Like I might be like, well, you know what? Maybe I'm a little too picky.
7: Well, Fight Milk says, welcome to my life, Nard. Yeah, harden up. You have to harden up. Get it together. Life choices, Nard.
8: Well, I mean, I get there's enough hardos out there. It's nice that Nard is such a wuss, I guess.
7: Y'all, it has to. We're getting the female audience, I'm sure, right now with all this crying.
8: I don't know. I don't know if the female audience likes this.
7: I was joking, but yeah.
8: Okay. Oh, you were joking. Okay.
7: No, you're fine.
9: Yeah, he's been facetious.

0: You're being facetious.
1: That's all. I'm being facetious.
0: Yep.
1: All right, Nard. If I could get you to open up more, I would spend more time in this segment. But you're giving me nothing.
2: We just don't know what's going on.
1: You're giving
2: me
1: literally nothing.
3: That's it. It's like my life has nothing. Like it's just empty. Like it's an empty void.
2: Yeah.
3: Like nothing.
2: So when your son leaves, there's no one to cuddle.
3: Nope.
1: Do we have any women listening right now? That
2: I know damn well your son doesn't let you cuddle him.
3: Huh? Cuddle who?
2: Your son.
3: No, I don't. No.
2: Yeah, I know. I know he doesn't let you cuddle him. Okay. He's a grown kid in high school. He's like, Dad, you're not cuddling me.
1: Do we have any women out there that are professional cuddlers? I think that's what we need. We need to get Nard one of those professional
2: cuddlers.
1: There are
2: those girls online that, like, they advertise.
1: Yeah, if there's anyone listening right now that could do a professional cuddle session with Nard, I'd appreciate it.
2: People are saying get a hobby, dude. He won't. Like
3: workout is my my hobby.
2: Well, maybe you're not working out enough.
1: Could you go to a different gym where there's smiling faces?
3: No, yeah. I just started this gym.
1: But just tell him that I want to quit.
2: One of my requirements is smiling faces.
1: I don't see happy faces here, and it's bringing me down, and I can't get a full workout in.
2: Yeah.
3: Yeah.
2: Have you ever thought about moving back to Oklahoma?
3: No.
2: All right.
3: What?
2: I was just trying to think where you're the happiest.
1: Well, here's the thing. Nard's happiness really went downhill when he stopped Ubering.
2: When he crossed that Red River.
1: No.
3: What?
1: When he stopped Ubering because he could have conversations with people, he could meet people, but now he's just stuck putting peanuts in the M&Ms again.
2: Yeah.
1: And he's not happy.
2: I just don't know why, because on Saturday he texts me, "Boomer Sooner, you fat bitch."
3: I did not either.
2: After the game, so I just don't. What? I just thought he was super happy.
1: Yeah, let's go to Tony.
2: Tell your daughter she goes to a loser-ass school.
3: Okay, I did not say that.
2: They'll never be number one like boomers are.
3: Okay, well, I never said that.
2: That's what he said.
1: Yeah, Tony, go ahead. What do you got, buddy?
4: Hey, good morning, guys. Hey, I just wanted to remind you guys, earlier in the year, Nard made a bet to Derek. He bet his car that by the end of the year, he'd be married to his ex-girlfriend.
2: Yeah, so. I know.
1: Yeah, I know.
2: I know. I still am owed that car.
1: Derek is the proud owner of the Chevy Predator.
2: And that's why he's not taking care of it either. I noticed that.
1: He doesn't even wash it.
2: He's been just running it into the ground. I see what he's doing.
1: Let's see here. So this woman is turned. I'll just move on, Nard, because it feels like you want me to move on.
2: Yeah, never wants you to talk to him again.
3: What? Shut up.
1: This woman... She had a man that wanted her to shave him.
5: I used to date this guy, and he...
1: This is what Nard wants. He wants a woman that will shave his butt. What? That will shave his BH. I mean, that's what you're looking for.
3: I can do that.
1: No, I know what you're looking for. Listen to this.
5: He would ask me, like, hey, can you help me shave my balls or my butt? Because I don't want to look at it.
1: Are there any women out there that do this for their man? It's very romantic.
2: Wow.
1: I just don't know if, you know, a lot of women want to shave a man's buttocks.
2: I take it they love their man and their man was serious when he asked them. They probably would.
1: No, I'd be so embarrassed.
2: I would be too, but I'm just...
1: like a baby, like I'm getting a diaper change.
2: If I wasn't embarrassed, I think most girls would probably do this.
1: Probably.
2: No, you want me to shave your beard?
6: Aw, Dad, that ain't too bad.
1: I think Nard wants you to cuddle with him. I think Nard wants you to go after work to go over there and just cuddle.
2: Just go lay down with
1: him. Just lay down with him, make him feel better.
2: Rub his head.
5: Right, it was a very intimate experience.
6: Obviously, he felt comfortable with you to do it, but I'm not going to knock.
1: What guy out there would have their woman shave their nether regions in their backside?
2: Kay Breezy said, I'd be scared to shave balls.
1: Yeah. Well, we're scared to shave yours, too.
2: Yep. So. Yeah, I do think that's something that people should probably do to themselves. You know, shaving somebody else's private parts probably does get a bit sketchy.
1: This guy said he heard some men are lasering their BHs to remove the hair back there. I just imagine getting a laser on that.
2: I just don't know if, like, it would matter. Like a girl's not going to see your BH, usually.
1: Nard should practice more on his TikTok dances.
2: Yeah.
1: That's what this
2: I believe
1: says.
2: if I had hair there, then I probably, you know, I'd take your advice, Nard. But I don't have hair. Like, I'm not a hairy guy, obviously, unfortunately. Right. So I don't have to worry about it there.
1: Well, you're not a hairy girl either, Derek.
2: No, I'm not.
3: But if a guy, you know, cleans.
2: If a guy does have a lot of hair back there, maybe he does want it.
3: Yeah. If you don't, you need to try it because you'll feel a lot more cleaner.

0: Hey, I'm being accused of getting my BH threaded.
1: Threaded?
0: Yeah, and I don't.
2: Like how they do eyebrows?
1: Yeah.
0: Yeah, so that's what they're doing to my BH and balls. They're threading them. So I don't
1: LASIK'd
0: do that.
1: You LASIK'd your balls?
0: Yeah, well, I didn't LASIK. I didn't fix the vision in my balls.
2: Yeah. Oh, yeah, your balls have 20/20.
0: Yeah, they got 20/20, Derek.
2: Yeah, yeah.
0: Yeah, you should have seen my balls. Dude, taking the driver's test.
2: Your balls can see at night now.
0: They can. I only drive with my balls.
2: Uh-huh. It's unbelievable.
0: You know what's really crazy is, you know, when I'm saying these things, I'm actually reading from my balls.
2: You got LASIK on your balls. Yo, don't ever say that again.
0: LASIK is when you get your eyes done, right? To get 20/20.
2: It is, yes, LASIK.
0: He said, I done figured that. Mm-hmm. This person says, I bet Billy's balls smell like mahogany. No. It's not wood. It'd smell like a woman. I would say that my balls probably smell like
2: a
0: woman.
2: Oh, my God.
0: I have this certain, I guess, wash that I use.
2: Mm-hmm.
0: So it makes them smell very nice, actually.
2: Yeah.
0: Very nice.
2: No, yeah, I bought a bunch of soaps from this girl named Caitlin Slaughter.
0: Okay.
2: Look her up on TikTok. She's a real good soap lady.
0: Okay. Is she on the new website that you were
2: doing? No, she's not. No. She's like 4,000 pounds.
0: Oh, no, I have seen that the fat girl that makes the soap.
2: Yeah, yeah, Caitlin Slaughter. I know her name.
0: You bought her soap?
2: Hell yeah, I did.
3: Hey, guys, how are you today? Hope you're doing well.
2: You know what I'm talking about, Nard?
0: No, I know exactly.
2: Nard, it would never pop up on Nard's page.
0: It pops
2: Nard
0: up on mine. Throw up.
2: Dude, she's the best.
0: She is the best. And she's got those big, giant soap hands.
2: I've just never seen, like, a chin quite like. Like, I can't stop watching her videos. I really can't.
0: Show Nard.
2: I will.
0: All right. There's Caitlin Slaughter, right?
2: Caitlin Slaughter.
0: All right. And she makes soap from hand?
1: Yeah. She does.
0: And then wraps it up and then sells it to people. And Derek is one of the...
1: Oh, that's disgusting. You bought her soap?
2: Yeah.
1: Disgusting.
2: Oh, dude. What do you mean?
1: Why would you
0: she's
1: buy her?
0: She's great. She's great. Why are you being... That's why you don't have a woman.
2: Nard. Come on.
1: No. You're using... You
2: Come on,
1: you're
2: Nard.
1: No.
0: What do you mean, Nard?
1: You were using her soap?
0: Okay.
2: Look how clean she is.
0: Can
2: she,
0: I just...
2: She shows you she washed her hand right before.
0: All right, Nard.
1: What?
0: You don't know who's making your food.
2: Yeah.
0: So what does it matter if this big woman's making your soap? Why? That's Nard? Why you don't have anybody.
1: I know that they have to pass a test to be back there. What kind of test does she have to pass?
0: Nobody has to pass a
2: trust
0: test
2: tree.
0: To cook.
1: Yeah, you do.
2: Trust
1: you
2: tree.
1: Have to pass a food handler test.
2: Come on.
1: I had to do that.
2: You're so rude.
0: When were you handling food?
1: When I worked at Pizza Hut. I had to have food handlers.
0: All right. Is that where that man handled you?
2: Yes, it is. Goosed him.
0: That's right.
2: They had to call the ambulance.
0: Do you have the one where the woman like pulls the shirt?
2: Yeah, 3-1.
0: Apparently, this is what you're doing wrong. You're not taking your shirt off properly, and that's what's turning women off. So listen to this. If you want to find a special soulmate, you got to learn how to take your shirt off seductively.
4: The men who take their jumpers off over there.
0: Across the pond, that's what they call them, jumpers, but it's a shirt here.
2: Yeah.
4: Heads, instead of sort of wriggling out of them.
5: What, they go?
4: No, they use one hand to pull
5: on the back of the jumper.
4: Do you do that, Frank?
5: No,
0: man. That is pretty sexy. I tried it over the weekend. I was like, yeah, that's like taking a shirt off like a superhero. I saw this and I was like, I want to try this.
2: Yeah.
0: And not everybody can get their arm back all the way, but then you take your shirt and you just pull it over your head with one arm, and
2: that
0: apparently
2: is boss.
0: It drives women nuts.
2: That is, if you think about it, like that is how they do it, like in the movies.
0: The women want us to do everything with one hand.
2: Yeah.
0: Look how hot and bothered women got when men were taking their belt off with one hand.
2: They did think that was like
0: they thought
2: so
0: that
2: hot.
0: Was hot.
2: Yeah, it is. That's weird.
0: Yep. And so taking your shirt off.
2: With just one hand.
0: Right. And people are saying, oh, damn, Billy's wife got a show. No, this is just a show for myself. I did it in my closet.
2: It's his wife.
0: Yeah. No, I did it in my closet. Just in case I messed it up, I didn't want her to be scarred forever.
2: Like,
0: right? And then I'm struggling to get my shirt over my head. And then, right? She's calling the queen, uncontested.com. Well, he couldn't take his shirt off his head with one hand.
2: Right. These are the women that like it, so...
0: Well, it's all women that like it.
2: Well, okay, all right.
0: Yeah.
2: I just definitely noticed something about this lady.
0: Well, she's older, but yeah, but that doesn't matter. It's even the young girls like it.
2: They like
0: it
2: too.
0: So if you go to the beach, or you're at a swimming pool or a water park, you're supposed to use one hand and pull your shirt like from the back over your head.
2: Okay. I mean, it makes sense.
0: Yeah, women love this. Women get moist.
2: Gets them
0: hot and bothered. Norm, why don't you try it real quick for the camera? Okay. All right, you're gonna have to take your hat off. All right.
1: One-handed?
0: Yeah. What you're gonna do
2: make
0: is
2: sure you're on camera.
0: Yeah, make sure you're on. Can you wipe the tears and boogers? He's got boogers.
1: Stand like right here, between.
0: Yeah, there you go. So you can get on camera. Are you got the boogers put away?
1: Yeah, I think so.
0: All right, you're doing it wrong already. It has to go over your head. All right. Yeah.
1: This?
0: Watch out for your big giant Mr. T chain. Can you put that away? All right. How long does a bit take with you? All right, you got to do it sexy. You can't start out like that.
2: Mm-hmm.
0: You just got to nonchalant be walking around, just walk, and then just take the shirt off.
1: I can't do it.
2: Oh, no.
0: Oh, you just gave women.
2: You can't
0: try
2: do
0: it again,
2: the
0: buddy.
2: Sexy
0: keep trying.
2: Way?
0: Keep trying to do the sexy
2: keep trying.
0: Way. All right, the sexy way.
2: There it was.
0: There it was.
2: There it was. Second time.
0: Second time. Very good. That's how you're supposed to do it,
1: now
0: to turn
1: you know
0: the women
1: you
0: on.
1: You did look pretty sexy.
0: Look
1: doing
0: at
1: it
0: all
1: too.
0: The women in our chat now saying, oh my goodness,
2: idiot.
0: Daddy, that's a zaddy.
2: Idiot.
0: Now they want Derek to do it.
1: Wow.
0: This person said Nard almost hung himself.
2: Nard did almost hang himself.
0: All right, this woman claims that every man that gets booty should have to put his name in a jar. We'll tell you why next. Hang on.
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4: KCLB. Just being honest, it's been hard to be real upbeat in here because I got Captain Tears over there.
5: Yep.
4: The guy's been crying all morning.
5: Pissing me off.
4: So it's...
5: He just keeps saying boomer.
4: If the show hasn't, had a lot of muster or whatever you call it, you got to blame him because he's just crying. Imagine you just got to continue to do what you're doing.
5: And a 42-year-old man's just crying.
4: Crying over there.
5: But you can't go to him because he just goes,
4: and then he cries. So I'm handicapped in here. Shane Gillis said that. I guess he made some derogatory comments on his Saturday Night Live monologue.
5: He did a comedy set.
4: Oh, comedy set.
5: He was on SNL.
4: Oh, I'm sorry. I guess from everything that I'm reading, he did this misogynistic, horrible set. I didn't stay up and watch it because I don't watch that show.
6: He did a lot of edgy ones that.
4: Yeah, but just in particular,
5: it's just comedy.
4: One that he's getting heat for. Derek, I didn't know that. I thought he was being serious.
5: But no. It was just comedy. And for some people, it doesn't hit, and that's totally fine, but it was just comedy.
4: Oh, okay. Because if I believed everything I saw online, he was saying stuff about women wearing trashy clothes to the gym.
5: Which is just true.
4: And people are upset by that. And
5: he's saying because he's gotten to his fat rock bottom because he's, honestly, he was rubbing it in because he's been so successful this year. And he's in like a million Bud Light commercials, and he's just like, God, I hate how fat I am because I just see it on commercial. Bam, there's me, just big fat ass. And like, that would suck if you're at your fattest, and then they're also doing commercials with you that you see every other minute, especially during football.
4: Right.
5: And it's like, and he loves football. So there he is, just seeing himself be a fat ass.
4: It's very divided. Some people say he's a national treasure, but if you believe some of the actors that have come out, and made videos against him saying that he's a misogynist and all these things. I guess he's not an American treasure and he's an American cancer.
5: I think he's a comedian.
4: Yeah, well, nobody knows what comedy is anymore.
5: Like, I think he's just a comedian.
4: Exactly, that's what he is. I know that, Derek. But everything that I'm reading online mm-hmm. is that he did this serious monologue and just trashed women at the gym.
5: It was really funny because this girl said that she hooked up with this guy not that long ago, right? But never called him again because after they got done hooking up, he put on an episode of Tires on Netflix. And then there was a bunch of other guys that were like in the comments. They were like, that's how he weeds out the ones. You know what I mean?
4: Oh, yeah.
5: Like if he puts on an episode of Tires and she's like, okay, I'm out of here. Then, okay, then he knows, boom, don't call that girl again.
4: There was another weird thing that I saw, and that's Tobey Maguire officiated a wedding with his ex-wife with her new husband. Hollywood is weird.
5: I mean, that's how, like, just some people are, like, oddly weird like that, where it's just, like, I don't know if they have kids together or what, but it's, like, the co-parenting thing, it just goes too far. I think it's great to, like, co-parent. I had a situation where I had to co-parent, and everybody got along, and it was fine. But we didn't do too much. Like, we weren't, like, interacting that
4: much. So, if she gets married, you're not going to officiate the wedding?
5: She's going to get married soon. I'm not going to the wedding.
4: Okay.
5: Not only am I not going to officiate it, I'm not going to go to it. I'm not even going to acknowledge it.
4: Gotcha.
5: Matter of fact, ever since she's moved in, I try not to even talk to her. Like, I want to basically just block her. Because, like, our kid's an adult, and it's like, I don't need to talk to you.
4: And she's far away now.
5: Yeah, she's far away now, and she's still asking me for money. And I'm like, hey, bud, that situation stopped.
4: Shouldn't your daughter ask you for the money?
5: Yeah, she could ask me for money, but her mom does it. And I'm like, you stop doing that.
4: Yeah, you gotta tell her.
5: You stop doing that.
4: I guess women like sex when they have a yeast infection. This is the second piece of audio.
5: Mm-hmm.
4: Let me see if I can pull this up for you.
7: When you have a yeast infection and you're cracking and the disc starts itching that spot that you couldn't really reach. So you start really getting into it. Now he really think he's serving meat. Whole time the meat's mid. He was just itching your scratch.
4: So she's saying, let me decipher that for you. She's saying that sometimes she'll have a yeast infection,
5: mm-hmm.
4: but then the man's equipment reaches a spot that's itching really, really bad. And so then she starts going to town. He thinks he's doing a good job, but she's just doing it because it itches. But his meat was very mid-level meat compared to other meat that she's had. And he thinks he's really cracking that thing. Unfortunately, he's not really cracking that thing. She was just enjoying the itch because she has a yeast infection. And all these women are like, oh, yeah, girl, when I have a yeast infection, that's when I get it on.
5: Yeah. Because it feels good.
4: Yeah.
5: It's like relief.
4: So they really enjoy that.
5: It's really disgusting.
4: This is pretty interesting, is that women are now cleaning their nether regions with a toothbrush.
8: A personal toothbrush, right?
4: Yeah. She uses a toothbrush
5: okay.
4: for her downstairs. Much like you go out to the grill and you get one of those
5: yeah.
4: scrapey things, which you're not supposed to use because the metal pieces, the little shards of metal, then can get on the meat. So they tell you not to do that anymore.
5: Uh-huh.
4: So I would imagine don't use a toothbrush to clean your vagina.
5: Yeah, that makes sense.
4: But she's...
5: Seems like it would tear it up.
4: Like she's using the toothbrush like she's cleaning a bowl.
5: And it sounded like it was like electric.
8: You run like some warm water as much as you can take. You run warm water and you... And you clean. You clean the inside.
4: Oh, goodness gracious.
5: Wow.
4: Like a bowl.
5: Okay.
4: People are going, what the hell?
5: She's putting y'all on game.
4: Yeah, this is a new thing. I'm only playing this to say I wouldn't do it.
5: All right.
4: If you see this and you're like, oh, I wonder, let me try that.
5: I mean, if you tried everything else, maybe you try it. I don't know.
4: I would ask your gyno first and say, hey, I saw this woman. She was cleaning her lady bits with a toothbrush. Do you recommend?
5: Yeah.
4: I'm just gonna go on a limb and say they probably say not.
5: I mean, now, a lot of women don't go to the gyno though, right? So
4: I do get a lot of men thanking me.
5: For what?
4: For when I said that there are hairbrushes that feel so good when you're scratching.

0: Yeah, exactly. Let me see if you can
1: bunch
0: buy
1: of Shane Gillis
0: a
1: fans. Ball
0: brush.
1: These guys. For sale.
0: Two itch balls.
1: Yeah, it's just a hairbrush, I'm sure.
0: I know, but I wonder if they spell. Yeah, here it is. Shop Testicle Scratcher on Amazon. I'm telling you, I give
1: so
0: you guys
1: Bezos
0: the best
1: sells
0: information.
1: These? Damn.
0: Yes. Right here, look at that. This is a testicle scratcher. And it comes with a testicle scratcher and a head scratcher. So it's this one wand thing, and you can put different things on it. So it can be a back scratcher, it can be a scalp scratcher, and a ball scratcher.
1: Mm-hmm.
0: Here's one. The Red Brush Man Tool. So you can scratch your balls with it.
1: Okay.
0: Yeah, look at this one. These are all ball brushes.
1: Yeah.
0: Very nice.
1: That's, you got a, sounds like there's a lot of them on there.
0: Yeah, the most effective ball brush right here. Yeah.
1: So this girl's using a toothbrush, but you're saying, hey.
0: As a man, though, yes, definitely use a hairbrush.
1: Okay.
0: It feels terrific.
1: Somebody tweeted me and said, use an onion to clean.
0: To clean what?
1: I guess maybe that part on a girl?
0: Oh, an onion to clean that? That's got to be an old wives' tale.
1: Yeah. He could be referencing something else. I don't know. It's a tweet, so.
0: That doesn't make me a freak. That makes me innovative. Mm-hmm. I'm sorry.
1: Yeah, guys. Ahead of the game.
0: Thank you. Now they sell the product. I've been using it long before they ever sold the product.
1: Yeah.
0: And now somebody's like, hey, man, there's enough dudes
1: another
0: out there.
1: Another thing they stole from you.
0: There's enough guys out there that scratch their balls with hairbrushes. Why don't we make a special brush for it?
1: Yep.
0: So instead of, why don't you guys, like, I'm an entrepreneur, essentially.
1: Mm-hmm.
0: That's what I am. I'm an innovator. Onions for the grill, Derek. They said not for the lady bits.
1: Oh. Gotcha. Did we talk about cleaning grills?
0: We did. Yeah. Well, I compared like a
1: woman. Oh, okay.
0: Cleaning her lady bits with a toothbrush is much like taking one of those brushes to a grill.
1: Got it.
0: You know, because maybe after you've thrown so many sausages on the grill, you got to clean.
1: Uh-huh. I imagine you probably do have to clean a grill, yeah.
0: After you've had all that meat on the grill, you probably got to clean it.
1: I bet you do. Otherwise, you have the leftover sausage taste on everything else you make.
0: This woman got freaky with a curling iron. They always say that men will bang anything, and then there'll be a story like this where a woman will get it on
1: she'll get
0: over
1: the curling iron. It's like, okay, who really bangs anything?
0: Yeah. It's like
1: sounds like you do, ladies.
0: Bang anything, and then it's like everything in the house is fair game.
1: Everything.
0: I think I have this here.
2: What is the craziest thing that you've ever used?
3: Probably my curling wand.
0: Oh my goodness! That's crazy. Curling wand.
1: That's crazy.
0: Jeez. All right, I need a couple people. I got some prizes to give away.
1: Okay.
0: If you are listening to the show, I apologize if it didn't have a lot of life to it today. It's just because we've had Mr. Tears over there, Nar.
1: Mm-hmm.
0: It's really brought down the entire product today. I got Marilyn Manson tickets, also Stain tickets. It's the big Break the Cycle 25th anniversary tour with Seether, Hoobastank, and Hinder. It's going to be March 20th, Frostbank Center. Marilyn Manson, Aztec Theater. That's for October 17th and 18th. He's all slouched over. Narge just quit for the day.
1: Yeah, he has. Yeah.
0: Mm-hmm. No, I'm not.
1: No, I'm not.
0: God, I'm just crying all the time. Let me see if I have this. I know it is pretty crazy.
1: 42-year-old.
0: Yes. I think I have this. This is a woman saying that old snatch doesn't hit like the new stuff.
1: Oh, yeah.
0: This is a woman saying
1: old versus
0: this.
1: New, yep.
4: It's Kathy Gray, and old don't hit like new.
0: So these are two women, and what they do is they share a man, right?
1: Yeah.
0: And their feeling is that the old stuff that you've been giving them every day.
1: Yep.
0: You know, the same stuff, the same spot, the same positions, all that stuff. It doesn't hit the same as the new stuff. So she encourages women to make sure that you bring some new stuff home for your man and he'll love you more.
1: For sure.
4: Every time I say this, women get so offended in the comments. I never said that old wasn't good. I said old don't hit like new. New makes your man feel alive.
0: Okay, so she's saying it just makes him feel alive.
1: It does,
0: not that
1: yeah.
0: Yours isn't good, ladies. Yours, I'm sure, works just fine. What she's saying is, her argument is, that when you bring him some new stuff, you ever try a brand new restaurant? That hits different than a restaurant you've been at a bunch.

0: Ooh. Yeah, I mean, I guess if it's good, yeah, I guess it can.
1: Sometimes it's good, sometimes it's bad.
0: And sometimes you're like, damn, I've been missing out on this place the whole time.
1: Yeah, and then it hits your palate.
0: Mm-hmm. Yeah, you're right. You're right.
1: Let me go to Christian. All right, Christian, I'm going to ask you a question, something that we did on the show. We're going to see if you've been listening.
2: Cool.
1: All right. This woman did what to help pay off her man's drug debt?
2: Oh, she sent some nudes.
0: Yes, she did.
1: Out the gate. Woo! I am shocked that you've been listening today because of this bore fest that we put on with Nard. This snore fest, this cry fest.
2: He's just a big old crybaby. You need to get him off the show.
1: Man, this guy's just been bringing us down. All right. Well, congratulations. Which one would you like, buddy? Do you want the Marilyn Manson tickets or Stained?
2: Oh, Stained all the way.
1: Stained all the way. Hold on the line. Let's go to Alex. Alex, you are playing for Marilyn Manson tickets. You ready?
3: Yes, sir.
1: All right. Let's see here. Oh, this is a good one. A woman called in earlier. I forget what she said. Something about, she had been talking to a man who was blank, and she didn't know if she should still talk to him. So I guess this is a caller that had called in. I made a note here that this man was blank. And she was talking to this man.
2: Mary.
1: Mary is correct.
0: Yes.
1: Damn. It took him a minute. He had to think about that one. That was a trick one. I admit it. That was a tricky one.
0: Great job, sir.
1: Great job sounding it out. I love it.
0: Congratulations.
1: He was married.
0: Both very well-deserving winners today.
1: How do you feel about a woman messing around with a man who is married, even if he's separated? What do you think of that? Think that's pretty cool? All right, I'll ask you another question. Do you think new snapper hits way different than the old snapper that you've been getting?
2: Oh, definitely.
1: Definitely.
0: Definitely.
1: All right, He
0: didn't
1: like,
0: even think about it.
1: No, the other one, when I asked him, what do you think about a woman messing around with a man that's married? He's like, not even that bad. But that one, like, he's a new snapper.
0: Yep.
1: Well, let me see what else. I got to go all the way down in my notes here, see what else I had. I do have some news coming up. It's not my favorite segment, but I did get some good news stories. I got a funny Guitar Center story. Also, a man grabbing an officer's genitals. And a kitty cat. I threw in a kitty cat today. So I like cats.
0: Yeah.
1: So I have that. I don't like officers getting their genitals grabbed.
0: No.
1: I like cats, though. This is what Katy Perry said not too long ago.
4: One of my love languages is acts of service. So it's like, if I come downstairs and the kitchen is clean and you've done it all and you've done all the dishes and you've closed all the pantry doors.
1: Like, what does she do?
4: You better be ready to get your...
0: No.
4: I mean, like, literally, that is my love language. I don't need a red Ferrari. I can buy a red Ferrari. Just do the dishes.
5: I'm obsessed.
1: Goodness.
0: I love the way she got crazy, though, there at the end.
1: She did get very crazy. Yeah. So she is saying her love language is a guy that picks up the house and cleans the house.
0: She is.
1: And then when he's done, he better be ready for a mouth hug.
0: Yeah, if you're going to clean the dishes, you better be ready to get your bleep bleeped.
1: So, Nard.
0: That part did turn me on, though.
1: If you got a man, right, and he cleans the whole house, are you giving him a mouth hug? You better be ready for a mouth hug, mister.
0: Okay, no, what?
1: Well, you said that was hot.
0: Well, yeah, if I'm cleaning the house and then I get a mouth hug afterwards, then that's a bonus.
1: You know what I would do? I would reject that mouth hug.
0: Why?
1: Why? Because.
0: As much as you like mouth hugs?
1: I want payment up front.
0: What?
1: I want my payment up front.
0: Do you pay for your meal before you get it?
6: Yeah. Yeah, you do.
0: At a restaurant?
6: Yeah, you do. Okay. You do, though, a lot of time when you like go to the drive-thru, you're like, yeah, pay for it before they give it to you.
1: Yeah, they do. A lot of times, Nard, yes.
6: Yeah. And probably, I bet, most times when restaurants see you, they probably make you pay first.
0: That's ridiculous. You're stupid.
1: I'm saying that I would want my payment up front.
6: And you know on why? Your side of town, they definitely make you pay
0: first.
6: Okay,
0: they do not. They don't treat me differently from inside of town.
1: Derek, I think I have a better philosophy on that.
6: Do you?
1: Yeah, that you want that up front, payment up front for services. If we're going to have a service situation in the household,

0: then I want payment up front.
1: Mm-hmm.
0: Hookers get paid first. So if you're going to treat me like a hooker that's going to clean your house,
1: okay,
0: then I want payment up front.
1: Yeah, well, that's, I mean, but Katy Perry does it because that's her love language, is acts of service. So you wouldn't pay for the acts of service before the acts of service.
0: That is an act of service that she would be doing to me.
1: Yeah, I mean, I guess it would be.
0: She would be servicing me.
1: Yeah.
0: So, honestly,
1: so you could just say, hey, my love language is same.
0: Same.
1: Yeah.
0: Exactly. Yeah, thank you, Derek.
1: There you go, I guess.
0: Same.
1: Yeah.
0: No, I just want the payment up front.
1: Although it would suck, though, to like get that done and then be like, God, now I have to go do the dishes.
0: You know what would suck worse than that?
1: What?
0: To do all the dishes and clean and everything and then not get that done.
1: That does suck.
0: Yeah. Payment up front.
1: That's my life.
0: All right, we're going to get to the news next.
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0: It's crazy. I, like, created a segment I'm not even good at. Reading the news. It's like my least enjoyable thing.
1: Huh.
0: I thought this story was kind of funny. Well, and it's tough, right? So I'm trying to do the news, and then I got this guy over there crying. He's just on his phone. He's just...
1: impossible.
0: He's just being very, very cryy today.
1: Mm-hmm.
0: Huh. Well, Guitar Center's dropping its ban. I didn't know this, but they had a ban where you weren't allowed to play Stairway to Heaven.
1: Oh, I didn't...
0: It's part of the CEO's big turnaround plan.
1: Yeah, I didn't know that.
0: I had no idea.
1: I think I always thought that was a joke.
0: I went into Guitar Center a lot. I love Guitar Center.
1: Yeah.
0: I was a guy that loved going to Best Buy. Even if I didn't buy anything, I liked to look at the new stuff.
1: Yeah, absolutely. Those were good stores to kill time in.
0: Musicians often see an instrument. See, this is where I told you I suck at this. I hate reading this stuff. Anyways, I'm trying to see where the good part of the story is. Well, It's a bit of a comeback. Now you're going to be able to go in there, pick up an instrument, and play Led Zeppelin's Stairway to Heaven.
1: I remember hearing this before, how this was like banned. But I just thought it was a joke. I didn't know that it actually really was banned from being played in the store. Like that,
0: it was probably frowned upon.
1: Right. But I mean, I don't know why.
0: Well, during COVID, 75% of Guitar Center's assortment was aimed at beginners, while 25% was dedicated to the serious musician. Now, those percentages are reversed, as people, they're not going in there to... You know, you have to be a serious musician now to go in there and spend the money to buy those guitars and keyboards or whatever else they sell.
1: Sure. Yeah.
0: But during COVID, people were like, I'm stuck in the house. I want to learn to play guitar.
1: Mm-hmm.
0: And then they figured out how hard it was and gave up. So, yes, you can go in there now and play Stairway to Heaven. I didn't even know that was banned. I always thought that was an urban legend.
1: I did, too. I didn't know. That's shocking, actually.
0: This Raleigh man accused of extorting a woman and grabbing an officer's genitals.
1: Oh, God.
0: That's why I couldn't be a police officer. You would be so upset if somebody just grabbed your hog and you're trying to arrest him.
1: I'd definitely wear a cup.
0: And they're trying to grab your hog.
1: Mm-hmm.
0: This man is facing several charges, grabbing the officer's genitals after threatening a woman for money.
1: God. All right.
0: Nard, your daddy was a police officer. Did he ever come home and be like, you're not going to believe this guy grabbed my nuts?
13: No, he never talked about
0: Never talked about anything?
1: No.
0: Never came home and said, daddy
1: got... This girl showed me her knockers to get out.

0: of a ticket.
1: No.
2: He never did. He didn't have any great stories.
1: I mean, he did, but he didn't share them with us.
0: Damn, he hated you.
1: No, he just didn't want us knowing about it.
2: Yeah, that's a funny story. He didn't have any funny stories.
1: He probably did, but he'd never disclosed it with any of us.
2: Why?
1: Just because.
2: Is there a chance that what stuff? Derek said was that he didn't like you?
1: No, he just did because I have a loud mouth.
2: I'm going to go with.
1: And I just repeat stuff. So.
2: Derek, I'm going to. Yep. Final answer. They didn't like him.
1: Yeah.
2: All right.
0: I still think his dad was a fan.
1: What?
2: All right.
0: That's it. No big deal.
3: So.
0: Hey, Nard, my dad wasn't a fan of me either. No big deal.
3: Nard's father never shared one police officer story.
0: Yeah.
3: Was it because he didn't have a tongue? Because he didn't care about his son, Nathaniel Daniel, and didn't like him? Or because he was an idiot? I'm going to go with because he didn't like his son.
0: Yeah, I think so. Sweet. Which sucks. I hate to let Nard know that because, you know.
2: A lot of fathers don't like their sons.
0: Yeah, but I mean, dude, I couldn't imagine. Like, your dad just doesn't ever share anything with you?
2: Just be glad.
0: It doesn't sound like Nard's dad, like, ever even talked to Nard.
2: In the wild, a lot of the males that would make, you know, kittens or whatever, they would end up eating the kittens. Just be glad your dad didn't do that.
0: Do you ever have, like, a heartfelt, like, conversation with you?
1: Yeah, he did.
0: Oh, he
2: what
0: did?
2: Was okay. That?
1: About how he loved me and stuff and how he's proud of me.
0: Okay.
2: When did he do that?
0: That's good.
1: It was later on in my adulthood.
2: Oh, and
0: like
2: that?
0: Like right before he died or something?
1: No, it wasn't. No, okay. He didn't start telling me he loved me until like I was an adult.
0: Okay.
2: Okay, so he never said he loved you.
1: No, he definitely was the tough parent. Like, yeah. Yeah.
2: But you had mama.
1: Yeah, well, I had mom, so like, yeah.
2: And you breastfed until you were
1: either,
2: six.
1: Though, right? Yeah, she did.
2: Yeah, exactly. That was nice of her. Well, because daddy wasn't, you know, loving on you.
0: Yeah, she did.
2: Yeah,
0: she breastfed you till you were six. And he goes, yeah, she did.
2: Hey, I think that's sweet.
1: I don't think
2: mama's,
1: so.
2: What's sweeter than mama's milk?
1: That's
2: mama's
1: what
2: nectar.
1: I don't, what?
2: That's it's what mama's said. Sweet nectar.
0: You said, yeah, she did.
1: Okay.
0: She breastfed me till I was six.
2: Mama.
0: You confirmed that.
2: Mama, let me have some booby.
0: Oh, man.
2: I want some booby. Daddy don't say he loves me.
0: That's all right, Nard. A lot of dads don't like their kids. Don't worry about it.
2: But here's the deal. Your dad was there every day. My dad would say that he loved me and then not.
0: Yeah, he was there every day not liking him.
2: And then not talk to me for 2 years. So
0: yeah, Nard's dad was there every day, didn't talk to him.
2: This bus driver was terminated for an act of kindness after letting a boy rescue a kitten from the side of the road.
0: Oh, wow.
2: So the boy's like, I want to get out and get that kitten. So the bus driver stops, lets the boy go rescue the kitten. Now they fire the bus driver.
0: Okay. Because they let him, all right.
2: Yeah.
0: But, that sounds like that's going to be bad PR for them, but we'll see.
2: Back in the day, this would have never, this has been a non-story, but now we're just now so afraid it's like, to do anything.
0: Yeah, but they'll fire you because they're like, hey, listen, we got, you know.
2: It's the same thing for those people. That try to fight somebody stealing something and then they get fired.
0: Exactly. Yep.
2: So this kid, he was doing like a sweet thing trying to rescue this baby kitten.
0: Mm-hmm.
2: And now the bus driver's fired. Terminated, they said.
0: Because he stopped the bus, let the kid off to go save a kitten.
2: What
0: if that kid gets hit by a car?
2: I met a guy over the weekend. He's like, man, I used to work with dumbass Daniel and he's exactly how you guys described him. He was such a douche.
0: Yeah. No, he was. And Daniel would tell you that.
2: Yeah. I guess people didn't like him very much.
0: Dude, he's the worst manager you could ever have because he was the worst. He was such a douchebag. He took his little power that he had and he would just, any kind of authority, Daniel's one of those guys, if he has any kind of authority, he uses it to the fullest extent.
2: For evil, it sounds
0: yes,
2: like.
0: For evil. To be, he enjoys. Instead of being that boss that you would like or that manager that's like, oh, this guy's cool, he wanted to be the manager that you hated.
2: Yeah,
0: and
2: wants
0: it bit
2: to be
0: him in
2: villain.
0: The ass. It bit him in the ass so hard on multiple occasions.
2: And
0: because you know why? Because all the people that worked under him, they wanted to get him.
2: Yeah, he was a foreman. He had a great job.
0: Yeah, he did, but he was a douchebag. And it's just like, everybody knows somebody like that? I told Daniel, he can't be like that. Like, it's... I think he took it from the military or something, but I'm like, man, real world is not the military. Like, people will plot against you.
2: this dude, he showed up to teach, like, little kids.
0: Right.
2: He's being accused of being hammered while teaching.
0: Oh, I mean, not the first time.
2: No, I had a drunk teacher. I feel like I did too. A shop teacher.

0: shop teacher that was hammered drunk every day.
1: We had a woman that was hammered all the time.
0: I had a shop teacher that never once stepped foot in the shop with us.
2: I had a driver's ed teacher that was always hammered.
0: That's crazy, because you're driving.
1: Yep. And this escort stole $135,000 in robbery by seduction from men she met at a booby trap strip club.
0: Wow.
1: So if it sounds too good to be true, it probably is.
0: Yep. Right. Yeah, that's unfortunate.
1: No tears tomorrow, Nard, okay? No. Tomorrow, what are we going to do?
0: How could you say that? He probably will.
1: We're going to turn that frown upside down. Show everybody your smile. Show the teeth. There it is.
0: That's so forced.
1: That looks so good. Don't stop. You're going to take us all the way till tomorrow like that, okay? And then tomorrow morning, the first thing people are going to see is that.
0: Yep.
1: All right, we'll see you then. Take care.
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1: Ladies and gentlemen, may I have your attention, please? The show starts in 5, 4, 3, 2, 1. Go.
2: Good morning, class. Say hello to Billy Madison.
3: Hello.

0: Sucker, Parasite, The New World Order.
1: Yeah.
0: Bring me 15 hookers now.
1: Yeah. Good morning. Welcome, Billy Madison Show.
0: I declare eternal war against you.
2: What up?
3: Yo.
1: Good morning. Bro, yesterday, you ever have those uncomfortable plate when you, let's say you go to a restaurant or whatever and you're just not clicking?
3: Yeah.
1: Well, there's a fast food place that decided to change all the rules. Used to be that a mobile driveway, right? You go through and you just say, hey, you give your name, I have Billy.
3: Yeah.
1: Billy's the name.
3: Hey, it's me, I'm Billy.
1: So, all right, and then they give you your food, your drink, you keep going.
3: Hey, it's Billy.
1: So, I mean, they've been doing that to me since COVID.
3: Yeah.
1: So, I didn't know that they changed all the rules. So, this lady was so mad at me. So mad at me. Because I didn't know all the rules.
3: Hmm.
1: And apparently on the app it says, we got a new way we do things. Well, I don't have the app.
3: Because I didn't read the update.
1: I was just picking it up for somebody.
3: Yeah.
1: So I pull up. She's like, can you back up?
3: Oh, God.
1: I'm like, I didn't see your tiny little sign there that says I got to back up. Right? Because it says, please stop here. But I don't know. The whole side of my car was blocking your sign.
3: Oh, man.
1: So then they make me back up. And then they have me sit there for like 10 minutes.
3: As punishment.
4: Yep.
1: And she's like, are you here for something?
3: What?
1: And I'm like, yeah. No, I just came here to hang out. What do you think? What the hell do you think I'm doing here?
3: I have no idea.
1: And she's like, well, do you have a mobile order? I'm like, yeah. She said, well, you're supposed to scan. You got to scan when you go through. You got to read the instructions that are now where the little voice box was. I'm supposed to read that, and then I'm supposed to scan.
3: Oh.
1: And I'm like, do you know what world we live in?
3: I'm not reading that.
1: I don't read nothing. I go through a drive-thru.
3: You have me trained a certain way.
1: You trained me. Since COVID, you've been training me to do it this way.
3: Uh-huh.
1: I give you my name, and you give me a pleasant greeting. Where's the pleasant greeting? Where's the have a nice day stuff?
3: Oh, I think they sold, right?
1: I don't know, but I was... It was the worst.
3: Mm.
1: And then they're like, well, pull ahead. I'm blocking all the traffic now.
3: Right?
1: But then I'm not the only dope that doesn't know what they're doing.
3: Mm.
1: Right? Because they changed all the rules.
3: Oh, okay. Never mind. They haven't sold yet.
1: Oh. Mm. So stupid. Well, it's the one where, you know, the filet place.
3: Mm. Oh, that place.
1: Yeah. I'm used to like the pleasant greeting and smiles and cheers and stuff.
3: Really?
1: Yeah. And they changed all the... And I don't know, maybe it's just this one particular one. Well, they changed how I got to do things, and I'm just not used to it. I don't have the app, but
3: yeah.
1: I'm just here picking up for somebody.
3: Yeah.
1: Cause
3: you were doing DoorDash?
1: No, because the whiff has the app, and she's like, oh, I'll just order it, and then you can just drive through and pick it up. There I am. And then I'm on the phone with my mom. I'm cussing. My mom's like, I'll just let you go.
3: Because you're all pissed off.
1: Yeah.
3: Oh, yeah. No, yeah, you cannot talk to you when you got something going on like that.
1: No way.
3: That gets all your attention.
1: Because I'm getting yelled at.
3: I know.
1: Then I'm triggered. I'm like, why is this lady yelling at me?
3: Mm-hmm.
1: Where's the, hey, you know what? We changed our process. I'm sorry. Maybe you didn't read the sign back there.
3: Yeah.
1: You know, because who's reading crap? You're going through the drive-thru. You just drive through.
3: Yep. Yeah, especially
1: I'm not
3: like
1: pay attention. Plus, this is muscle memory, bitch.
3: Exactly. That's what they should understand is that they've been doing it a certain way. It's fine; they're allowed to change their thing. But yeah, it's hey, you gotta retrain the customer.
1: Yeah, and you know what you do.

0: hey, retrain it with kindness.
1: Yes, right.
0: Now I never want to go back there.
1: Right.
0: Because I was just an idiot. And then it didn't matter what I was doing. I was parked in the wrong spot.
1: Oh, no. Everything you did was wrong.
0: Then I moved up forward. I was in the wrong spot. And then she was mad at me the whole time. The whole time.
1: Well,
0: she's like, sir, you're blocking the walkway here. Okay. Can you please back up?
1: Okay.
0: I'm like, I had no idea that I was blocked. I didn't notice your little tiny signs that are on some little traffic cones.
1: You got to make sure, too, you weren't like on like a prank show or something. You know, like these people were just trolling you.
0: No.
1: Like
0: no,
1: they were like, hey, move here. No, what are you doing, sir?
0: I was in hell. I almost just left. Because there's a Whataburger right next to it.
1: Mm-hmm.
0: And I almost just left. And I was parked in the Whataburger one, but then I parked there and I'm like, it's not quite ready to get the food because I'm picking up the kid. Mm-hmm. Anyways, so then by the time I'm going to go get in line, because I don't want her food to be cold, there's like 14 people in that line. I'm like, crap. So I'm like, I guess I'll go to the filet. So I'm like, hey, can you mobile order that? Because they usually have curbside, which is what I do. I usually just do curbside.
1: Yep.
0: And then they bring it out with a big ass grin.
1: Hey!
0: Which I very much prefer. I prefer a grin.
1: Yeah.
0: Instead of a grimace and getting yelled at.
1: Right.
0: Oh, it's just that lady's punching bag.
1: Damn.
0: You know what? I left there. I'm like, she's probably, so many people have probably did what I did, and they're just trying to retrain them. But she acted like that sign had been there the whole time.
1: Right.
0: I'd never seen the sign. I'm sorry, man.
1: That was a new sign.
0: Usually, they have you pull right up, and they hand it right in the window. So you pull up there, and then you're, oh, here's your food.
1: Mm-hmm.
0: No, you're blocked.
1: Have a blessed day.
0: Back up. It's like, whoa. So, and I'm looking behind me because I'm like, oh, crap.
1: I'm getting yelled at.
0: Right. And all the other people are looking at me like I'm an idiot.
1: God, you don't even know the brand new rules?
0: I didn't know the damn brand new rules.
1: God.
0: And I guess it says on the app, again, I don't have the app.
1: Oh,
0: I guess it has the rules. And then on the app, you got to like type in a bunch of stuff. Do way too much stuff to get fast food.
1: Right.
0: That is slow food now.
1: Mm-hmm.
0: That is the worst. I'll never do. I don't know if they just don't want you to.
1: No, they want you to because they want to get rid of their workers. So they definitely want us to do the mobile app. There's no doubt.
0: I would have preferred a robot.
1: There's like, you know, Taco Bell almost makes it a pain in the ass for you if not only you don't use the mobile app, but also you have to be a member.
0: You got to be a member.
1: What? It's like you got to be in the club almost if you want to use their mobile app. You know, like most places you could just sign out as a guest. Nuh-uh. Now at Taco Bell, if you're not a member, you don't get the privileges of mobile order.
0: Oh, okay.
1: Yeah.
0: Yeah, and then the arches, they had those little kiosks where you'd order.
1: Yep.
0: I went in there, tried to order a couple times, and I had a gang fight with it. And I walked out.
1: Yeah.
0: And there was nobody at the counter, right? So there's not like, I couldn't go up to somebody and be like, hey, I'm having a gang fight here.
1: They're
0: I'm losing.
1: I don't care anyways.
0: So.
1: Everybody hit the road.
0: I don't really eat. I don't
1: get
0: eat
1: out of here,
0: food.
1: Daddy's money.
0: I don't eat fast food. So. I don't know.
1: Is this going to be on the test for Metallica?
0: Could be.
1: Could be. That's the point. You got to listen. You never know.
0: You got to listen, dumbass. And it won't be for Metallica because I take caller number 9.
1: Yeah, do it.
0: So are you even listening?
1: Hmm.
0: I don't know what I'm going to do today. Yeah. All I know is that the whole night I was just mad. I was just so mad. I was mad because they acted like I was supposed to know the new rules.
1: You carried that on the whole
0: evening. I did.
1: You were just like steaming?
0: I was. So I was like, dang, could you pay for it, right?
1: Yeah, I know.
0: It's like you're the customer.
1: I know.
0: It's like if you change the rules at your business,
1: right,
0: let's have a little patience with your customers.
1: I get it. It's just funny, though, that you hung on to it all night.
0: Well, she acted like, man, you're supposed to scan. And it's like, oh, am I? Am I? Well, I don't have the app, dumbass. Because I'm just picking it up for somebody. So what am I supposed to scan with? My finger?
2: Or DoorDash is supposed to go inside.
1: That's what she'll say.
0: Yeah, well, I'm not DoorDash, dummy.
1: Oh. I hate picking up food because I feel like people think I'm DoorDash.
0: Yeah, I'm hoobin', you dummy.
1: I hate that.
0: I'm being a husband.
1: Yeah.
0: Where's the husband lane?
1: That's why every time I go into Jersey Mike's or whatever, they'll be like, name. I'll be like, Marissa, it's my wife. Because sometimes there's actually a baddie sometimes in Jersey Mike's. It's like, oh, Marissa, my wife. Don't want you to think I'm out here, you know, narded up.
0: Right. Well, in my regular car, that also made me mad because I don't get a lot of respect in this other car. So, you know, because it's kind of a girl car.
1: Mm-hmm.
0: So, because my car was getting an oil change, so I had to take the girl car. So here I am. I'm in the girl car getting treated
1: like a girl.
0: Worse.
1: Worse. Oh.
0: You know what? I got treated like,
1: A guy in a girl car.
0: Yes.
1: Yeah.
0: Thank you, Derek. That's exactly what I was treated like. I was treated like a dude in a girl car.
1: That's a thing.
0: That is a real thing. You get no respect on the road.
1: Mm-hmm.
0: You get no respect in the fast food mobile lanes.
1: Mm-hmm.
0: And then I was like, golly, like how many women are going to yell at me?
1: A lot.
0: Yeah. And it's like, golly.
1: A lot.
0: Y'all just like to yell at dudes now.
1: Well, you know, they gassing them up.
0: And then I'm like, I started acting like I'm the business, right? And I'm like, sorry, my bad.
1: Yeah.
0: What am I apologizing for? You guys changed all your rules.
1: No, it's, you know, there's stuff that's gassing them up, these ladies. So they're attacking us.
0: Yeah, I felt attacked.
1: Yeah.
0: I felt attacked. I was like, oh, she's mad at me because I'm a dude.
1: No, for sure.
0: Duh. Anyways, I was like hoping and praying that they're going to come up and have their little outside where you just pull up. Or I could just park there. The curbside. I'm a big fan of curbside. I love curbside.
1: Mm-hmm.
0: That's the only way I want to do it. I don't want to drive through. I don't want to have a fight with this. Diet Coke. You said a Dr. Pepper? No, I said a Diet Coke. All right, turn around. We're going to get your Sprite ready to go. It's like, I didn't even say that. I said Diet Coke. You guys in the car
1: heard
0: me,
1: trolling.
0: Right?
1: They got to be trolling.
0: I said Diet Coke, right? And they're like, that's what you said.
1: Somebody said the tiniest thing will set Billy off for the whole day. It will. It'll ruin his whole day.
0: Whole day.
1: Like if he has one incident like that, it'll stick with him.
0: Okay, am I the only one? You don't start walking through like you could have handled things differently. Like you should have like said something instead of just getting totally ran over.
1: I mean, yeah. Except for with those places. With those places, I'd let it because I feel like those people have 100 bad interactions every day. Like, if they're having a bad interaction with me, you're fighting with everybody.
0: Yeah.
1: Like, that's how I look at it. Because I'm not going there. Like, I'm not one of these. You have people that everywhere they go, it's like there's a confrontation. Like, they almost walk in looking for it. It doesn't matter if a gas station, you know, Ross, wherever. Like, they're looking to get into it with whoever works there.
0: People are saying I should be used to idiots since I work with Nord every day.
1: That's true.
0: Yes, but I don't, that's fine. I deal with that here. I get paid to do that. Mm-hmm. I was not being paid to be yelled at. In fact, I was paying to be yelled at through the drive-thru, which is now the mobile lane, which is a big pain in the ass.
1: Yep.
0: I said, damn right, Moon Man.
1: Well, I'm just saying, like, it's like, I don't care about those kind of conversations where it's like, because that's just on them to me.
0: Well, this person says, be a man and get somebody fired.
1: Okay.
0: That's right.
1: Do that.
0: Be a man and get someone fired. Yesterday, I was praying for robots. I'm like, this would never happen with a robot. Ever.
1: It wouldn't.
0: Everybody's bitching about robots, and I'm like, I can't wait. I couldn't wait for a robot to greet me.
1: You're looking forward to it.
0: Oh, yeah. Oh, yeah. And they're like, it's coming. Oh, good.
1: Good. You people good. Deserve it.
0: You do.
1: You people suck.
0: Ah, so mad.
1: Damn it.
0: Right? Nard, it gets under your nail, right?
2: It does.
1: Super fast. Yeah. Nard's like that, too. If you disrespect Nard, Nard comes to war with you.
2: I do.
1: Doesn't matter. You're a fast food worker, homeless person.
2: Nope.
0: Co-worker.
2: I got went off on a homeless
0: saved
2: person.
0: Saved his life.
1: Yeah, I knew it. I knew it.
2: I almost did.
1: I knew
2: he
1: it.
2: He had the audacity to tell me, Hey,

0: he asked me for money, and I was like, oh, I got nothing, man. I'm sorry. And then he goes, well, you need to wash your car. I'm like, bitch, you were just
1: asking. He even told you to wash it.
0: Yeah.
1: How come everybody's telling you that?
0: I don't know. And I said, sir, it's about to rain. And why am I having an argument about wash my car when you're on your 2 feet, but we're living behind
2: Quick
0: Trip?
2: Wash your feet.
1: The funniest part is, like, me and Chris have been, like, busting Nard's ass about washing his car. We're like, damn, dude, why are you, like, doing that? This car's dirty as hell right now. And we've been killing him about it.
2: You know, there's
1: a theory.
2: And then
1: this random homeless person's like, well, you got a dirty-ass car.
0: Yeah, I'm like, what the hell?
2: A woman posted online, a man with a dirty car is a man with dirty genitalia.
1: I love the homeless person.
2: Yeah.
1: The homeless person's crap.
0: I got ran over his house.
2: All right, I got to take a quick break. 1-855.
1: Oh, man.
2: After you, Billy, we'll be right back.
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8: Give me fuel, give me fire, give me that which I desire.
9: Derek, remember that lady that was banging the dog?
10: Yes.
9: And the dude found a video or something down in Florida. He found a video, and so he got her in trouble.
10: Uh-huh.
9: Well, now the Florida mom accused of having sex with the family dog claims that she was framed by her vengeful ex, as friends are now launching a fundraiser.
10: She's like, no, he made me do it.
9: Yeah, she claims that she was set up by her vengeful spouse.
10: It's possible.
9: I get it, like drugs or something, but mm-hmm. She was on video with the dog.
10: Yeah, but I'm just saying, like, it could have been, I don't know. He could have had her do it, and then now he's, like, leaking the videos.
9: Oh, yeah, and she's like, I'll do anything for you, honey. Just don't leave me.
10: Mm-hmm.
9: He's like, all right, anything?
10: Yeah, which, I mean, is, you know, still illegal and all that, but he could be complicit in it.
9: She's facing serious allegations, and she needs experienced legal representation to ensure that she has the opportunity address the full and proper legal process.
10: I think we kind of talked about it when we were like, never heard of a girl just like doing this just like on her own. You know?
9: I don't know.
10: It's always been for like guys.
9: Sometimes women will do this to make money.
10: Yes. Yeah, that too.
9: Right. So they'll do it to make money.
10: Yeah.
9: But they got photos of the dogs and the cat. So they got 2 dogs.
10: Yep.
9: The family's dogs are shown in the undated photo posted to her social media.
10: Mm-hmm.
9: So I wonder which dog it was. Damn, there's 3 dogs. That one dog looks like a cat.
10: Yeah.
9: The fundraiser has so far had few takers as it has made less than
10: $20. Okay, so people aren't hopping on with the story.
9: No, she was charged with sexual contact with an animal after her husband told police that he had installed 2 security cameras in a home to find out who had been stealing money from a coin jar. And that's when he found out that his wife was engaging in sexual acts with the family dog.

0: Book, and the family dog's name was Ranger.
1: Wow.
2: All right.
0: So he set up hidden cameras because he's like, all right, something's
2: going on.
0: Who's
2: taking my pennies?
0: Somebody's stealing stuff.
1: Mm-hmm.
0: And then when he went back to look at the video, he caught his wife with the family dog, Mr. Ranger.
1: Mm.
0: The husband gave investigators the recording and access to the laptop that contained the footage.
2: All right. So maybe she was just for pleasure. I don't know.
0: Well,
2: what a weird woman.
0: Police interviewed the woman who appeared impaired and admitted that she was under the influence of drugs or alcohol when they just started to talk to her. When asked to explain the dog's proximity to her genital area, she denied sexual contact and claimed that she was merely lying with the pet, petting her elder dog near its bed.
1: Mm-hmm.
0: When asked to clarify her physical position and the dog's placement between her legs, she was unable to provide any coherent or consistent explanation. And she also, and she noted, she's like, there was another dog in the room too.
1: Mm-hmm.
0: So, yeah, it's only reached $20. That's it. That's all the money that she's raised. No,
2: damn. That's not going to be enough.
0: You should throw her like $5.
1: What?
0: Raise some money for Ranger.
2: Yeah. Right? This is one of your brethren is, you know, fallen. They're going after her.
1: It's not my brethren.
0: You know what's crazy, Derek?
2: What?
0: Is that she's going to be able to date again. Right?
2: Yeah, she sure will.
0: If a dude did this, he's not going to date again. Right?
2: He's not going to find a girl.
0: No, he's not.
2: But you're right. As soon as she probably, you know,
0: gets back out there.
2: Yes, serves her time.
0: Whatever, gets.
2: There's going to be some guys that are like, oh, she's kind of a freak.
0: Man, if she's going to do Ranger, she's going to do anything.
2: Sick.
0: So you sick. Know she's going to have a new dude pretty fast.
2: Oh, man. It's just like, how do you get with a girl and her ex is a dog?
0: Well.
2: An actual dog.
0: Well, because now, right? Usually, because, you know, women will have a type and then you worry about, oh, dang, you know.
2: Yep.
0: Now, it's like, she'll do anything. So you don't have to just worry about other dudes. You know how some women, they'll hook up with women and they'll hook up with men. She's also hooking up with family pets.
2: You get all nervous because you're at work and you get like a neighborhood app alert and it's like, loose dog. And you're like, oh, God, stay away from my house. My wife might bang it. That's tough.
0: Yeah, that is very tough.
2: It's tough to follow the old red rocket.
0: Head teacher suspends 25 students in a week for zipping bag too loudly and laughing. So I guess these students were zipping their bag too loud and then laughing, and this teacher snapped. His headmaster suspends 25 students.
2: Students are great about, you know, just being super annoying, but to the edge where then it makes you look crazy. Because, like, they're making the teacher look crazy here because they're like, it was all over a zipper.
0: Zipper and a little laughter?
2: Like, what's the problem? But, like, I bet they were just driving this teacher insane. Like, I'm almost on a teacher's side here.
0: Just kept zipping and zipping.
2: I know, yeah, right. Kids are just jackasses. Gets a bunch of students doing it. Yeah. So, like, you know, it probably was something small and stupid like that, but kids are just morons.
0: I remember there was a dude with a mustache, and he would go to the bar. And I remember this as, you know, a youngster, right? Dude with a mustache in a bar.
2: Yeah.
0: And his go-to move, he would go to the bar with his zipper down to let the ladies know what's up.
2: Oh, man, he'd leave the barn door open.
0: He would leave the barn door open.
2: Dang.
0: It's like, that is the weirdest thing. No, I don't like a mustache ride, you idiot panda. Sounds like you got experience with some mustache rides.
2: Man.
0: I just remember how creepy the guy was, right?
2: Yeah, oh, absolutely.
0: And I remember, I don't know if it was my dad or somebody. I was like, why is his zipper down all the time? Mm. He claims the ladies like it.
2: Easy access. That's his move.
0: That's just such a weird move.
2: Yeah, it is. To do it on purpose.
0: Yeah.
2: Yeah.
0: Has that ever, you know, but some guys, they would have their shirt unbuttoned real low.
2: Yeah.
0: Right? To show off their chest.
2: Right. That one's reasonable.
0: Did women like that?
2: I have no idea. I don't know what women like.
0: You know, like they were showing male cleavage.
2: Mm-hmm.
0: And that used to get the

0: Oh, really?
1: Yeah, they're all wearing baggier clothes.
0: Is that because they're getting bigger?
1: No, it's just the style right
0: now.
1: Yeah,
0: I think they are.
1: I think it kind of looks better.
0: I hate it, but whatever.
1: You don't like the baggy pants?
0: I don't.
1: You want them to wear tight, skin-tight pants.
0: Yep.
1: See that wagon.
0: Yeah. I prefer them just not even, no pants, just panties in the kitchen. That's where I prefer women.
1: No, where do you prefer women?
2: At the gym.
0: At the gym.
2: Yeah.
0: Working out.
1: That's it. That's where you want your women, huh?
2: Hell yeah.
1: Well, having disproportionately big boobs linked to surprising health issue. So I guess having big ass boobs gives you a lot. Obviously, you've heard of the back pains and neck pain, right?
0: Uh-huh.
1: When you got a good set on you, a set of tatas, if you will. But a new study says, you know, that links having disproportionately big breasts with an unexpected health issue. And many people think that having those big ass boobs is awesome, right?
0: Hell yeah.
1: Well, there's all sorts of concerns that women have. I wish they would get to it so I could just read it. Oh, they say that the big one is women that have big, giant boobs a lot of times get sleep apnea, and so they're snoring their ass off. Is that a real thing? Women with big, giant boobs, do they snore more?
0: I bet they do because all that weight on their chest.
1: I never even thought of that.
0: Struggle to breathe.
1: They're more likely to get chronic migraines.
0: Mm.
1: You know, and a host of other neurological conditions. But
0: worth
1: they get
0: it.
1: Sleep apnea.
0: Yeah.
1: I don't know, man.
0: Worth it.
1: So if she had big, giant boobs, but she snored her ass off every night.
0: I wouldn't care.
1: You wouldn't care.
0: If she had big, giant boobs, I really wouldn't care about hardly anything.
1: That might be a little rough. Am I the only one? Like, if they really get
0: chick snores like that now.
1: Really?
0: Yeah. Snores and drools. She's an ugly ass sleeper.
1: You know, they can.
0: But I also like it, though, because it's like, oh, look, she only sleeps like that because I take such good care of her.
1: Right. She can sleep so.
0: And she's just like.
1: Just out.
0: Yeah.
1: Not a care in the world. Not a worry. Nothing.
0: Yeah. You ain't worried about nothing.
1: Yeah, they get the sleep apnea.
0: Mm-hmm.
1: Along with pain and poor posture, symptoms can include their nipples can get numb. And they get infections or lesions under the breast.
0: Oh, girls getting infections make me throw up.
1: So that's a big one. Migraines, neck pain, infections, sleep apnea, numb nipples.
0: Yep.
1: You know what? America really hates nipples.
0: Why?
1: I'm not sure.
0: Like nipples.
1: Because you can show any part of a boob on TV, out in public, anywhere, except the nipple. That's why I think that movement wasn't free the boobs.
0: Mm-hmm.
1: It was free the nipples. Because America hates nipples.
0: Damn. I didn't realize they had such a problem with them.
1: I don't know.
0: You're right. They don't really like nipples.
1: They don't. And I don't know. What do they have against women's nipples?
0: I don't know.
1: I'm trying to think. There's maybe four other things that are as cool as women's nipples. Right? I mean, think about that. They're pretty cool.
0: Yeah.
1: In your top list, they got to be in the top five. Women's nipples have to be in the top five of greatest things on earth.
0: I agree. And I like all of them.
1: So.
0: Like all the different kinds of nips. Doesn't even matter.
1: So that's unfortunate that we have such a hatred towards nipples because it's like one of the greatest things ever.
0: Mm-hmm.
1: What man doesn't like a woman's nipples?
0: Nard's very particular, it sounds like.
1: What man doesn't have that in their top five of greatest things ever on planet Earth?
0: I don't think I'd put it in my top five, but it belongs there.
1: Yeah, it's definitely
0: It's one of those
1: top
0: things
1: five.
0: Where I would skip over. Yeah, I wouldn't even think about it, but it's like, oh, God. You imagine if they weren't there? That would be...
1: They got to be in the top five.
0: Yeah, I think so.
1: And people are pointing out that nipples is such a silly word. It is.
0: Yeah.
1: I think it's a great word.
0: Mm-hmm.
1: There's only certain ones you like?
2: Yeah, I don't like the big saucer-looking ones.
0: I love those.
2: Oh, God, no.
0: God, those are my favorite.
1: You can have a tea party on them?
2: Yeah, it just throws off the whole boob.
0: Oh, my God, I love
2: it. It's like, what? It's like, nah.
1: Well,

0: What's your favorite kind?
1: Smaller.
0: Smaller.
2: Smaller.
1: Yeah, the smaller better.
2: Just say it. Just say it.
0: So you want tiny ones just like a dude?
1: It. No.
2: Just say what they are. Just
0: dudes
2: say
0: have
2: it.
0: Tiny
2: just
0: ones.
2: Say it. Just say it.
1: No.
2: Just say it.
1: You say it.
2: Okay, Nard's favorites are Caucasian.
1: What?
0: Okay.
1: What?
2: You told me to say it for you.
1: Okay, now that's...
2: That's what you did. You told me say it for you.
0: Nard.
1: So dumb.
2: That's what you said.
1: You're so dumb.
0: All right.
2: You said say it.
1: Okay, that's not what you were going to say.
0: Yeah, it was. No, hold on. No, hold on, Nard.
1: No, was it?
0: So
1: it was.
0: You want the nipples to be the smaller the better. Tiny. So like a dude. So why don't you just get with a guy?
1: I know. I should just get with a guy then. I don't know.
2: I know. I should just get with a guy.
0: Yeah, I mean, if you want tiny nipples, I got tiny nipples.
1: Mm-hmm. Okay.
0: Derek's probably got tiny nipples.
2: I do.
1: He doesn't.
2: Yeah, I do.
1: You do?
2: Yeah.
0: Oh, you saying Derek's got big old
2: you think
0: what?
2: I got saucers?
0: Oh, he's got eraser nipples over there?
1: I don't know.
2: I got a little bit of that going on for sure.
0: Well, he's got Diet Coke cap nipples over there?
2: Yeah, a little bit.
0: What's up, Michael?
3: Hey, guys, man, I love your show, man. It's not the nips. It's the areolas that they're trying to hide.
0: I think it's the nipples. I mean, maybe I'm wrong. Which one do you prefer?
2: Yeah, I mean, I get areola. I get it.
0: Nah, because those can become hairyolas.
2: Yeah.
3: right, exactly. The nips are great, man. I love all nips.
0: Yeah, they're great. Just the name and everything, right? Mm-hmm. Well, thank you. Appreciate it. Thank you, Michael.
2: But yeah, I mean, I guess we're talking about the whole thing.
0: Yeah, just
2: when I say nipples, I'm talking about areolas too.
1: That's what I thought.
2: I always throw that in the whole package.
0: Yeah. So, On the Rocks, couples are turning to what they call a food divorce to save their relationship.
2: Oh.
0: Welcome to the era of the food divorce where otherwise happy couples eat separately, even when living in the same house. A food divorce is when two people who live together stop planning, cooking, and eating as a unit. Each person handles their own meals on their own schedule. It's so if you're hungry, you make your own food. Like not one person is making food.
2: Huh.
0: You don't eat together. You eat separately. They call it a food divorce. And the idea behind the food divorce is simple. Sometimes breaking bread can lead to breaking up. How bad are we as a society that if you eat together, you're going to break up? Because it's going to be so miserable.
2: I thought you would stay together.
0: Yeah.
2: Like, that would be what keeps you together is because you have, you eat together.
0: Well, what you're doing is you're taking the decision, the food decision.
2: Mm-hmm.
0: Taking food off the list of things that couples have to negotiate every single day. You just eat what you want to eat. You prepare it the way that you want to prepare it.
2: That is where the world is heading for sure.
0: Roughly 1 in 4 Americans eats every single meal alone, a massive 53% surge since 2003.
2: Yeah, no, this is kind of like a little bit my house, a little bit. I would say most days this is my house.
0: It could be mismatched work days, whatever it is.
2: No, but think about that. She's home all the time. She just,
0: stay-at-home
2: mom.
0: A food divorce. Take this, go home and ask and be like, Hey, what if we have a food divorce and then you, when you're hungry, you handle all your food stuff? And this includes the food divorce goes all the way to ordering your food.
2: Yeah.
0: Going to the grocery store, the whole thing. Like, you handle all your food.
2: Yes. I think we kind of already do that. Basically. I would say 5 out of the 7 days a week, I would say we just kind of take care of ourselves. You know? Like, when she's hungry, she'll go get something to eat. Vice versa.
0: Yeah. And does that help your relationship? Or do you wish that you guys...
2: We fight every day.
0: Okay. Well, do you guys wish that you would eat together?
2: I don't think so.
0: You wouldn't want to sit down and have a nice meal and talk about your day?
2: Well, when we sit down to eat together, we're just on our phones.
0: So it doesn't even matter.
2: No. Uh-uh.
0: You see that at restaurants all the time. Whole family together. Everybody's got their phone in their face.
2: That's me. That's me right there.
0: I try to put my phone in my pocket, but you know what happens.
2: Derek has a roommate. Yeah, I have a roommate that I bleep the bleep out of.
1: He does that?
0: Nard, you don't have to. You haven't said one word during the whole segment.
2: I don't need a Flava Flav.
0: So when Derek talks about sex, when Derek talks about sex, now you chime in, but you haven't said nothing.
1: I did.
0: Yep. No, you didn't.
1: We talked about areolas.
0: Yeah, that was the last segment, bud. We moved on to food divorce, you dumbass. Keep up.
1: I'm right there.
0: No, yep. You're not. Derek brings up sex, and you're like, oh, yeah, Derek gives it to you.
2: Yeah. Oh, yeah.
1: He does.
0: He pipes you down.
2: That's weird. Nard knows, though, because I piped him down.
1: Okay, I piped you down, too.
2: No, you've never touched me.
1: Yeah, I have.
2: You've never touched me. You've never touched me, but
0: I'm sorry. What'd you say?
1: I had to have touched him if he piped me down.
2: No?
1: Yeah.
0: Well, yeah, you're saying you had to fluff Derek up to get going.
2: No,
0: huh?
2: He didn't. He just put his hands on the floor and his knees.
1: And you're thrusting.
2: Yeah.
1: Yeah, you're touching me.
2: Right.
1: Oh, you're dong.
2: I'm making you climax from the back. You're a sick man.
1: You're a sick man.
0: All right, let me take a break. That got really weird.
2: Well, he did it.
0: He did. And we'll be right back. Hang on.
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0: Drive Up. 12 minutes away from your chance at $1,000 with the keyword. I got Metallica tickets today. I also got BMS Live tickets, Dave Chappelle, Iron Maiden. We got a BMS Live coming up. We are just days away this Friday, 7 to 9. On the back porch at Thirsty Horse. If you don't know where that is, Northwest Military in Lock Hill, Selma, presented by Kinetico of San Antonio and Romantics. Very nice.
1: Very nice.
0: Again, that's this Friday, free event, 7 to 9. The show will be there doing a we're doing a show just for the people that show up. Very nice.
1: Yeah.
0: Let's see here. What should I talk about right now? Oh, I'll tell you some things that are coming up. This wife was mad that her husband didn't wake her up in the morning.
1: Wife was mad, husband didn't wake. Okay.
0: Yeah.
1: Yeah, I've been there.
0: So,
1: like, that's like not my responsibility. Didn't wake me up.
0: It was his responsibility. She's like, he knew I wanted to go to the gym.
1: Then get your ass up and go to the gym.
0: This woman.
1: Set your alarm.
0: You've heard of the fridge, right, that guards the snacks?
1: Yeah.
0: Have you heard of the food poisoning?
1: Uh-uh.
0: This is a toxic woman.
1: Yeah.
0: So, because this woman, she's like, I'm a snack. And her friend's like, nah, bitch, you're food poisoning.
1: Yes.
0: Hilarious.
1: I think one of the biggest problems that my wife and I have in our just friction in our relationship, right, is she grew up with mom and dad and her sister, right? So they were an actual family. So it's like, you know, you imagine like the house in the morning, like everybody's like, you know, getting everybody up, and it's like a normal family, like right, how you would see, right?
0: A family unit.
1: Yeah, they absolutely are a unit. Like, they're a family. But I grew up with, you know, just me and my mom, and it was fend for yourself. And so it's like, that's the mentality I have. Like, I'm worried about getting myself up. I would have to get myself off to school. I'm worried about getting my own lunch, dinner, whatever it is. I'm not worried about this whole family crap. I don't even know what that is. I don't even know how to operate inside of it. Like, I have no idea. I'm like, what are you mad at me about? Because I didn't get you up. That's your job. I'm trying to get myself. I'm having a hard enough time getting myself up. Walking out of the door still like half-ass asleep.
0: That's right.
1: Trying to drive down the road. I'm on the wrong side. Just try. You ever just drive down the road? You're like, all right, close my eyes just for a minute.
0: No, I don't do that.
1: No, you don't.
0: No, it's very terrifying. Yeah, me neither. How often are you changing your bed sheets? We'll get to that. I'll tell you more stuff that's coming up on the program. I'll tell you more. There's this lady. She got in trouble because she had placed cocaine where the sun doesn't shine. You know, in her prison back wallet.
1: Yeah.
0: Woman who told cops that someone had put the bag there.
1: Uh-huh.
0: So she says that she was having backdoor action. And then while she was having backdoor action with this guy, he must have just placed it there.
1: Oh.
0: That's what she told him.
1: Oh, okay.
0: The woman who told cops that someone put a baggie of cocaine there during backdoor action.
1: Yeah.
0: She's like, I don't know how that got there. I was just having some backdoor fun. And then it got there. I don't know.
1: I wonder if she thought that the cops were going to be like, oh, my God, this isn't hers.
0: Yeah.
1: She was having backdoor action. Somebody put it there. I'm sorry, ma'am. Here, let me uncuff you.
0: That's right, because she had cocaine. You know how you have the prison wallet? Well,
1: yeah.
0: That would be the smelly neighbor.
1: Yep.
0: So the smelly neighbor to the prison wallet, that's where she had the cocaine.
1: It's like, you don't want stuff to go there, but if it has to.
0: She was like, we were just doing it, and I guess he put it there.
1: I had no idea.
0: Man, that's the darndest thing.
1: Is that true? Ladies, y'all don't feel stuff there? If you do stuff there?
0: Well.
1: Just completely numbs your senses?
0: I guess
1: cocaine probably would numb your senses back there, too.
0: She struck a plea deal. So.
1: Oh, okay. So,
0: she was placed on probation for 18 months.
1: I hate that. See? She just couldn't afford a lawyer, that's all.
0: Yep.
1: So because of that, now she has to have this on her record. That ain't right.
0: It was only 3.8 grams of cocaine. Is that a lot?
1: Is that a lot of cocaine? I have no idea.
0: Chris, is that a lot?
2: I guess. I don't know.
1: I don't know coke.
2: I just bummed it.
1: Yeah.
2: You know.
3: Oh, so you've done cocaine.
2: Oh, yeah. Back in the day, yeah.
3: Oh, you are such
1: cocaine
3: a radio
1: like,
3: dude.
1: Yeah. Cocaine is still so very common.
2: It is pretty common.
3: It's very common, but
2: I might get back into it. I don't know.
3: It's kind of I knew some radio people that had said they'd done it.
1: Mm-hmm.
3: I've never met anybody that's actually done it that I know that has openly admitted to doing cocaine.
2: Yeah.
3: So you
1: besides
3: done
1: Nard.
3: Well, I know Nard. Nard,
1: but he
3: does
1: doesn't even openly admit it. He still tries to deny it.
4: Yeah, I definitely didn't.
1: See, he sticks to that, and that's so weird to me.
3: That used to be.
1: Because I know for a fact, I saw it with my own eyes.
3: Nah. His face looked like a powdered donut.
1: Yes.
2: Yeah.
1: And he was.
4: Yeah.
3: I'm sorry. He looked like he got hit with a bag of flour.
4: Yeah, because I threw it up.
1: He was with two baddies in a porta potty. This is a true story in Fort Myers, Florida. Two baddies were like, "Yo, Nard, come with us to the porta potty." And I was like, "Oh my!" I was so mad. I was hating like a son of a bitch. I was like, "This!" I almost cussed right there.
2: Yeah.
1: This dude, he's got two baddies that are just going to the porta potty. So you're telling me Nard had two baddies take him into the porta potty so they could hit a bump, and Nard just didn't hit a bump?
3: No. And
1: ain't no chance.
3: A real G
1: ain't no chance,
3: Derek.
1: Ain't no chance.
3: A real G would have put it on there. You know what?
1: He probably did.
3: Right?
1: He probably did.
4: I didn't.
1: I don't believe him. There's no way that he went in there and was like, nah. There's no way these chicks were like his perfect, ideal girl.
3: Two of them.
1: They look just alike. I couldn't believe it. I said, you want to do what with what?
3: With
1: and
3: that
1: then Nard's
3: guy?
1: Like, nah, I'm not doing that. I'm not doing coke in the bathroom. No. Ain't no chance. He was coked up.
4: I was not coked up.
3: He was. That's when he was cheating, scheming. Man, he was a
1: right.
3: He was a rascal back then.
1: Mm-hmm. Yep. Different area code than his wife. Oh man, he did not count that at all. And then he didn't go to bed for like 2 days.
4: What?
2: You were like that in New Orleans, also.
4: I was.
3: No,
4: not.
3: You know what he called it, Derek? He called it Snort Myers.
1: Yeah, Snort Myers. Hey, when we go back it. To Snort Myers.
4: Snort Myers.
1: I loved it there. Snort Myers.
3: He loved it.
1: Mm-hmm.
3: So there's this woman. You would think that this is kind of cute. Woman accused of calling her former dating partner 86 times overnight.
1: Damn. No, those are rookie numbers, too.
3: It's kind of romantic, right?
1: A little bit. I mean, she's obsessed. I know some people might call it psychotic. I come from a time and a place where that, to me, would just be persistent love.
3: Well, of course, nowadays, men call the cops on women.
1: See, if a guy did this, then it's like I get how that could be a little scary. But if a girl does it to you, it's just cute.
3: I agree. But you know how dudes now call the cops on
1: they're
3: women
1: scared.
3: For everything.
1: They're scared of women.
3: Anytime they have an interaction with women, they want to call the cops.
1: They're scared of women.
3: So they're getting the police involved for everything. So this guy was annoyed because of all the racket all night, and he called the cops.
1: I was watching a show last night where they attacked a guy with an axe, and it was just like one axe, and I'm like, you're going to need more than that, bitch. He ain't going down that easy.
3: All right, got to take a quick break. Your shot at $1,000. We do it next.
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0: All right, you guys are looking for a keyword.
3: The keyword is rich. 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You'll have a shot at $1,000. No, I think how much cocaine you could buy with $1,000.
4: Probably a lot.
3: Yeah. Think how many hookers you could get, Nard.
4: I don't know. Maybe a lot.
1: Well, just one high-end one.
3: What would you use the money for?
4: $1,000?
3: Yes, Nard, $1,000. That's what we've been really piping out here for the last month. All right, yeah. Yes, $1,000. What would you... I'm sorry I asked. You ever want to just punch your own self in the face?
1: Yep.
3: Right? Because you're like, what?
1: What are you talking about?
3: $1,000? Is that what we're doing? $1,000? Did you ask, what would I do with $1,000?
1: Could you use that question in a sentence? That's what he reminds me of. Every time you talk to him, he's like, telling a kid at the spelling bee to spell the word, and they ask you, 15 things back. They're like, origin, please.
3: You mean like what I would do with $1,000?
1: You mean like what I would do? Are you talking about me as in now, here as a person?
3: 10 $100 bills?
1: Or are you talking about the Nard character?
3: Sorry, I asked. There's probably, I don't know, 3 or 4 times a week when I ask him something or just in general ask something where you just want to just put your fist in a ball and just punch your own self in the face.
1: Yeah.
3: That was that moment. I'm trying to give away money to our audience, and I end up wanting to punch myself in the face.
1: Yep. That's usually how it goes talking to him.
3: This woman claims that all men cheat, but also all women cheat. And now I also have... I got some audio, too, about this woman that says you should let your man cheat. Oh, okay. There's what they call an 80-20 rule. Mm. And she says, and again, when I play this, maybe you should start letting your man cheat.
1: Oh, okay.
3: Because it says here that you should let your man cheat a couple times a month.
1: It's a lot. It's a lot of cheating.
3: So I want to get your thoughts on that.
1: That adds up quickly.
3: Would you be okay with your man cheating?
1: If I had a man, no.
3: All right, Derek, have you seen the... Nard has made some of these videos.
1: What?
3: It's usually a girl in a room, and she's like, all right, so let's get ready with me. Right? Nard's made those.
1: Yeah, he's
3: like, all right, it's Nathaniel Daniel, and it's time to get ready with me. Or they make the get night with me, you know, those type of things. Hey, it's time to...
1: It's my night routine.
3: This is it. This is what I do, a splash of this, and then I put this on. Right? They do those.
1: Yeah.
3: Well... Of course, you knew that there was going to be some other get ready with me. So now the latest one is get ready with me to get cracked.
1: Oh, damn.
3: So this woman.
1: Damn.
3: She's doing get ready with me to get cracked. What she does to get ready to get cracked.
1: Oh, yeah.
3: To get her cheeks rattled.
1: I like this.
3: And so these are the best videos on the internet right now.
1: Yeah, this is a clever new take on this.
3: So yesterday... We had women were weighing their asses. That was fun, but now it's the all new get ready with me to get cracked videos.
1: Yeah, that's fun.
3: This is an astonishing stat that I saw yesterday.
1: Okay.
3: 1 in 3 Gen Z men have not masturbated in 90 days.
1: Okay.
3: That's... Now, will you what's the age bracket for Gen Z?
1: Oh, let me look real quick.
3: Is that like 20s to early 30s or something? What's Gen Z?
1: Gen Z is going to be, of course, my computer's moving so slow.
3: That's fine.
2: Born between 97 and 2012.
1: Okay. Yeah, so they're, what?
2: 29?
1: And under.
2: Yeah.
3: Oh, wow. So 29 to like 14.
1: Mm-hmm.
3: Is that correct?
2: Sounds right.
3: All right. It'd be 14 to 29. Yeah, whatever it is.
2: 14 to 29. That's correct. Okay. Yeah.
3: So, like, these dudes haven't masturbated in 90 days? I swear, there was probably a time when I was in that age bracket where I masturbated 90 times in a day.
1: Yeah, probably.
2: Uh-huh.
1: But, you know, we didn't have to deal with all the chemicals, I guess.
3: I guess.
1: Or I guess maybe it's the phone. I don't know. I don't know what it is.
2: Drink water out of a garden hose.
1: Yeah.
2: You know?
3: Yeah,
2: no,
3: you know what?
2: Bottles.
3: We didn't have water filters.
2: No.
3: We got all that, whatever that stuff that takes a plaque off your teeth.
2: Yeah.
1: Yep.
3: What's that? What's the stuff that used to be in water that was good for your teeth?
1: And iron? Chloride?
3: No.
2: Fluoride.
3: Fluoride is
1: there
3: right.
1: There it is.
3: Nard said iron?
2: Iron.
3: maybe the swamp that you were in.
1: Hey, guys.
4: I thought we were guessing.
1: Yeah, we were, Nard. Don't worry about it. Just keep firing, iron. Bud. Keep firing.
3: Tomato soup.
1: Don't ever stop. You'll find
3: iron.
1: It. You'll find it.
3: Man, is it iron? Iron? Rust?
1: He grew up in Flint.
3: This woman says that she's a hoe for her husband. So I'll get to that.
1: Okay, that's nice.
3: This woman says that this is how you tell if a dude is short by their dating app. They don't put their height in their profile.
1: Yeah, who the hell would do that?
2: Why would we?
1: Guys are putting their height. They're saying, hey, I'm this tall.
3: Yeah. If they're tall, they put it in their profile.
1: All right.
3: If they're not tall, they don't put it in there, and therefore they are just little short guys.
1: Mm.
3: So.
2: You prefer short kings.
1: Yeah, short kings.
2: Yeah.
3: This one woman, she goes, you're not a short king. You're a short thing.
1: Mm-hmm.
3: I was like, that's so rude to start calling them short things.
1: That is. That is really rude.
3: Oh, hey, there's another short thing.
1: Mm-hmm.
3: You mean king, ma'am? No, I said thing. It's really weird. Rude.
2: Rude.
3: A woman has a family fantasy. We'll tell you what that is. And let's see what else I got. Oh, wonder if this is accurate. This woman has her own little theory that good men are bad in bed.
1: Okay.
3: So if you're a good man... Take care of things, you know, good with your money and whatever. Your car's washed, right? Everything's organized.
1: Mm-hmm. You're on top of everything.
3: And what do you know? Good men are bad in bed.
1: Ladies would have to help out on that one, yeah. Maybe that's true, maybe not. I don't know.
3: Yeah, I'm not sure. Yeah, so, I mean, if that's the case, it's like you would want to be a bad man then. The worst you want to be is bad in bed.
1: Yeah, it doesn't really matter. People put too much pressure on it.
3: Well,
1: you used to be able to be bad in bed, and it wasn't that big of a deal.
3: You know what's interesting, though, is that because it used to be you could be a woman and be bad in bed and mm-hmm. it didn't matter.
1: Yeah.
3: Now, because you know how everybody's just hoes nowadays?
1: That's
3: so,
1: what I hear.
3: So dudes will get with a woman who's like really good in bed.
1: Yeah.
3: And so now, because it's throwing the curve off, so he's used to that. And so then when he gets with a woman that's, you know, kind of boring,
1: mm-hmm.
3: he's like, what is this?
1: This sucks.
3: So it's kind of funny because you know how women, they, you know, they're like, oh, they got whatever, destroyed or whatever they call it, murdered down there.
1: Right.
3: Right? They murdered it and they destroyed it, mm-hmm. you know, blew the back out or whatever it is.
1: Mm-hmm.
3: So they have that experience and then we get with another guy and then it's real lackluster. So they know when a guy's good or bad.
1: Sure.
3: But now men know when a woman is good or bad. And so they're kind of, they're giving women one shot to do it.
1: Mm-hmm.
3: And so it's like, oh, it really wasn't that great. So he never called again.
1: Oh, that sucks.
3: Yeah.
1: That's the game you play.
3: It is. There was this, okay, this is a funny little meme that I saw over Uh-oh. The weekend. Oh, I know.
1: Uh-oh.
3: What?
1: I just tell it's going to be rude.
3: It is.
1: I knew it because you were laughing about it.
3: So he's this guy, he's consoling a woman. He goes, honey, don't be upset. The small ones hurt.
1: All right.
3: That made me laugh so much. Because imagine, you know how,
1: yeah.
3: how the girls, the women will be like, no, the big ones hurt. Don't worry, honey. Yours isn't small. The big ones hurt.
1: Uh-huh.
3: And so then this dude's like, no. No, honey, the small ones hurt. And he's consoling her.
1: Yeah.
3: And she's just so upset.
1: That's, yeah. That is a funny meme. That is
3: a funny meme. Women are like, oh. So you've had smaller?
1: Yeah. Oh, the small ones hurt. I like the big ones. That's a guy. Like, I like the big ones. Mm. Yeah, we're really trying to fight back against them.
3: Yeah. Oh, man. That's so funny.
1: That is funny.
3: That made me laugh.
1: Same.
3: That was hilarious.
1: Ditto.
3: That meme. And this woman, when she's picking out a guy, she likes a dude that's a bit ugly.
1: Uh-huh.
3: So she's on one of those.
1: I like that. Thank God.
3: One of those pop the balloon things.
1: Yeah.
3: And they asked her, like, hey, why'd you pop the balloon? And she's like, he's too good looking. I like my man just a bit ugly.
1: Yep. I've heard this before, too.
3: Yeah, so I guess women do like their man a bit ugly.
1: Mm-hmm. Which is nice.
3: Pretty funny. Pretty funny.
1: All right, you don't see it a lot nowadays.
3: No,
1: they
3: you
1: used
3: don't.
1: To like them a lot more.
3: Yeah, but this woman said you can't trust the not ugly ones. Is what this woman said. It's just too tough.
1: I mean, that's what I've always said. Always said, why are you trying to compete with your dude to be the best looking one in the relationship?
3: Don't you want
1: to
3: be the hot one?
1: Yeah. Like, come on. What are you doing?
3: Well, Dead Kitty says, yep, can't be prettier than me. So a lot of women, I'd love to take calls later on the program because that's funny.
1: But I see it, though. Like, I see, like, girls and their boyfriends are better looking than they are, and I'm just like, what are you doing? That's a weird relationship.
3: I just sent you some audio that I need. Okay. But there's a couple that's online all the time, and yep. I think we talked about them, where the dude is way better looking than the woman,
1: mm-hmm.
3: and all they do is get hate.
1: People are like, what?
3: The constant women going, why? How? They don't understand it. They can't figure it out when he's way better looking than her. And they're freaking out. They're like, this doesn't make any sense.
1: Yeah.
3: And then women that are more attractive than her are like, what are you doing? What do you see in that? So funny. They can't comprehend why. He might actually like her because she's sweet. She gives him a calm life. She's giving. Those type of things, right?
1: Right.
3: They don't see that. They're just like, oh, aesthetically, I'm way prettier than she is. How dare he get with this less attractive woman?
1: Mm-hmm.
3: When, for men, attraction, yeah, it's very important.
1: Yes.
3: But yeah. Also, having a peaceful house, having somebody that's not happy to see you when you get home. Somebody's not arguing with you all the time. That is very important to a man as well.
1: Yeah, but it's more about now, just being attractive.
3: What was that?
1: I just know how guys are now. Guys want hot-ass wives.
2: Yeah, you don't want to see donkey.
3: Clear Kill says that pretty women usually have trash downstairs.
1: Damn. People are just like profiling, stereotyping.
3: Yeah, they are.
1: Oh, pretty girls have trash downstairs.
3: Yeah, it's not as good.
2: I don't know about that.
1: People are pissed.
3: They are. All right, this is that woman that was upset at her husband because he didn't wake her up.
16: If you ever wanted to see what Psycho looked like at 7:40 this morning, it was me. My husband thought he was being so cute letting me sleep in, and I wake up at 7:40.
3: Okay, so the husband's like, oh, look at her. She probably needs the rest. I'm going to let her sleep in. Trying to be the nice husband.
1: Yep.
3: So get this. You let her sleep in, you're still a bad husband.
1: Mm.
3: Right? You wake her up, you're a jerk.
16: And I wake up at 7:40 and I'm like, oh my God, I gotta go. I'm like, what the f*** is your problem? I told you I had a workout class. I had to be at 8:15. Mind you, I live like 20 minutes, a good 20 minutes from the class. He's like, oh, I was trying to let you sleep in. And I was like, why? Like, what made you think that I wanted to sleep in when I told you I had a workout class?
3: Yeah. Well, how did he pick that thing?
1: I mean, she's got a point.
3: No, she doesn't.
4: Yeah, she does.
1: A little bit.
3: How does she have a point?
4: Because, like...
3: Get your own ass
1: like,
3: up.
1: He was up just hanging out.
4: Exactly.
3: Let her sleep in. Oh, he's... Dude, I'm going to throw you out of the studio.
4: Why?
3: I have to. I have to stand up for men.
4: Why?
3: And throw you
4: he's
3: out of the studio.
4: Jerk.
3: No, because you're being a pick-me.
1: Yeah,
3: you're being a pick-me. She's being a B.
4: No.
1: No, yes, he doesn't want her going to her workout class because he doesn't want her cheating.
3: That's not it.
1: He doesn't want her cheating.
3: Set an alarm. Ah. You got a phone. We got phones now. You got electricity. Set an alarm, dumbass.
4: No, if he knew that she needed to be up, be like...
3: Stop it. Nord, you're such a pick-me.
4: Nah, that guy, he's selfish.
16: And so here I am running around like a crazy woman with my head cut off this morning trying to throw...
3: That's insane, Derek, that you are on this woman's side. And it's even... Yeah. I get Nord, but I can't believe you're on that woman's side.
1: I just think this one's like... We're talking about 8 o'clock. We're talking about...
3: You guys are trying to be shock jocks.
1: No, we're not.
4: No.
1: I'm not. This isn't a work thing. This is like

0: He's just hanging around the house. He knew that she had a workout class. Exactly. And he's up and ready to go.
1: Clothes on, get out the door. And I walked into my class only 3 minutes early. And if you know, you know you got to.
2: This person says, most women get mad when you wake them up. And this person said, Derek's boobs are showing now.
1: Be there a little bit early to get a decent spot in the class. And we literally just had this conversation. But no, he thought letting me sleep in, I would appreciate
3: it. So she
1: communicated. No, sir. Gone are the days of sleeping in. We get out, get up, and we work.
2: Okay, then you get up. You get up. You set an alarm. If you got to be somewhere, set an alarm.
3: But what was rude is that
2: he's
3: they
2: not
3: got
2: your alarm clock.
3: Yeah.
2: And what?
3: But he even
2: I can't
3: said,
2: believe Derek would be on her side. Are you going to be
0: I don't think it's like
2: an alarm clock now? We're not only that, you got to go out there, you got to provide, but now you're the alarm clock.
0: If she asked me to wake her up, yeah, I would.
1: Now, and let me just say, he is so lucky that I made it to my class in time before it started, because if not, his day would have been ruined. Ruined. I mean, should I have been more responsible and set an alarm?
0: No,
1: yes,
0: have.
1: But did I know?
3: She communicated that with him.
2: Oh, my gosh. You guys, this is awful. Chris, yeah. I haven't heard what you have to say.
4: I'm kind of on, I'm on her side.
0: Yeah.
2: I want to quit the show.
0: Yeah.
4: Because if you know, you just go wake her up.
0: Like hey. I don't understand why he's fighting that.
2: He didn't.
0: He's just home.
3: Yeah. Doing nothing.
2: How do we know he's doing nothing? Why you add stuff to the story?
3: Yeah, what was he doing?
0: I mean, she had a clock. She had a thing at 8:15.
2: That's her problem. That's her problem.
0: Okay, so then just be alone.
2: Yeah, I would leave that woman in a second.
0: No, she should leave him in a second.
3: Yeah.
0: Just go be alone.
2: Billy, if you ask your wife to wake you, I don't. I set an alarm because I'm a big boy. Right? Because it's my problem.
0: Right.
2: I'm an adult.
0: The problem is relationships now, we're all just ops.
2: Yeah.
0: Like it's a war.
2: Well, maybe this will help. According to this woman, you're supposed to let your man cheat.
0: What?
2: Yeah, we'll get to this next.
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0: the Pick Me Nard, Mr. Alarm Clock.
1: Well, yeah, I'm not going to be
2: rude. I'm going to wake my woman up.
1: Yeah, if I knew that she had something going on.
2: I'm sorry, honey. It's all my fault.
1: I'm like, hey, sorry to wake you up, but you said you'd be sorry.
2: Sorry, honey.
1: And then she'd be like, no, I decided to sleep in. All right. Night.
0: And then she goes on and makes a video about how it's your fault. And if she would have missed her class, he would have had a bad day. Bring it, bitch. What is that? What is that threat? And then, no, I don't want her to have a bad day. Right? Because then I'm going to have a bad day.
3: Yeah.
0: I'm so scared.
3: Did you not hear? Nard would be scared.
1: I'm not scared. I'm just,
0: stop it, buddy. Listen to her threat. Listen to the threat at the end.
4: Days of sleeping in. We get up and we work out. And let me just say, he is so lucky that I made it to my class in time before it started. Because if not, his day would have been ruined.
0: How are you going to let her ruin your day?
3: Yeah, you can't.
0: If she tries to ruin your day, you just go,
1: because
0: okay.
1: Then I would feel like I'm selfish. I'm like, man, I know we talked about it the day before, and then I was like, oh, wow, she's not
0: dumb.
1: Up yet?
0: Dumb.
1: Ooh, that's being selfish.
2: I didn't wake her up. No, I'm going to have a bad day.
3: Mm-hmm.
0: Okay, stupid.
3: Yeah.
0: Stupid. This is what you do. You know what happened in the movie Goodfellas?
3: What?
0: Like the mother-in-law's yelling at him and the wife's yelling at him. He starts laughing, and then yes. Him and Tommy got back in the car and took off.
3: That's my favorite scene. It's how I live my life.
0: They got back in the car and went and partied and went to the side bitch's house.
3: They are yelling at him. I love that scene.
0: Whatever happened to that?
3: He's not like, oh, God. What's her name? Carol?
0: Karen.
3: Karen's parents hate me. Karen hates me.
0: What kind of people do this? Mm-hmm. What kind of people live like this?
3: No, I love that scene.
0: Oh, it's the best. Oh, that's so funny. And then Nard, he would be over there. Honey.
1: Yeah?
0: Well, let's go to Fantasyland.
1: 7:45.
2: Hi, this is Nathaniel Daniel. Mm-hmm. We're in Fantasyland. And in Fantasyland, not only would I wake her up with a foot massage, but I would have a nice, sensible, get ready to work out breakfast ready for her.
1: Yeah.
2: With a smoothie and a protein shake.
1: If I'm up, yes.
2: And then I would rub her temples just to make sure that she didn't have a headache before her workout.
1: Yep. Because I'm loving and caring.
2: And then I would kiss the ground that she walks on.
3: I really don't think
2: I would lick the toilet seat.
3: If you're up, like, why can't you wake her up if you're up?
1: Yeah.
3: This is what I would do. If you know that she has a class.
2: I'm the type of guy. Hi, I'm Nathaniel Daniel. And this is what I do for my woman, Derek.
3: Yeah.
2: I sit like a chicken.
1: What?
2: On the toilet seat so it's nice and warm. So it's not cold when she gets on it.
1: Okay.
2: No, I sit there like I'm sitting on an egg.
1: You're going from one extreme to another.
2: 20 minutes. So that the seat will be nice and warm.
3: You know that we didn't, like, make her breakfast.
2: And then this is also what I'm
1: We're sitting there watching ESPN highlights, so why not?
2: No. At my house at Nathaniel Daniel's
3: Nobody
2: house,
3: does that
2: we don't have ESPN on.
1: Same thing. It's whatever
2: we
1: we're doing.
2: We have whatever she wants to watch. I'm not allowed to have the remote at Nathaniel Daniel's house. That is a woman's remote.
1: No.
2: Yes, it is.
1: It's equal opportunity
2: No,
1: house.
2: It's not. Not at Nathaniel Daniel's house.
1: Everyone's treated
2: equally.
1: I'm
2: an alarm clock. I'm a toaster. I'm an oven. I'm also
1: You
2: want to
1: be treated like a king at your house,
2: I'm
1: right?
2: I'm a dishwasher.
1: Yeah.
2: I'm
1: why
2: everything.
1: Why would you not treat the queen the same way?
2: No, I would. That's why I would sit on the toilet.
1: Then
2: so it wouldn't be cold for her.
3: That's not what king does that. Kings don't do that.
1: Yeah, kings check on their queen.
3: No, kings don't serve others.
1: They're not serving others. They're serving one queen.
3: Well, if you're waking her up, you're serving her.
1: No, that's generosity.
3: You're basically
1: you're confusing the two.
3: You're now our handmaiden.
1: No,
2: here's the thing. I'm not a king of my house. I'm a thing that she just uses. That's what I am. If you're not a king, you're
1: called,
2: a thing that she
1: it's
2: uses.
1: It's called communication is what it's called.
2: Yeah, and so I like. She's just going to yell at me and be mad at me. That's called communication.
3: I mean.
2: And at Nathaniel Dana's house, she's always right.
1: No.
2: Yes.
1: Nope. Not everyone's going to be right.
2: She's
1: not
2: always
1: everyone's
2: right.
1: Going to be perfect. But you're going to have that communication where, hey.
2: I would have hovered right over her with my phone. And when the clock struck 7:25, I would have woke her right up with sweet butterfly kisses. I would have taken my eyelashes. And then, I would have butterfly kissed her ass.
1: So you're just not allowed to remind her about nothing?
2: Yes, I will remind her about everything. I'll schedule all her dentist appointments, all her doctor's appointments, all her spa days.
1: So you're not thoughtful about what she wants to do throughout
2: the day. No, I would do everything. Everything she wanted.
3: I think it's a response to how women have really been like they're not our mothers. And so they don't do those things.
2: I'm a mother to a woman. Yeah. That's what I would be. Daniel, I want to be referred to as mother. Mm-hmm. I would mother and smother my woman.
1: So you're mad about me wanting to have communication about me being overly like, making sure she's happy.
2: No.
1: That's what you're mad about.
2: I'm not mad about anything.
1: Yeah, you're mad if I go in there and say, hey, your Pilates is starting. This is what
2: I would do. I would have fans and I would cool her off with fans like a big, huge bird.
1: So I'm going to sit there and
2: that's what I would be. I'd be a big bird, not just me. It's so hot here. Look at me with my feathers. And I'm just cooling her down.

0: Yeah, that's what it sounds like.
1: What's up, Dan?
2: That is what it sounds like.
3: Hey, man, I guess if she didn't have an alarm set, I would assume that she's not going to go.
1: Yeah, anymore. Exactly.
4: Yeah, that's true.
1: Yeah, she wanted to sleep in.
3: The entitlement that she thinks she has. You know?
2: The entitlement.
1: Thank you, Dan. Thank you. You're the one person that's backing me up.
2: This is crazy.
1: The entitlement.
4: Dan has a great point.
2: This is crazy.
1: Dan has a great, you know, because.
2: This shouldn't even be that big of a
1: deal. You know what? If he'd have woke her up, she'd have been like, oh, I didn't want to go. I wasn't going to go, you dumbass.
4: I would have set my alarm.
1: I would have set my alarm, you idiot.
4: I'm switching sides.
1: Thank you.
2: Okay.
4: I'm deflecting.
2: You've been persuaded, huh?
0: Yep.
4: Yeah, I have. Thanks, Dan.
1: And people are like, this how Billy is? This how? No, dude, I do all my own stuff. I'm an independent dude. And my wife hates it. It's like, I want to do stuff for you. I don't know. Because I do a lot of stuff for her. Just how it is. Where's the cheating one, Derek?
2: I put them in black and red in row one.
1: Oh, okay, all right, check this out. This woman has a theory that you should let your man cheat.
5: Hey, lady, so this is a public service announcement for you. Go ahead and let that man cheat on you once or twice a month, and you will thank me for it later, and here's why. In fact, a research study conducted by Ohio State University actually showed that men on average think about sex every 90 minutes. It is hypothesized that this is likely due to men's overproduction of testosterone as compared to women, and the fact that they are more easily visually aroused. And from a psychological standpoint, men often equate sexual access with multiple women to status and ego. So basically, it gives them validation.
1: Okay, she's saying you gotta let your man cheat.
2: Because it gives us validation?
1: Yeah.
6: All men do cheat, and all women do cheat.
1: Ah, that's terrifying.
6: I don't cheat. Girl, please.
1: I like, she's like, girl, please. What do you mean you don't cheat? Shut up. You definitely cheat.
2: I don't think.
6: Don't cheat. OMG.
7: I'm trying to think if I've cheated. No, I don't cheat.
1: She had to even think about it. She's like, wait a second. You convinced me. You're right. I might have cheated. She had to think about it.
7: Well, I'm going to admit, yeah, I've cheated.
6: I don't.
1: Yeah. She's like, yeah, I've cheated. I like that. When she's like, I don't think I've cheated. Girl, please. What's up, Lydia?
8: Man, you guys are so crazy. You guys are the craziest, wackiest people that call in.
1: Yep.
8: Like, oh my gosh. No, do not listen to this woman.
1: No, so we're like, not supposed to go cheat, huh? You're not supposed to let your man cheat?
8: No, you don't let your man cheat. Like, listen, I'm going to tell you why. Women should be allowed to cheat.
2: Okay. Women. All right. Yes. All right.
8: Listen to me. Okay. If a man cheats, let's say that's like a couple times a month, 3 to 4 times a month, think about how many women he could get pregnant. So it makes no sense to let a man go out there and cheat. And if you think about it, like by letting your man cheat, if he does get a woman pregnant, now you put financial stress on that family. You put financial stress on that relationship. And it makes more sense to let your woman cheat because she can only have one baby every 9 months. There's a possibility of twins or, you know, like the rarest case if she gets like pregnant by two men and deliver babies by two different fathers. But I mean, that's extremely rare. But if you look at it in those terms, it would be a terrible decision to let your man cheat. Like, letting your woman cheat is less financial.
1: How about nobody cheats?
8: Come on, man.
1: Well, how about nobody cheats?
2: I don't know if that's an option.
1: I think that's an option, Derek. I feel like that's on the table. That option's on the table. Let the man cheat, let the woman cheat, or how about nobody cheats?
8: But, like, you got to be realistic, man. Like, I'm not into cheating, but there are relationships, there are marriages out there where people cheat all the time, and you don't know what's happening. But if you find out, just be like, look, I'm going to be the woman, I'm going to cheat. It's easy to satisfy your guy. Like, that's easy. But if someone's going to step out, the woman should be the one to cheat.
1: Well, because it's not easy to satisfy a woman?
8: Well, I mean, you think about why does a man cheat? Let's break that down. The man is cheating

0: because he needs, like she said, every 90 minutes you guys are thinking about sex. You need the physical, the friction. You need that action, right?
1: I don't know. Well, Kenny says that all women need to be cheated on. That's what Kenny just said. He said all women need to be cheated on. That's what he just said all in right. our chat.
0: No. what? You guys are the... Man, no. Not all women need to be cheated on.
1: And people are pointing out, if a woman cheats and she brings a baby to that relationship, isn't that financial stress to the marriage as well?
0: Well, I mean, if that's the man's responsibility, if he sees that child with her, then he needs to pay for that child. He needs to support. So, I mean, whoever the baby daddy is, he needs to contribute. Not
1: okay,
0: the
1: so one. You're saying that could be a source of income because now they're getting money.
0: Well, I mean, no.
1: It's like a second job for her.
0: It's not a job. Well, I'm saying if someone's going to cheat, let it be the lady. The other guy's going to pay for it. It's not a job. A baby is not an income. It's a life. But women have, let's say this, we have more options of not becoming pregnant than men do. Men
1: that
0: have
1: is
0: very
1: true.
0: Little options.
1: I feel like that's done on purpose. Because right? that would kill the planet. If we had birth control, it's over.
2: Yeah.
1: So they're never going to give us birth control.
2: No.
1: Derek, you know what?
2: It would slow down even more than it has.
1: Yeah, it sure would.
2: They're already bitching about, you know, the birth rates are way down.
1: That's right.
0: Yeah.
2: They would plummet.
1: Because no guy, right, Nard has said this, no guy wants to have a baby.
2: Until they have a baby. And then they're like, oh, okay. But like all the way up until your baby's born, like as a dad, you're just like not thrilled.
1: What's
2: and
1: up?
2: Then when your baby gets here, you're like, oh, I love my
1: right.
2: baby.
1: Yeah. Yes, of yeah. course. What's up, Austin?
3: Yo, so this woman says, oh, women should be allowed to cheat. So, okay, you feel justified in cheating and stuff like that because you're going to get pregnant once. Meanwhile, I'm supposed to sit there and be loyal to you and raise this crotch goblin from another dude and everything else like that. Make that make sense. And you're acting like protection doesn't exist for both parties and everything else like that. Like,
1: well,
3: what
1: I mean, there's way better protection for women.
2: Mm-hmm.
3: I was like, yeah, but why are you out here having unprotected sex with somebody else? Like, oh, I should be okay to cheat. Oh, no, I'm pregnant by somebody else.
1: Well,
3: you can raise that baby by yourself.
1: I think her point is that if a woman is out there cheating, she could probably, you know, not get pregnant if she wanted to. Right?
0: Exactly.
1: Yeah, but there's
3: boys,
1: enough things
3: boys,
1: out there
3: boys,
1: to
3: boys,
1: keep
3: boys,
1: her from
3: listen,
1: getting
3: listen,
1: pregnant.
3: Listen, boys. Yeah, listen, boys, I'm just saying, if they cheat, they for the streets, bro, because if she feels like she's so comfortable out there because, oh, one man isn't enough, of course, the whole freaking village ain't enough, the whole city ain't enough for you, lady.
0: But it's not even
3: right
0: about
3: now.
0: That.
3: Boys, if there's women who are out there just going to cheat on you, because, oh, my gosh, you're not enough, and I feel like I should be
0: man,
3: allowed
0: it's
3: to.
0: It's not even about
3: screw
0: being
3: them.
0: Enough. Women
3: screw
0: cheat for
3: them.
0: Different
3: screw
0: reasons.
3: Them.
0: Women,
3: no,
0: let
3: yeah,
0: me break this down,
3: reasons.
0: Because
3: you're not,
0: obviously
3: not
0: you don't
3: they're
0: know
3: getting
0: about women.
3: From the relationship. I'm not getting what women I need from the relationship.
0: Because
3: I'm not,
0: it's an
3: I need
0: emotional
3: to communicate even though I don't communicate with him. Oh,
0: men
3: my gosh.
0: Because
3: I need this emotion, stuff like that.
0: That's it. I mean, now, a woman can have
3: yeah, right, yeah, right, yeah, right.
1: You know, hold on. Yes. Right, thank you, Austin. I appreciate
2: Austin
1: it.
2: Was good.
0: I know tons, and
1: well, okay,
0: you don't.
1: So what are you saying? That a woman, so a man cheats is usually physical needs. At least that's what the studies say. When a woman cheats, it's physical and emotional for her?
0: Leaning
1: more
0: that's
1: towards
0: what I'm
1: emotional.
0: Exactly. It's an emotional connection that she's missing from the relationship. That is why she seeks out. So if she's not getting that from her man and they're still having sex, but there's no emotional connection for her, she's going to step out. So if she's going to step out, there's plan B, there's abortion, there's contraceptives, there's tons of stuff for her to protect herself to not get pregnant. And if she ends up getting pregnant, she's not trying very hard not to get pregnant. You understand? She's
1: right.
0: Making, she's slipping. And it's not that she's being a hoe. It's not that she's for the streets. It's not that she's looking for a paycheck. It's not that she's looking to have baby daddies. She's looking for emotional fulfillment. That's what it is. And if she's not getting it from her man, then what is she supposed to do? Break up with him? Then break up with him and go someplace else.
1: Yes.
0: But if you are in a relationship and you want to keep that, but you just need some emotional fulfillment, what's cheaper? Let her cheat. Let her go and do her thing and then come back.
1: All right. Thank All you. Right. So, yeah, she's saying we should let women cheat.
2: Yeah, she is.
1: But that's not what this woman said.
4: Hey, ladies. So this is a public service announcement for you. Go ahead and let that man cheat on you once or twice a month. And
1: yeah, just once or twice a month. It's not even that much.
4: You will thank me for it later.
1: And she said you're going to thank her, Derek.
2: Yeah.
1: If you let your man cheat, you know, a couple times a month. I got an experiment for you guys. Let your man cheat a couple times a month, then report back to us, and I bet you're going to be so happy.
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1: Report your happiness. 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And man, things are great.
2: I doubt it.
1: All right, Texas Hammer Hotline 1-855-FU Billy. 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

0: how does Nard not have a woman?
1: I know.
0: With all his views and his pick me and how he'll wake you up, he's an alarm clock, he's a toaster oven, he's everything to a woman. Right, he's a go get the latte guy. Right, he's a guy that'll wake up, go to the Bucks, and bring it back to you.
1: Yeah.
0: How does he not have a woman?
1: Because they want to be treated badly.
0: I just don't get it. How does he's like the perfect man. How does he not have a woman?
1: Like
0: there's
1: got to
0: be something wrong, Derek. Do you know what's wrong with him? I mean, he's willing to...
2: he can't read.
0: Wake a woman up, go to the Bucks, bring the coffee to her, make her breakfast, tuck her in, wake her up, rub her feet.
2: He ain't going to bring you back the right Bucks order.
1: Yeah, I will.
0: Okay, but...
2: I want a salty.
1: If you write it down, I got you.
2: Come a grande.
0: You can't read.
1: I give it to them. How do you think I get Derek's tobacco? I'm like, hey, this is what he wants.
0: You don't have to point out that Derek's on the tobacco.
2: Wow. Wait,
0: that was
2: you don't
0: not
2: just
0: nice.
2: Say, can I get a can of Copenhagen? No. You show him a picture?
1: Show him your picture.
2: Oh, my God.
3: You
2: it's
3: can't
2: one
3: even
2: word.
1: No, you get...
2: It's one word.
1: You get the one with the...
2: And say, hey, can I get a can of Copenhagen?
1: And I think it's like menthol or something.
2: No, it's
0: menthol.
2: Not menthol.
0: No, you're menthol. You are Mr. Menthol.
2: Yeah.
1: No, he says menthol.
2: You're a menthol.
1: He says with the packs.
2: That's crazy.
1: Yeah, he didn't do the whole like...
2: I love how you can't just repeat the order. You just have to give them a picture.
1: Yeah.
3: You can't even read.
1: I'm like, this is what I want. And they're like, how many? I'm like, two.
2: This guy's... He's not real. He's showing pictures of gas station attendants.
0: Yeah. Deuce.
1: Yeah.
2: Yeah.
0: No, he's
2: my boozer wants these.
1: But when I come back, you don't know that. You're like, ooh, I got my menthol.
0: He calls Derek his a boozer.
3: My boozer.
0: It's my boozer.
2: That's crazy. I didn't know that.
0: My man loves a bucka.
2: Yeah.
0: So he shows a photo. I'm getting it for my man. All right. So you know how they have get ready with me videos?
2: Yes.
0: They got the go to sleep with me videos, all that stuff, right?
2: Uh-huh.
0: Your nighttime routines, morning routines. Well, now the latest videos that women are making is the get ready with me to get cracked video.
4: Get ready with me to get cracked. And this time, I don't have to do my makeup in the car because they're coming here. Actually a little nervous because this is my first time working with someone in my new house, and I'm also filming with someone new. So we're popping a couple of cherries.

0: When I film with a new sneaky link, I always get like kind of the first date nerves. Because most of the time, the only thing I know about them before we smash is their name. Sometimes my job really is just, hi, how are you? Good, me too. Okay, clothes off. I'm a pretty anxious person, so even before we press record, I am worrying about everything. Do we?
1: So, obviously, she's on OnlyFans making content.
2: Obviously.
1: But other women are making Get Ready With Me to Get Cracked videos. And they talk about their shaving technique. They talk about their skincare technique, Derek.
2: Their jumbo boobs.
1: How they can. Well, they put lotion on those things. Mm-hmm. They butter them up. They make sure that the back door is nice and tidy and smells terrific.
2: Yeah.
1: So before they get cracked, they have the whole routine that they do.
2: Wow.
1: Which is, that's crazy. Who would have thought in the world that women would start making videos to get ready with them before they get cracked?
2: I never thought you'd see a Get Ready With Me to Get Cracked. I never thought I'd see that.
1: And some people are like, what does crack mean? It means, get it on. Like, get her cheeks rattled. Pound town, if you will.
2: Oh, really? They didn't know that?
1: They didn't know that.
2: That's crazy.
1: No, because people are like, this is so funny. Anna in there, ha ha, got it. Cracked up. She was laughing at
2: cracked
1: this.
2: Up.
1: Do guys, Nard, do you have any videos that you make? This is Nard. This is Nathaniel Daniel.
3: I've done one for sure.
1: You've done one?
3: Yeah.
1: Get ready with me before I get cracked?
2: No, get ready with me as I get my back blown out.
3: Nope, never my back. Nope.
2: All right.
4: Hi, this is Nathaniel Daniel.
2: Yeah.
4: And this is Get Ready With Me Before I Get Cracked. First, my balls smell like 2-day-old eggs that were thrown against a hot car. And
2: a hot car.
4: Yeah, and a baby's diaper. So we gotta clean that up first.
2: Well, yeah, I'd hope so.
4: Then I got this Sasquatch growing on my behind, so I gotta shave that. And then I gotta. Sometimes I brush my teeth, sometimes I don't. It just depends if the woman has a mustache or not. So that was Get Ready With Me to Get Cracked with Nathaniel Daniel. Nice.
2: Why does he sound so old?
1: I don't know. Why does he look so old? Okay. I don't know.
2: I don't?
1: I don't know why he does.
2: Yeah.
1: No, you look really young today, Nart.
3: I feel young.
1: Yeah. You sound young, and boy, do you look young.
2: Did he say, I feel on young?
1: He did.
2: That was
1: Yeah, it was. Yeah, it was.
2: I feel on young. What?
1: Yeah, I feel on young.
2: Don't say that.
1: 1 in 3 Gen Z men haven't masturbated in 90 days.
2: Seems impossible.
1: So they asked all these people. And so they talked to 18-year-olds to 29-year-olds.
2: Okay.
1: That age group. I know Gen Z goes a little younger, but they kept it. Obviously, they can't ask.
2: Yeah, they're not talking to. Yeah, let's not be
1: so
2: weird.
1: So they asked a bunch of dudes, hey, do you masturbate?
2: Okay.
1: And all these guys are like, no, haven't done it in 90 days.
2: It just doesn't.
1: When you're 18,
2: I just don't know if they're telling the truth.
1: Nine times a day.
2: Yeah. Because I understand, like, things have changed. But also, too, like, I don't. If you're asked that question, are you really going to tell? I don't know. I feel like you might lie and be like, I haven't touched myself in a while.
1: Well, it was Playboy that asked him.
2: Okay, so. All right. And it's probably all anonymous.
1: They say that young adults are not
2: maybe
1: even
2: it's true.
1: They're not even getting it on. What are they doing instead? Well, apparently they're not even masturbating.
5: What?
1: So what are they doing?
5: How do they get the poison out?
1: Maybe they're not even
2: maybe they
1: poison.
2: Don't even have the poison.
5: What? Oh, man. We're in trouble.
2: They're in trouble. I'm not in trouble. I got the poison every day.
5: Yeah, but I mean, these are the guys that are going to defend our country when we're old.
2: No, so drones are.
1: It's they don't have a desire to. That's what it comes down to.
2: Yeah.
1: They just don't have the drive, desire to do it, and they have their phone, they have video games, they have their phone, they have shows on TV, and they have their phone.
2: Well, there's so much gambling to do. I ain't got time to masturbate. I got to hit the parlay.
1: Yeah, and a lot of these people, they're saying they don't even know why they're not doing it. They're just not even having sex. They're not even touching themselves. They're doing nothing.
2: Yeah.
1: Man, remember, I mean, you would almost strangle. You were afraid that thing was going to pop off though, as much as you go to town, right?
2: Oh, man, absolutely.
1: You strangle that thing like crazy.
5: I could live 90 hours.
2: Oh, man.
1: I mean, Chris has taken off an entire day of work. He's used an entire day off from work to just do that.
5: Yeah.
2: Yep. No doubt.
5: Spent all day.
1: All day.
2: Mm-hmm.
5: Even worked through lunch, man. It was a long, nice long day.
1: Apparently, if you want to know if a dude is short, just look at his profile because he's not going to put his height.
2: Oh, is it really that big of a deal, ladies? Like, get over it. Leave the short kings alone.
1: This woman is a hoe for her husband and more next.
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KCLB. My weekend was, it was all right. How was yours? 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Yeah, it was fun. At least I got to see some of my friends.

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And you know, yesterday was Korn's albumversary for their self-titled debut album. Yeah, October 11th, 1994. That's the album with Blind on it.

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Happy Monday, everyone. Coachella Valley, it's KCLB. 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That's at Melvin's Restaurant.

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My second phoner with David DeSmalchin. I love him. He was Polka Dot Man and Suicide Squad. He's in The Dark Knight, Late Night with the Devil. I mean, he's done everything, and he's amazing. He's so cool, and he's going to be in the new Street Fighter movie that's in theaters this Friday. I cannot wait to go see it. He plays M. Bison, so I'm going to play you a clip every day this week at 1 o'clock. Stay tuned.

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And you know whose birthday it was yesterday? David Lee freaking Roth of Van Halen. I really want to see him live one day. David Lee Roth, happy belated birthday.

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It's KCLB, and Saturday actually was Eric Martin's birthday of Mr. Big. That's a band I've always wanted to see. I don't know why, because I love To Be With You. So yeah, happy belated birthday to that rock star.

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Are you listening for those keywords to win $1,000? Because you still have time to text this hour's keyword. It was trick. 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

It's KCLB. It's Mighty Iris. Okay, coming up in the next few minutes, I will play you a clippy clip of my conversation with David DeSmalchin. He's everywhere. He does everything. He's a creator, a writer, a producer, one of the best actors ever, and he's going to be M. Bison in Street Fighter, hitting theaters, actually psycho crushing its way into theaters this Friday. So stick around for a clip of my new interview with him. 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
1: Hi, Iris. How are you? Good to talk to you.
0: Just overjoyed. You just make me so happy. Actually, the amount of urine I'm able to produce on days where I know I'm going to talk to someone famous is insane. You know what I mean? Like the nerves. I pee a lot on days like this.
1: Just the amount of, did you say urine?
0: Yeah.
1: Just clarifying.
0: Urine.
1: Yeah. No, the amount of urine I'm able to produce because I drink so much coffee and water is already disturbing to me, let alone when I'm going to be talking or doing something that I'm nervous about. So I get it completely.
0: You get nervous?
1: Constantly in the bathroom. Oh, yeah. When you're talking out in like public or when you're going to set or what, there's so many different things that make me nervous in life. Oh, God.
0: That's good to hear because it makes me feel not so alone. So I'm glad that you said that. Thank you.
1: What do we all have in common? We're all going to die. We all have to pay taxes. We all want to be loved. We all have anxiety. I don't know a person that doesn't get some form of stress or anxiety. Maybe some people, it's just like that. No problem going to talk on the radio. Easy. Great. Good for them. That's amazing. But like, I still think like, what if I make a mistake? What if I say something dumb? What if I don't communicate the way I intend to communicate? I mean, that's kind of dumb. Like there are these little voices in our heads that are just always in there, like trying to second guess ourselves. And the frustrating part of that is that's actually like, I think our brain trying to help us. It's not trying to hurt us. It just does hurt us. It thinks it's protecting us. Probably that one time we piped up in first grade and then somebody laughed and we felt embarrassed about it. We've been basically nursing that wound since we were 9. And now, you know, I'm 51 and I still feel it. So I just try and just have fun. And you make it easy.

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It's KCLB, and there was an albumversary over the weekend that I think deserves a round of applause. Green Day, Insomniac, that's the album with Brain Stew on it. It came out October 10th, 1995. Does that make it 31? I can't math.

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He does everything. He does it all. And he's going to play M. Bison in Street Fighter in theaters this Friday. Go check it out.

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KCLB rocks. And you know what? Lizzie Hale had a birthday over the weekend, too, of Hailstorm. 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She rocks.

Your next keyword to win $1,000 is coming up at 5 p.m. with TK, so do not miss it. Have your phones ready. Take your time. Spell the word correctly because that counts. And the more keywords you enter, it helps your chances of winning that $1,000. So good luck.

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93.7 KCLB, Coachella Valley, dealing with the aftermath of a wet, wet weekend, the heavy rain, flooding. You know, Palm Springs, Cat City, there was a flooding over in Cat City the other day ago. I was there and had a, you know, a little detour between Cathedral Canyon and Date Palm, Palm Desert. A lot of mud over by COD was kind of a train wreck. And so I think we're back to normal. I believe the washes may be open. I have to double check that. This morning we had Gene Autry open and Indian Canyon and Vista Chino closed, which was really strange.

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We're going to be out today at Rancho Mirage, 5 p.m. Come join us. Football watch party. What I noticed is the snowbirds are arriving quickly. We had a packed house, and most of the people were from the Northwest. So this is the next couple of weeks. We get Canadians. We get Washington people. We have people from Minneapolis, Minnesota, Wisconsin, all over the Northwest coming to Palm Springs for the winter. I hope.

0: 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I don't know.
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93.7 KCLV, the Empire Polo Club hosted Head Trip. A lot of buses around my neighborhood in Palm Springs. Electronic music, music fans over to Indio. Severe weather interrupted Saturday's performances. Organizers had to stop the show, evacuate the venue. Sunday was adjusted as well. I thought about all those desert electronic people. I mean, it's kind of perfect weather for it, but not so much. That whole pesky getting struck by lightning thing, which happened the last time we had lightning here in Palm Springs.

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A win and a loss. That was the same as last weekend, too. Whatever. We're in for a good year. The players are strong. Excitement is high and all that. But seriously, we're going to have a good season. Firebirds hockey, home of them. 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

93.7 KCLB, Xavier Prep came away 14-3 over Palm Desert High School homecoming night. Desert Empire League, Palm Springs High over Shadow Hills, 21-14. La Quinta edged out Rancho Mirage, 44-34. Always a busy Friday night. We have another one coming soon. Everybody's excited, and congratulations to La Quinta. They got that school award from T-Mobile, and they're in the running for a $1 million field makeover from T-Mobile.

93.7 KCLB, Memorial Motorcycle Ride, Palm Springs, honoring Gil Vega and Officer Leslie, who were killed in the line of duty in 2016. I remember that day very well. Remember the shooting? I was driving down to KCLB on the weekend doing a little touch-up or maintenance to something. I used to come in a lot on the weekends, and I was fixing something, and I noticed about 10 police cars, somewhere. All the lights were on, and it looked weird. I was like, okay. And Palm Springs at the time was very, very quiet. So to see that and to find out what happened, I couldn't wrap my head around that happening and seeing what I was almost exactly on time for the shooting. I missed it by like 3 minutes when I drove by. It was really creepy. But anyway, they honored both officers this weekend.

0: 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Or just blow it all before your bank account even notices. 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

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Green Day, a little story about Green Day. They helped take punk-inspired rock into the mainstream with albums like Dookie, American Idiot. That was a big album, too. Basket Case, God, that was so cool. I remember that first came out. I was so stoked about that song. Do You Have the Time? It's so California and awesome. Like Beach Awesome. I was living at the beach, on the beach, literally, at the time. When I Come Around, Holiday. You can still hear their influence in so many bands around the world.

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You could win $1,000.

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